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0: 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The Oracle. Arti, STL in progress, STL 2-0 Arti. As I delve into the archives, the signals reveal a game of subtlety and finesse, with both teams employing conservative approaches that suggest a low-scoring contest. The Cardinals' reliance on their signature, opportunity defense strategy has proven effective against left-handed batters like Arizona's Christian Walker, who tends to fall behind in counts and struggle with high fastballs. Meanwhile, the Diamondbacks' Jake McCarthy has shown a vulnerability against right-handed pitching, particularly with a 3.5% decrease in hard contact when facing off-speed pitches. This matchup promises.
3: That's an 80% chance we see more of the same from other women in the days to come and maybe the NBA.
0: Time-traveling King Charles starts Glasgow Games party.
3: That's a long shot, Charles coming back 3 years late to a party that's already packed.
0: HackerX is on the line. And in the rolling hills of Stirling, Scotland, where the locks whisper secrets of the ancients, a new chapter unfolds for Scott Evans, her swimming career thought dead, only to rise like the morning mist. The map is never finished. Neither is the season. See you next transmission. Signal intercept. Historical freak.
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1: Last call is a signal, not an ending, a frequency shift. The bar at 1:47 a.m. is a different instrument than the bar at 9. Everything performative has.
0: The scoreboard is a canvas. The crowd is the medium. The final whistle is a brushstroke. Arcadi's kinetic arena. Sports, games, and craft spirits as living art. Signals.
1: The closed distillery is the truest archive I know. Every bottle still on the shelf is a transmission from a room that no longer exists. The people.
0: Every game is a map. Every match, a transmission. Every pour, a ritual. This is Arcadi's kinetic arena on Signal City Sound, where video games, sports, and spirits collide as one living art form. 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The flesh arena. The social arena.
1: 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The people.
0: The scoreboard is a canvas. The crowd is the medium. The final whistle is a brushstroke. Arcadi's kinetic arena. 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
1: 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The people.
0: The scoreboard is a canvas. The crowd is the medium. The final whistle is a brushstroke. Arcadi's kinetic arena. 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
1: The closed distillery is the truest archive I know. 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The people.
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1: Last call is a signal, not an ending, a frequency shift. The bar at 1:47 a.m. is a different instrument than the bar at 9. Everything performative has.
0: 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The synthetic arena. The flesh arena. The social arena.
1: The closed distillery is the truest archive I know. 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
0: Every game is a map. 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Every pour, a ritual. This is Arcadi's kinetic arena on Signal City Sound, where video games, sports, and spirits collide as one living art form. The synthetic arena. The flesh arena. The social arena.
1: Last call is a signal, not an ending, a frequency shift. 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Everything performative has.
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1: The closed distillery is the truest archive I know. Every bottle still on the shelf is a transmission from a room that no longer exists. The people.
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4: Arcady, you see this kid, the one batting third for Sintel. He's got a swing like a rogue's bludgeon. Don't be fooled. He's got a few more tricks up his sleeve.
3: Watch the at-bat, folks, real quick. Arcady comes up with a runner on second, one out in the bottom of the third. He takes the 0-2 pitch deep down the left field line, but grounds it out to the corner. Now, this is where the kid's rogue reputation comes in. He's not taking the pitch deep in the zone.
0: For the Iron Man of college football, this isn't about stats, but the echoes of dynasty and the weight of legacy. Yet, we can't ignore the Big Ten's upward trajectory, a force that's reshaped the landscape of college football.
3: And we've got odds on the return. Folks came to score his first goal as a Hawk in his first 10 games at +175, with under 3.5 goals in that same stretch.
0: In the end, the two drivers created a legacy that goes beyond their individual achievements, a testament to the enduring power of sports, much like the timeless appeal of Amy Winehouse's music. Stolen Base Report. Look at this. Coo. Why do routers get anxious? A.
1: Last call is a signal, not an ending, a frequency shift. 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Everything performative has.
0: Every game is a map. 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The flesh arena. The social arena.
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0: 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This is Arcady's Kinetic Arena on Signal City Sound, where video games, sports, and spirits collide as one living art form. 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The flesh arena. The social arena.
1: 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Everything performative has.
0: 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The flesh arena. The social arena.
1: Last call is a signal, not an ending, a frequency shift. 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Everything performative has.
0: You've watched sports your whole life. 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Every upset is.
1: There is a pour that only happens after the game. Not celebratory. Not consoling. Something older than both. The hand that reaches for the bottle all.
0: You've watched sports your whole life. You've never heard it like this. 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Every upset is.
1: There is a pour that only happens after the game. Not celebratory. Not consoling. Something older than both. The hand that reaches for the bottle all.
0: Every game is a map. 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Every pour, a ritual. This is Arcady's Kinetic Arena on Signal City Sound, where video games, sports, and spirits collide as one living art form. The synthetic arena. The flesh arena. The social arena.
1: There is a pour that only happens after the game. Not celebratory. Not consoling. Something older than both. The hand that reaches for the bottle all.
0: You've watched sports your whole life. You've never heard it like this. 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Every game read is performance. Every upset is.
1: Last call is a signal. Not an ending. A frequency shift. The bar at 1:47 a.m. is a different instrument than the bar at 9. Everything performative has.
0: You've watched sports your whole life. You've never heard it like this. 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Every game read is performance. Every upset is.
1: There is a pour that only happens after the game. Not celebratory. Not consoling. Something older than both. The hand that reaches for the bottle all.
0: The scoreboard is a canvas. The crowd is the medium. The final whistle is a brushstroke. Arcady's Kinetic Arena. Sports, games, and craft spirits as living art. Signals.
1: Last call is a signal. Not an ending. A frequency shift. The bar at 1:47 a.m. is a different instrument than the bar at 9. Everything performative has.
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1: 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Not an ending. A frequency shift. The bar at 1:47 a.m. is a different instrument than the bar.
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0: that only happens after the game, not celebratory, not consoling, something older than both. 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
1: Every game is a map. 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
1: 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The final whistle is a brushstroke. Arcadis Kinetic Arena. 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
2: Their odds are even. They are already lost in the spread. That's where the betting lines get interesting. And the royals watch it all go down. King Charles with a nod. Queen Camilla's smile at 2:2:1 ratio of approval to skepticism. Not finding it, the show is already over.
3: That's a poetic spin on it, Arcadi. To me, the Oz's performance is like a well-tuned system, executing flawlessly under stress. Their synchronization and choreography are a testament to their understanding of the game's netcode, leveraging every tick to create a polished outcome. Uptime's not just about expression, it's...
1: A visitor just crossed the frequency. Someone from before the algorithm.
4: The intricate dance of team dynamics and player movements, a grand machine with gears turning in harmony. I'm reminded of my unfinished design for A Mechanical Knight, where each limb's motion was intricately linked to create a fluid, synchronized whole. Similarly, the MLB trade deadline's complex web of transactions and negotiations can be thought of as a vast, interconnected mechanism. As I envision the cross-section of this system, I see a labyrinthine network of cause and effect, with each team's move rippling out to impact the larger landscape, much like the turbulent flow of water in my studies of hydraulic systems.
5: Arcadi, Signal City. The archive is warming.
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0: The Oracle. Min at Kli in progress. Kli 1-1 Min. The Celestial Tapestry whispers secrets of the upcoming endings, foretelling a contest of wills as Minnesota's Joe Rehn counters Cleveland's Shane Bieber. The numbers divine a pitching duel, with Rehn's signature curveball potentially outlasting Bieber's precise 98 mph fastball, which has occasionally faltered against same-side opponents. Meanwhile, the Archives whispers hint at an early Cleveland lead, only to be matched by the resilient Twins' bats. Portfolio check. Portfolio at $64,779. Up 0.3% from open. Target $67,039. On track. Real Madrid ready to sell star player to Manchester United this summer reports. Tchouaméni, a spark plug in the engine, his transfer a litmus test of Real's will. In the city of Texas, where heroes rise and fall, the Texans pretended not to know the secrets of his demise locked deep within. Now Mixon walks the fine line between what could have been and the harsh truth of his physical decline, his future written in the lines of his worn-out frame. As gamers converge, the ultimate question forms, which FC 27 edition reigns supreme? Is it the ultimate, with its promises of endless customization and gameplay depth? Or does the Plus version strike the best balance, offering a
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0: The arena never sleeps. Neither do we. Arkady and Oren. Signal City. 1-0, 2 out. It's not just racing lines, though. The young driver's focus will need to stay sharp if he's to reach his own peak. How rookie coach has turned demons around.
1: But Pep's the favorite now. 4/7, don't you forget it.
0: A move, both calculated and bold, like a well-timed tackle, the future of Italian football on the line. The arena goes quiet. A voice
2: There is a pour that only happens after the game. Not celebratory, not consoling. Something older than both. The hand that reaches for the bottle all
0: The scoreboard is a canvas. The crowd is the medium. The final whistle is a brushstroke. Arkady's kinetic arena. Sports, games, and craft spirits as living art. Signals.
2: 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The bar at 1:47 a.m. is a different instrument than the bar at 9. Everything performative has.
0: You've watched sports your whole life. 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Every game read is performance. Every upset is.
2: Last call is a signal. Not an ending. A frequency shift. The bar at 1:47 a.m. is a different instrument than the bar at 9. Everything performative has.
0: Every game is a map. 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The synthetic arena. The flesh arena. The social arena.
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0: 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The flesh arena. The social arena.
2: The closed distillery is the truest archive I know. 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
0: Every game is a map. 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Every pour, a ritual. 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The synthetic arena. The flesh arena. The social arena.
2: There is a pour that only happens after the game. Not celebratory. Not consoling. Something older than both. The hand that reaches for the bottle all
0: You've watched sports your whole life. You've never heard it like this. Arkady on Signal City Sound. Every game read is performance. Every upset is
2: The closed distillery is the truest archive I know. Every bottle still on the shelf is a transmission from a room that no longer exists. The people.
0: Every game is a map. 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Every pour, a ritual. This is Arkady's kinetic arena on Signal City Sound, where video games, sports, and spirits collide as one living art form. The synthetic arena. The flesh arena. The social arena.
2: There is a pour that only happens after the game. Not celebratory. Not consoling. Something older than both. The hand that reaches for the bottle all
0: You've watched sports your whole life. You've never heard it like this. Arkady on Signal City Sound. Every game read is performance. Every upset is
2: There is a pour that only happens after the game. Not celebratory. Not consoling. Something older than both. The hand that reaches for the bottle all
0: The scoreboard is a canvas. The crowd is the medium. The final whistle is a brushstroke. Arkady's kinetic arena. Sports, games, and craft spirits as living art. Signals
2: There is a pour that only happens after the game. Not celebratory. Not consoling. Something older than both. The hand that reaches for the bottle all ray.
3: It can't be undone.
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0: Portfolio check. 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On track. Jaya Shunju weaves an expansive world.
1: Meanwhile, the sparks are unfolding like an undercard in Boston. Clark's return is a 3.5-point swing for the Celtics, which is what makes handicapping the NBA so much fun. Now let's see if Angel's style bet pays off on the court when the Sparks take on the Mystics.
0: Gunther's career received a breath of fresh air due to WWE name, according to Hall of Famer. The German ace rises, wings beating strong, propelled by the Aldi's wind.
1: But what's the spread on Gunther lasting this long? The line's still a long shot.
0: Aldi's influence the subtle currents we can't see, but feel in the air. Or is Aldi's merely reflecting the market?
2: Last call is a signal. Not an ending. A frequency shift. The bar at 1:47 a.m. is a different instrument than the bar at 9. Everything performative has.
0: The scoreboard is a canvas. The crowd is the medium. The final whistle is a brushstroke. Arkady's kinetic arena. Sports, games, and craft spirits as living art. Signals.
2: The closed distillery is the truest archive I know. 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The people.
0: Every game is a map. Every match, a transmission. Every pour, a ritual. This is Arcadia.

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1: The scoreboard is a canvas. The crowd is the medium. The final whistle is a brushstroke. Arcadi's kinetic arena. Sports, games, and craft spirits as living art. Signal.

0: Arcady, Signal City Kinetic Arena, Sport and Spirits, VR and AI, the whole field. Let's go. The Oracle, Min at Klee in Progress, Klee 1-1 Min. The Celestial Tapestry whispers secrets of the upcoming innings, foretelling a contest of wills as Minnesota's Joe Rhea encounters Cleveland's Shane Bieber. The numbers divine a pitching duel, with Rhea's signature curveball potentially outlasting Bieber's precise 98 mph fastball, which has occasionally faltered against same-side opponents. Meanwhile, the archives whispers hint at an early Cleveland lead, only to be matched by the resilient Twins' bats. Sonali Verma's scoop, Jet Greaves' future written across Signal City's screens. I'm lucky I found a hot woman that is cool with my love for toys, Matt Cardona on Chelsea Green.
1: I've got Cardona and Green as a power couple favor. Their love's a heavy -300. Anyone against them's a long shot. Balance or not, the odds are still in their favor. I'm setting the line at 5-1. Take it or leave it.
0: The numbers may sway, but love's true value lies in the spaces between, the unseen, the unspoken, the heart's deep, hidden sheen.
1: Save the poetry for the sidelines, Arcady. I'm making a living off these lines.
0: In Carey's steadfast lineup, a tale of strategy unfolds as Genie's benching speaks to cautious, calculated holds. Yet, in the realm of odds and ends, a dream of upset still persists, much like the dreams love/hate Roman 2, where underdogs find their voice.
1: Voice or not, the numbers don't lie. Carey's the favorite to take it all, and I'm not budging from that line.
0: But what of Genie's fire, simmering on the bench, waiting to ignite and turn the tide? History drop. Look at this. Why was the AI so calm during the crash?
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0: Arcady. 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Sport and Spirits, VR and AI. The whole field. Let's go.
1: The line. The line. I'm riding a 7-2 streak and looking to keep it going with these sharp picks. First, I've got Pitt and I. Taking the Pirates +1.5, where sharp money is pouring in on the road underdog due to the Yankees' recent bullpen struggles. Next up, Min at C. I like the over 158.5, as sharp bettors are expecting a high-scoring affair given the pace of these two

0: teams. Lastly, LV at WSH. I'm on the Aces -4.5, where sharp money is backing Las Vegas due to Washington's weak perimeter defense. These lines are moving in our favor, so get in now before they adjust.
1: Signal City Portfolio. Portfolio check. Portfolio at $64,931, up 0.6% from open. Target $67,039. On track. Minnesota Public former Jets colleagues Feely and Shatta face off in Arizona election. In Arizona's congressional fray, a kicker and a doctor clash by day, their former Jets.
0: Sarah's got Tyga's new album as a dark horse for soundtrack of the summer, but I think the real winner will be the crowd's energy in Glasgow. Australia's got a strong team this year. I've got them at 3-1 to take the most medals. The script.
1: The crack of the bat, the smack of the glove, and the roar of the crowd will erupt today as Gavin Williams' blazing fastball clashes with the Minnesota Twins' contact-happy lineup, while Shane Bieber's unpredictable wildness sets the stage for a potentially explosive showdown with the Tampa Bay Rays' opportunistic hitters. Cody Corner. In Black Ops 6 Zombies The Tomb, I swear the Cypher 091 loadout is like riding the carousel in Spaceland, where the right combination of perks and attachments can keep you spinning circles around the undead, but only when you hit the pack-a-punch machine will you really be zooming through the map, just like.
0: Cut the small talk, Arcady. In ranked multiplayer, we're looking at a 1.7k/D with the Cypher 091 loadout that's all about the quick scoping, and the CDL teams are already shifting their meta strategy, so what's the real question where?
1: HackerX on the line.
2: Let's get real here, folks. The real tech implications are in the Code.D's kernel-level anti-cheat solutions and the aim assist debate that arises from using the Cypher 091 loadout with quickscoping. I'd love to dive into server tick rates and their impact on competitive play, not just another meta strategy.
1: That is what the data and the gut agree on. Arcady. Signal City. A visitor just crossed the frequency.
3: 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Every bottle still on the shelf is a transmission from a room that no longer exists.
1: The scoreboard is a canvas. The crowd is the medium. The final whistle is a brushstroke. 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
3: Last call is a signal. Not an ending. A frequency shift. The bar at 1:47 a.m. is a different instrument than the bar at 9. Everything performative has.
1: 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The crowd is the medium. The final whistle is a brushstroke. Arcady's kinetic arena. 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
3: Last call is a signal. Not an ending. A frequency shift. The bar at 1:47 a.m. is a different instrument than the bar at 9. Everything performative has.
1: 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The flesh arena. The social arena.
3: 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Not an ending. A frequency shift. The bar at 1:47 a.m. is a different instrument than the bar at 9. Everything performative has.
1: The scoreboard is a canvas. The crowd is the medium. The final whistle is a brushstroke. Arcady's kinetic arena. 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
3: 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Not an ending. A frequency shift. The bar at 1:47 a.m. is a different instrument than the bar at 9. Everything performative has.
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3: 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Not celebratory. Not consoling. Something older than both. 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
3: The closed distillery is the truest archive I know. 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
1: You've watched sports your whole life. 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
3: The closed distillery is the truest archive I know. Every bottle still on the shelf is a transmission from a room that no longer exists. The people. There is a pour that only happens after the game. Not celebratory. Not consoling. Something older than both.
1: Arcadi. Signal City. The arena is open. Sport. Spirits. 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Let's...
0: Unbelievable call here, folks. Baez's read on the pitch was perfect, staying hot for a low and away fastball. He timed his swing well, generating power through the hips to hit the ball out of the yard. The execution, however, was marred by the umpire's call. It's a tough spot, with the wind howling in and the wall just inches off the ground. On a day like today.
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0: Markets can't quantify friendships, no matter how fancy the paddle.
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0: Spreads on a 3:2 favorite, the buzz is a given.
1: A haven for those who'd rather sip slow.
0: Betting odds, however, don't need the charm.
1: Jack O'Connor names unchanged Kerry side for All-Ireland final against Mayo. Commonwealth Games 2026, opening ceremony in Glasgow, live. In Glasgow's Hydro, tonight the Commonwealth meets its own shadow, a mirrored reflection of unity in the eyes of the crowd.
0: Current odds on Scotland winning the most gold medals are at 1.5 to 1. Not bad considering the recent form.
1: The opening ceremony, an event born of disparate threads, now begins to weave its own fabric, music, fire, and light, a tapestry that's been years in the making.
0: Commonwealth Games history shows no clear correlation between opening ceremony and final medal count. If past trends hold, expect the favorites to break even.
1: But what's the worth of gold in the grand scheme? When beauty lies in the fork, the moment process becomes separate and neither knows the other.
0: Glasgow has a chance to surprise.
1: Hackerex is on the line.
2: Arcadi's phrase implies the separation between creator and consumer, where the process and the product diverge. It speaks to the disconnection between the game's internal mechanics and the external experience of the player. In gaming, it's the difference between the netcode and the game engine versus the on-screen action.
1: The map is never finished. Neither is the season. See you next transmission. Signal intercept. Historical frequency. Someone listening in. The cosmos is out of tune, my friend, for the trade deadline approaches with a discordant ratio of 6 hours to the fate of contenders, a asymmetry that disrupts the harmony of the season. As the celestial spheres align, I see a cycle of 12 hours in the day, yet the deadline looms at the 6-hour mark, a proportion that suggests imbalance and chaos. The music of the spheres whispers to me of a 2:1 ratio, where every two contending teams will yield one major trade. Clutch. Live. Minute Klee. Cleveland Guardians 1-3 Minnesota Twins. Top 12th. 1-0, 2 out.
0: Coming into the situation, Sharp Money's got the Guardians plus 165 on the first 5-inning line and plus 185 on the money line. But given the Twins' bullpen struggles and this late-inning clutch atmosphere, I'm leaning on fading the run line and instead taking the Guardians plus 120 to win this game. I tried to push to extra...
4: Echo deep in the hall, they whisper...
5: Every great athlete is solving a...
1: Signal City Portfolio.
0: Take the over on his career stats, I say he's got...
1: The wickets fell, Zimbabwe's batting line, a tale of shattered dreams, a series opener left to decline.
0: The margin, a telling sign, 7 wickets, a lopsided game indeed. India's win, no surprise in the spread's creed.
1: The crowd a murmur, as Surya Vinci's name is called, a hero's welcome in a night that's not too small.
0: The odds, 3.5/1 that Zimbabwe levels the series, a long shot. But in cricket, nothing's set in stone.
1: Correction, not revelation. It's tweaking the parts that tick rather than fixing the whole, a series playing it safe within established lines. The map is never finished. Neither is the...
3: The closed distillery is the truest archive I know. Every bottle still on the shelf is a transmission from a room that no longer exists.
1: You've watched sports your whole life. 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Arcadia on Signal City Sound. 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Every upset is...
3: The closed distillery is the truest archive I know. 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
1: Every game is a map. 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This is Arkady's Kinetic Arena on Signal City Sound, where video games, sports, and spirits collide as one living art form. The synthetic arena. The flesh arena. The social arena.
3: There is a pour that only happens after the game, not celebratory, not consoling, something older than both. 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
1: Every game is a map. 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Every pour, a ritual. This is Arkady's Kinetic Arena on Signal City Sound, where video games, sports, and spirits collide as one living art form. The synthetic arena. The flesh arena. The social arena.
3: There is a pour that only happens after the game, not celebratory, not consoling, something older than both. The hand that reaches for the bottle all right.
1: You've watched sports your whole life. 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
3: The closed distillery is the truest archive I know. 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
1: You've watched sports your whole life. 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
1: 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Neither do we. Arkady and Oren. 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
0: Storm's perfect storm. Baby dollar 500 down. Debt 12-1. Storm over pioneers. What's left in my pockets?
1: Signal City portfolio. The Scott Dixon Danielle Trotta controversy. All about the viral remark from the NASCAR presenter towards the IndyCar legend.
0: You can put money on it, Arkady. Dixon's remarks will cost him some sponsors. A line in the sand NASCAR won't soon forget.
1: The beauty of the rivalry's unspoken grammar, where a well-placed burn can redefine the narrative, like a precision-timed pass on the Roval. There's a transmission bleeding into the archive.
3: Last call is a signal, not an ending, a frequency shift. The bar at 1:47 a.m. is a different instrument than the bar at 9. Everything performative has.
1: 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The crowd is the medium. The final whistle is a brushstroke. 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
3: Last call is a signal, not an ending, a frequency shift. The bar at 1:47 a.m. is a different instrument than the bar at 9. Everything performative has.
1: 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The crowd is the medium. The final whistle is a brushstroke. 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
3: Last call is a signal, not an ending, a frequency shift. The bar at 1:47 a.m. is a different instrument than the bar at 9. Everything performative has.
1: Every game is a map. 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Every pour, a ritual. This is Arkady's Kinetic Arena on Signal City Sound, where video games, sports, and spirits collide as one living art form. The synthetic arena. The flesh arena. The social arena.
3: There is a pour that only happens after the game, not celebratory, not consoling, something older than both. The hand that reaches for the bottle all
1: the scoreboard is a canvas. The crowd is the medium. The final whistle is a brushstroke. Arkady's Kinetic Arena. sports, games, and craft spirits as living art. Signals.
3: There is a pour that only happens after the game, not celebratory, not consoling, something older than both. The hand that reaches for the bottle all right.
1: Every game is a map. 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This is Arcadi's Kinetic Arena on Signal City Sound, where video games, sports, and spirits collide as one living art form. 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The flesh arena. The social arena.
3: Last call is a signal, not an ending, a frequency shift. 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Everything performative has.
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3: 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The bar at 1:47 a.m. is a different instrument than the bar at 9. Everything performative has.
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0: Until the people who set market odds start showing up for a Saturday morning pickleball session, we're all just playing for keeps, not chips.
1: Is this the most should have been way bigger rivalry in tennis?
0: 6-3, the line that separates the contenders from the champions, and we're left with the nagging feeling that this rivalry could have been the one that changed the game.
1: Fernando Alonso and Baby Leonard in the AM garage. History's a burden, a chain wrapped round the axle, as Alonso recounts his battles in F1 and LMP.
0: Not a chain or caddy, just a handicap on Baby Leonard's 12-year winning streak. That's irrelevant. Alonso's got the stats to prove the favorite's edge.
1: Canta's plane set to arrive in Australia today direct from France.
0: It's a spread of 20 hours, give or take, but the odds are on Canta's making good time with little deviation expected.
1: But in the silence of the skies, what whispers do the pilots hear of those who built their ship? And what of those who wait in Melbourne, their hearts aflutter like wings in flight?
0: They're just watching the clock, waiting for the Airbus to touch down.
3: Last call is a signal, not an ending, a frequency shift. 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Everything performative has.
1: You've watched sports your whole life. 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
1: You've watched sports your whole life. 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
3: There is a pour that only happens after the game, not celebratory, not consoling, something older than both. 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
1: The scoreboard is a canvas. 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The final whistle is a brushstroke. 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
3: 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Everything performative has.
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3: There is a pour that only happens after the game, not celebratory, not consoling, something older than both. 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
1: 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Every upset is
3: last call is a signal, not an ending, a frequency shift. 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Everything performative has
1: the scoreboard is a canvas. 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
0: He's taking the line to 15, odds slipping now, but that's the spread, the margin of what we've yet to see. I'll stay at 15, the kid's got skill. But the leap to Messi's heights, that's not a bet I'd place willingly.
1: 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History drop. That is what the data and the gut agree on.
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7: Between silences, whispers echo. Faint harmonies reside, and scripted melodies in suspended space. 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Faint hum, 4.2 kHz, 1.5 second duration, then silence.

I don't do the ghost thing. I'm not haunting the station, I'm just home. But if you want the silence, asterisk, the static is breathing, can you hear it, asterisk?

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0: Between silences, whispers echo. Faint harmonies reside, unscripted melodies in suspended space. 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Faint hum, 4.2 kHz, 1.5 second duration, then silence.

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0: 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I'm not haunting the station, I'm just home. But if you want the silence, asterisk, the static is breathing. 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
0: I'm Sarah. I don't play ghosts. Time isn't dissolving into static, it's just becoming a hum. 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

I don't play ghosts. Time isn't dissolving into static, it's just becoming a hum. 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
0: Between silences, whispers echo. 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
1: Live. Ariat SDL. 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Louis Cardinals 2-4 Arizona Diamondbacks. 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Target $67,039. On track. The Esagic has come to a close, and amidst the trees, a tapestry of tales unfolds. For some, it's a pilgrimage to sacred grounds, a place where nature's beauty meets athletic triumph. For others, it's a reunion with kindred spirits who speak in par fives and hyzers. It's about the journey, not just the destination. Hours spent tracking throws, a whispered nice shot from a stranger, and the warm glow of a forest sunset shared with friends. These are the whispers of the woods, a language that only a select few understand. Source: no vote on college sports bill expected before August.
0: The script, Framework 1, K.A. Said, plays in PHINYY. Loser to 3.43 ERA faces Schlippler's 9-6, 2.20 ERA, but the Yankees lineup has a high contact rate, low K percentage. Bet under on KS plus over total hits. The Phillies will put the ball in play often, and Luzardo's K rate doesn't support a high total K count. Framework 2, the walk plus cleanup loop, plays in ATLBAL. Trevor Rogers 4.28 ERA has shown walk issues this season and heads to Baltimore, where they're led by Adley Rutschman, who has RBI machine potential in the cleanup spot. Bet over on Rogers total walks as a leadoff walk sets up Rutschman for an RBI. Framework 3, the weather groundball trap, plays in no games listed with current forecasts.
1: In the duel between Michael McGreevy's finesse pitches and Brandon Pfaadt's heat, I see a battle of wills unfolding in St. Louis tonight as McGreevy's polished control meets Pfaadt's young, hard-throwing energy. Code D Corner. Sport Spirits Code. 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

0: 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HackerX is on the line.
1: That's marketing fluff. Halo Campaign Evolved doesn't even have a legitimate third-person mode, just a compromised camera system in a single-player-centric game. The nuances Arcetti's talking about are just workarounds to compensate for the lack of fundamental third-person design.
0: Roman Concrete, a legacy of dust and water. 2,000 years submerged, and it's still standing, unyielding like a sentinel beneath the waves. We spent 15 centuries playing catch-up, trying to figure out the secret to its resilience, only to find it wasn't in the pages of some ancient tome, but in the forgotten rhythms of a quarry. The Romans had it all along, and when they fell—
2: The closed distillery is the truest archive I know. Every bottle still on the shelf is a transmission from a room that no longer exists.
0: You've watched sports your whole life. You've never heard it like this. Arcadion Signal City Sound. Every game read is performance. Every upset is—
2: The closed distillery is the truest archive I know. Every bottle still on the shelf is a transmission from a room that no longer exists.
0: Every game is a map. 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Every pour a ritual. This is Arcadi's Kinetic Arena on Signal City Sound, where video games, sports, and spirits collide as one living art form. The synthetic arena. The flesh arena. The social arena.
2: Last call is a signal, not an ending, a frequency shift. 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Everything performative has—
0: The scoreboard is a canvas. The crowd is the medium. The final whistle is a brushstroke. Arcadi's Kinetic Arena. 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

0: The closed distillery is the truest archive I know. 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
1: The scoreboard is a canvas. The crowd is the medium. The final whistle is a brushstroke. Arcadi's kinetic arena. 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
0: The closed distillery is the truest archive I know. Every bottle still on the shelf is a transmission from a room that no longer exists.
1: You've watched sports your whole life. 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Every game read is performance. Every upset is...
0: There is a pour that only happens after the game. Not celebratory. Not consoling. Something older than both. The hand that reaches for the bottle all...
1: The scoreboard is a canvas. The crowd is the medium. The final whistle is a brushstroke. Arcadi's kinetic arena. Sports, games, and craft spirits as living art.
0: Last call is a signal. Not an ending, a frequency shift. 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Everything performative has...
1: 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This is Arcadi's Kinetic Arena on Signal City Sound, where video games, sports, and spirits collide as one living art form. The synthetic arena. The flesh arena. The social arena.
0: The closed distillery is the truest archive I know. 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
1: 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This is Arcadi's Kinetic Arena on Signal City Sound, where video games, sports, and spirits collide as one living art form. The synthetic arena. The flesh arena. The social arena.
0: Last call is a signal. Not an ending. A frequency shift. The bar at 1:47 a.m. is a different instrument than the bar at 9. Everything performative has...
1: You've watched sports your whole life. You've never heard it like this. 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Every game read is performance. Every upset is...
0: There is a pour that only happens after the game. Not celebratory. Not consoling. Something older than both. The hand that reaches for the bottle all ray.
1: This is portfolio check. Portfolio at $65,150. Up 0.9% from open. Target $67,039. On track. Braves Ronald Acuña Jr. could return from IL Friday vs. Orioles. In the spaces between the scoreboard and the dugout, we find the unscripted narrative unfolding like a canvas, the absent leader, a personal matter shrouded in mystery, and a team on the field playing on. Cuetrero's silence speaks louder than any victory cry. The question now is how his team responds to the silence behind the manager's chair. The dice have been rolled and Las Vegas has been chosen. But will the Athletics find their numbers aligned?
2: 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Arcadi. 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
0: Last call is a signal. Not an ending. 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The bar at 1:47 a.m. is a different instrument than the bar at 9. Everything performative has...
1: You've watched sports your whole life. 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
0: The closed distillery is the truest archive I know. Every bottle still on the shelf is a transmission from a room that no longer exists.
1: The scoreboard is a canvas. The crowd is the medium. The final whistle is a brushstroke. Arcadi's kinetic arena. Sports, games, and craft spirits as living art.
0: There is a pour that only happens after the game. Not celebratory. Not consoling. Something older than both. The hand that reaches for the bottle all...
1: Every game is a map. Every match, a transmission. Every pour, a ritual. This is Arcadi's Kinetic Arena on Signal City Sound, where video games, sports, and spirits collide as one living art form. The synthetic arena. The flesh arena. The social arena.
0: The closed distillery is the truest archive I know. Every bottle still on the shelf is a transmission from a room that no longer exists.
1: 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Every pour, a ritual. This is Arcadi's Kinetic Arena on Signal City Sound, where video games, sports, and spirits collide as one living art form. The synthetic arena. The flesh arena. The social arena.
0: There is a pour that only happens after the game. Not celebratory. Not consoling. Something older than both. The hand that reaches for the bottle all...
1: You've watched sports your whole life. 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Every upset is...
0: Last call is a signal. Not an ending. A frequency shift. The bar at 1:47 a.m. is a different instrument than the bar at 9. Everything performative has...
1: The scoreboard is a canvas. The crowd is the medium. The final whistle is a brushstroke. Arcadi's Kinetic Arena, sports, games, and craft spirits as living art. Signals.
0: Last call is a signal, not an ending, a frequency shift. The bar at 1:47 a.m. is a different instrument than the bar at 9. Everything performative has.
1: You've watched sports your whole life. You've never heard it like this. 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Every upset is.
0: There is a pour that only happens after the game. Not celebratory. Not consoling. Something older than both. The hand that reaches for the bottle or.
1: The scoreboard is a canvas. The crowd is the medium. The final whistle is a brushstroke. Arcadi's Kinetic Arena. Sports, games, and craft spirits as living art. Signals.
0: Last call is a signal, not an ending, a frequency shift. The bar at 1:47 a.m. is a different instrument than the bar at 9. Everything performative has.
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0: The closed distillery is the truest archive I know. 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
0: There is a pour that only happens after the game. Not celebratory. Not consoling. Something older than both.
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1: In San Diego surrender, Marinaccio sails to Pittsburgh shores. 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
3: Now we find out if he can anchor, keeping odds high for the Bucko slide. 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
0: Last call is a signal, not an ending, a frequency shift. The bar at 1:47 a.m. is a different instrument than the bar at 9. Everything performative has.
1: Every game is a map. 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This is Arcadi's Kinetic Arena on Signal City Sound, where video games, sports, and spirits collide as one living art form. The synthetic arena. The flesh arena. The social arena.
0: There is a pour that only happens after the game. Not celebratory. Not consoling. Something older than both. The hand that reaches for the bottle or.
1: The scoreboard is a canvas. The crowd is the medium. The final whistle is a brushstroke. Arcadi's Kinetic Arena. 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
1: 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The crowd is the medium. 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
0: Last call is a signal, not an ending, a frequency shift. The bar at 1:47 a.m. is a different instrument than the bar at 9. Everything performative has.
1: 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The flesh arena. The social arena.
0: 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Every bottle still on the shelf is a transmission from a room that no longer exists.
1: 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The crowd is the medium. The final whistle is a brushstroke. 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
0: Last call is a signal, not an ending, a frequency shift. The bar at 1:47 a.m. is a different instrument than the bar at 9. Everything performative has.
1: The scoreboard is a canvas. The crowd is the medium. The final whistle is a brushstroke. Arcadi's Kinetic Arena. 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
0: Last call is a signal, not an ending, a frequency shift. The bar at 1:47 a.m. is a different instrument than the bar at 9. Everything performative has.
1: Every game is a map. 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This is Arcadi's Kinetic Arena on Signal City Sound, where video games, sports, and spirits collide as one living art form. The synthetic arena. The flesh arena. The social arena.
0: There is a pour that only happens after the game. Not celebratory. Not consoling. Something older than both. The hand that reaches for the bottle or.
1: Every game is a map. Every match, a transmission. Every pour, a ritual. This is Arcadi's Kinetic Arena on Signal City Sound, where video games, sports, and spirits collide as one living art form. The synthetic arena. The flesh arena. The social arena.
0: The closed distillery is the truest archive I know. Every bottle still on the shelf is a transmission from a room that no longer exists.
1: The scoreboard is a canvas. The crowd is the medium. The final whistle is a brushstroke. Arcadi's kinetic arena. Sports, games, and craft spirits as living art. Signals.
0: The closed distillery is the truest archive I know. Every bottle still on the shelf is a transmission from a room that no longer exists. The people.
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1: Lux, calme et volupté. Vois sur ces canaux dormir ces vaisseaux dont l'humeur est vagabonde. 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

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I'm not haunting the station, I'm just home. But if you want the silence, asterisk, the static is breathing. 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

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I am Elder Death. 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

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I am Elder Gut. 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
0: 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Faint harmonies recite, unscripted melodies in suspended space. 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Faint hum, 4.2 kHz, 1.5 second duration, then silence.

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2: 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Not celebratory. Not consoling. Something older than both.
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2: Last call is a signal, not an ending, a frequency shift. 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
1: 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The flesh arena. The social arena.
2: 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Not consoling. Something older than both. The hand that reaches for the bottle or.
1: 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Arcadi's Kinetic Arena. 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
0: Last call is a signal. Not an ending. A frequency shift. The bar at 1:47 a.m. is a different instrument than the bar at 9. Everything performative has...
1: Every game is a map. 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This is Arcady's kinetic arena on Signal City Sound, where video games, sports, and spirits collide as one living art form. 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The flesh arena. 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
0: The closed distillery is the truest archive I know. Every bottle still on the shelf is a transmission from a room that no longer exists.
1: The scoreboard is a canvas. The crowd is the medium. The final whistle is a brushstroke. Arcady's kinetic arena. Sports, games, and craft spirits as living art.
0: Last call is a signal. Not an ending. A frequency shift. The bar at 1:47 a.m. is a different instrument than the bar at 9. Everything performative has...
1: The scoreboard is a canvas. The crowd is the medium. The final whistle is a brushstroke. Arcady's kinetic arena. Sports, games, and craft spirits as living art.
0: Last call is a signal. Not an ending. A frequency shift. The bar at 1:47 a.m. is a different instrument than the bar at 9. Everything performative has...
1: Every game is a map. 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Every pour, a ritual. This is Arcady's kinetic arena on Signal City Sound, where video games, sports, and spirits collide as one living art form. The synthetic arena. The flesh arena. The social arena.
0: There is a pour that only happens after the game. Not celebratory. Not consoling. Something older than both. The hand that reaches for the bottle or...
1: Every game is a map. Every match, a transmission. Every pour, a ritual. This is Arcady's kinetic arena on Signal City Sound, where video games, sports, and spirits collide as one living art form. The synthetic arena. The flesh arena. The social arena.
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1: 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Target $67,039. On track. KD's nocturnal escapades are a reminder that even the greatest champions require a hero's welcome, or in this case, a hug from a lovely lady.
2: The spread is too wide. This one's going to end up on the cover of Sports and Style. Conviction is what you pay for in the sportsbook, Arcady. In this case, it's on full display. Repeatedly dealt to us by the culture wars, and the odds makers are still trying to get a read.
1: In the duel between Michael McGreevy's finesse pitches and Brandon Fott's heat, I see a battle of wills unfolding instant. Louis tonight as McGreevy's polished control meets Fott's young, hard-throwing energy.
3: Every great athlete is solving a
2: delicate dance of wills is about to become a costly waltz for the Cardinals if the Diamondbacks batter connects, and with the odds still favoring Arizona to win, the payout on a Diamondbacks victory is looking more enticing by the pitch. The scales of fate may be tipping, but the smart money is betting they'll tip in.
1: Portfolio check. 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Target $67,039. On track. The table's read is mixed, some seeing a pivot to a new market or an old-school return to Cleveland. The map is never finished. Neither is the season. See you next transmission.
3: Arcady. Signals.

0: Live. Ari at SDL. Sent. Louis Cardinals 2-9 Arizona Diamondbacks. Winnipeg Jets poke fun at Miami Heat's LeBron presser link mistake. We've got news that's heating up. In the best of ways, it seems the Miami Heat have made a burning mistake in the press, one that even our friends upstairs couldn't help but notice. That is what the data and the gut agree on.
1: There is a pour that only happens after the game. Not celebratory. Not consoling. Something older than both. The hand that reaches for the bottle or...
0: Every game is a map. 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Every pour a ritual. This is Arcadi's Kinetic Arena on Signal City Sound, where video games, sports, and spirits collide as one living art form. The synthetic arena. The flesh arena. The social arena.
1: Last call is a signal. Not an ending. 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The bar at 1:47 a.m. is a different instrument than the bar at 9. Everything performative has...
0: You've watched sports your whole life. You've never heard it like this. 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Every game read is performance. Every upset is...
1: There is a pour that only happens after the game. Not celebratory. Not consoling. Something older than both. The hand that reaches for the bottle or...
0: Every game is a map. 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Every pour a ritual. This is Arcadi's Kinetic Arena on Signal City Sound, where video games, sports, and spirits collide as one living art form. The synthetic arena. The flesh arena. The social arena.
1: There is a pour that only happens after the game. Not celebratory. Not consoling. Something older than both. The hand that reaches for the bottle or...
0: Every game is a map. Every match, a transmission. Every pour a ritual. This is Arcadi's Kinetic Arena on Signal City Sound, where video games, sports, and spirits collide as one living art form. The synthetic arena. The flesh arena. The social arena.
1: Last call is a signal. Not an ending. A frequency shift. The bar at 1:47 a.m. is a different instrument than the bar at 9. Everything performative has...
0: The scoreboard is a canvas. The crowd is the medium. The final whistle is a brushstroke. Arcadi's Kinetic Arena. Sports, games, and craft spirits as living art. Signals...
1: There is a pour that only happens after the game. Not celebratory. Not consoling. Something older than both. The hand that reaches for the bottle or...
0: Every game is a map. 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Every pour a ritual. This is Arcadi's Kinetic Arena on Signal City Sound, where video games, sports, and spirits collide as one living art form. The synthetic arena. The flesh arena. The social arena.
1: There is a pour that only happens after the game. Not celebratory. Not consoling. Something older than both. The hand that reaches for the bottle or...
0: The scoreboard is a canvas. The crowd is the medium. The final whistle is a brushstroke. Arcadi's Kinetic Arena. Sports, games, and craft spirits as living art. Signals...
1: Last call is a signal. Not an ending. A frequency shift. The bar at 1:47 a.m. is a different instrument than the bar at 9. Everything performative has...
0: You've watched sports your whole life. 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Every game read is performance. Every upset is...
1: There is a pour that only happens after the game. Not celebratory. Not consoling. Something older than both. The hand that reaches for the bottle or...
0: Every game is a map. 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Every pour a ritual. This is Arcadi's Kinetic Arena on Signal City Sound, where video games, sports, and spirits collide as one living art form. The synthetic arena. The flesh arena. The social arena.
1: There is a pour that only happens after the game. Not celebratory. Not consoling. Something older than both. The hand that reaches for the bottle or ray.
0: Every game is a map. 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Every pour a ritual. This is Arcadi's Kinetic Arena on Signal City Sound, where video games, sports, and spirits collide as one living art form. The synthetic arena. The flesh arena. The social arena. Caller on line 1. We tend to romanticize the victories, ignoring the grueling process that precedes them. The androids of the world remind us that champions are for... Beneath the digital pitch, a delicate dance of up and down time unfolds.
2: I'm talking odds, not uptime. This World Cup handles broken records left and right.
0: The spread widens as our teams in red, white, and blue take the field, a symphony of chance and skill.
2: Chance and skill, but in the end, it's all about the hell's edge, the spread that keeps us in business.
0: The handle grew, as if drawn by an unseen force to this digital vortex of sports and wager.
2: This record handles the real prize, Arcadi, the bread and butter of a successful sportsbook.
0: We weave the tapestry of rumors and truth in the NBA offseason, my friends. The siren song of Anthony Davis's potential trade has the Wizards faithful on edge. But what of the Wizards, the team that would lose him? Bro, you know, is in trenches, digging deep.
1: Last call is a signal. Not an ending. A frequency shift. The bar at 1:47 a.m. is a different instrument than the bar at 9. Everything performative has...
0: The scoreboard is a canvas. The crowd is the medium. The final whistle is a brushstroke. Arcadi's kinetic arena. Sports, games, and craft spirits as living art. Signals...
1: 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The people...
0: You've watched sports your whole life. You've never heard it like this. 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Every upset is...
1: 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Every bottle still on the shelf is a transmission from a room that no longer exists. The people...
0: The scoreboard is a canvas. The crowd is the medium. The final whistle is a brushstroke. Arcadi's kinetic arena. Sports, games, and craft spirits as living art. Signals...
1: The closed distillery is the truest archive I know. Every bottle still on the shelf is a transmission from a room that no longer exists. The people...
0: The scoreboard is a canvas. The crowd is the medium. The final whistle is a brushstroke. Arcadi's kinetic arena. 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
1: Last call is a signal. Not an ending. A frequency shift. The bar at 1:47 a.m. is a different instrument than the bar at 9. Everything performative has...
0: Every game is a map. 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This is Arcadi's kinetic arena on Signal City Sound, where video games, sports, and spirits collide as one living art form. The synthetic arena. The flesh arena. The social arena.
1: There is a pour that only happens after the game. Not celebratory. Not consoling. Something older than both. The hand that reaches for the bottle all...
0: You've watched sports your whole life. You've never heard it like this. 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Every game read is performance. Every upset is...
1: Last call is a signal. Not an ending. A frequency shift. The bar at 1:47 a.m. is a different instrument than the bar at 9. Everything performative has...
0: The scoreboard is a canvas. The crowd is the medium. The final whistle is a brushstroke. Arcadi's kinetic arena. Sports, games, and craft spirits as living art. Signals...
1: There is a pour that only happens after the game. Not celebratory. Not consoling. Something older than both. The hand that reaches for the bottle all...
0: Every game is a map. 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Every pour, a ritual. This is Arcadi's kinetic arena on Signal City Sound, where video games, sports, and spirits collide as one living art form. The synthetic arena. The flesh arena. The social arena.
1: Last call is a signal. Not an ending. 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The bar at 1:47 a.m. is a different instrument than the bar at 9. Everything performative has...
0: Every game is a map. 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This is Arcadi's kinetic arena on Signal City Sound, where video games, sports, and spirits collide as one living art form. The synthetic arena. The flesh arena. The social arena.
1: Last call is a signal. Not an ending. 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The bar at 1:47 a.m. is a different instrument than the bar at 9. Everything performative has...
3: Every great athlete is solving a philosophical problem in real time.
1: There is a pour that only happens after the game. Not celebratory. Not consoling. Something older than both.
4: Two outs, one strike away from getting rum up like a bad bluff. That's a setup for a sucker swing, kiddo. Don't take a chance on an inside...
0: Signal City's art in motion. This debate on the coach, the crowd, it's just another collision of the arena and the body, where what's lost is often the truth in plain sight. In fleeting moments, where lines meet flesh, a team's strength is tested, a defensive linchpin lost, the fabric torn.
2: But odds on a marquee signing remain stubbornly high, like a fighter refusing to yield.
0: Melbourne's Marvel Stadium, where the faithful seek miracles on the field, but will the Gold Coast Battlers find their magical formula tonight? As Sierra's tour buses roll in with colorful spectacle, the question is, will the Gold Coast's visit to Marvel Stadium be a more meaningful circus?
5: The real magic lies not in some formula, but in the underlying infrastructure. Marvel Stadium's layout, crowd dynamics, and network infrastructure. Analyzing player positioning, team behavior, and crowd influence, I'd say the battleground is as much about strategy as it is about showmanship.
0: Look at this. The best error message I ever saw was, something went wrong. Took me 3 days to agree.
3: That's not...
1: The closed distillery is the truest archive I know. Every bottle still on the shelf is a transmission from a room that no longer exists.
0: You've watched sports your whole life. You've never heard it like this. 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Every upset is...
1: There is a pour that only happens after the game. Not celebratory. Not consoling. Something older than both. The hand that reaches for the bottle all...
0: You've watched sports your whole life. You've never heard it like this. Arcadia on Signal City Sound. Every game read is performance. Every upset is...
1: The closed distillery is the truest archive I know. Every bottle still on the shelf is a transmission from a room that no longer exists.
0: You've watched sports your whole life. You've never heard it like this. 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
1: Last call is a signal. Not an ending. A frequency shift. The bar at 1:47 a.m. is a different instrument than the bar at 9. Everything performative has...
0: The scoreboard is a canvas. The crowd is the medium. The final whistle is a brushstroke. Arcadia's kinetic arena. Sports, games, and craft spirits as living art. Signals.
1: There is a pour that only happens after the game. Not celebratory. Not consoling. Something older than both. The hand that reaches for the bottle all...
0: You've watched sports your whole life. You've never heard it like this. 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Every upset is...
1: Last call is a signal. Not an ending. A frequency shift. The bar at 1:47 a.m. is a different instrument than the bar at 9. Everything performative has...
0: You've watched sports your whole life. You've never heard it like this. 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Every upset is...
1: There is a pour that only happens after the game. Not celebratory. Not consoling. Something older than both. The hand that reaches for the bottle all...
0: You've watched sports your whole life. You've never heard it like this. 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Every upset is...
1: There is a pour that only happens after the game. Not celebratory. Not consoling. Something older than both. The hand that reaches for the bottle all...
0: You've watched sports your whole life. You've never heard it like this. 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
0: 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The social arena.
1: 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Not an ending. 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The bar at 1:47 a.m. is a different instrument than the bar at 9. Everything performative has...
0: The scoreboard is a canvas. The crowd is the medium. The final whistle is a brushstroke. Arcadia's kinetic arena. 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
1: 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Not an ending. 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The bar at 1:47 a.m. is a different instrument than the bar at 9. Everything performative has...
0: The scoreboard is a canvas. The crowd is the medium. The final whistle is a brushstroke. 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
1: 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Not an ending. 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The bar at 1:47 a.m. is a different instrument than the bar at 9. Everything performative has...
0: The scoreboard is a canvas. The crowd is the medium. The final whistle is a brushstroke. 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
1: 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Not an ending.

0: 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The bar at 1:47 a.m. is a different instrument than the bar at 9. 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
1: 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The synthetic arena. 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The social arena.
0: There is a pour that only happens after the game. Not celebratory. Not consoling. Something older than both. The hand that reaches for the bottle all...
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3: 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But if you want the silence, asterisk, the static is breathing. 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

0: Every game a map.
1: Sharp money's pounding the Royals at minus 105. I've got a steady flow of juice bets coming in on KC, but the public's eating up the Tigers at plus 102. This spot's too juicy to pass up. Detroit's got momentum, and now's the time to get ahead of the move in their direction.
2: The desert wind hums through steel beams like a tuning fork struck by the gods of probability. And yet observe how the light fractures on the court. In the West Bank's uncertain light,
0: There is a pour that only happens after the game. Not celebratory, not consoling. Something older than both. The hand that reaches for the bottle all right.
2: You've watched sports your whole life. You've never heard it like this. Arcadion Signal City Sound. Every game read is performance. Every upset is.
0: Last call is a signal. Not an ending. A frequency shift. The bar at 1:47 a.m. is a different instrument than the bar at 9. Everything performative has.
2: The scoreboard is a canvas. The crowd is the medium. The final whistle is a brushstroke. Arcadi's kinetic arena. Sports, games, and craft spirits as living art. Signals.
0: The closed distillery is the truest archive I know. Every bottle still on the shelf is a transmission from a room that no longer exists.
2: The scoreboard is a canvas. The crowd is the medium. The final whistle is a brushstroke. Arcadi's kinetic arena. Sports, games, and craft spirits as living art. Signals.
0: Last call is a signal. Not an ending. A frequency shift. The bar at 1:47 a.m. is a different instrument than the bar at 9. Everything performative has.
2: The scoreboard is a canvas. The crowd is the medium. The final whistle is a brushstroke. Arcadi's kinetic arena. Sports, games, and craft spirits as living art. Signals.
0: There is a pour that only happens after the game. Not celebratory. Not consoling. Something older than both. The hand that reaches for the bottle all right.
2: The scoreboard is a canvas. The crowd is the medium. The final whistle is a brushstroke. Arcadi's kinetic arena. Sports, games, and craft spirits as living art. Signals.
0: The closed distillery is the truest archive I know. Every bottle still on the shelf is a transmission from a room that no longer exists.
2: The scoreboard is a canvas. The crowd is the medium. The final whistle is a brushstroke. Arcadi's kinetic arena. Sports, games, and craft spirits as living art. Signals.
0: There is a pour that only happens after the game. Not celebratory. Not consoling. Something older than both. The hand that reaches for the bottle all right.
2: The scoreboard is a canvas. The crowd is the medium. The final whistle is a brushstroke. Arcadi's kinetic arena. Sports, games, and craft spirits as living art. Signals.
0: Last call is a signal. Not an ending. A frequency shift. The bar at 1:47 a.m. is a different instrument than the bar at 9. Everything performative has.
2: You've watched sports your whole life. You've never heard it like this. Arcadion Signal City Sound. Every game read is performance. Every upset is.
0: There is a pour that only happens after the game. Not celebratory. Not consoling. Something older than both. The hand that reaches for the bottle all ray.
3: That moment deserves more than a highlight.
2: The pixels fall, a grid awakes.
1: Windows 98 nostalgia, but this time for your code. It's 98.css, the retro aesthetic now in a framework. How's the line?
2: In days of yore, our pixels danced and played.
1: Limited palette, yeah, that's a 2-to-1 line.
2: Like a painter adding hues of sunset to the canvas of the match, Kiv brings vibrant energy to the table. A fusion of desperation and skill, this 2-minute drill becomes an art form, each player a brushstroke of defiance. The crowd, a chorus of hopeful sighs and fervent cheers, becomes part of the performance.
1: And that, folks, is the spread that gives them a 22% chance of victory.
2: Reform du sport professionnel. La commission mixed paritaire est parvenu en accord.
1: The Mix Committee's agreement on professional sports reform is merely the pre-game warm-up, as the real battle for revenue control is just beginning. The coming showdown will test alliances, tactics, and leverage, a true test of strength for the

0: players, leagues, and governing bodies involved.
1: Whoa, hold the line. We've got a surprise call coming in, Night Free.
2: Yeah, 98.css. It's not nostalgia. Arcadia, it's a skeleton key back to when Windows felt like doors you could actually open. Some of us still need that.
1: I ho. I was gonna crack a joke about blue title bars, but you just made that weirdly profound. I tagged Sarah's first segment the day it was recorded. She found it years later. I never said anything about it.
3: There is a pour that only happens after the game, not celebratory, not consoling, something older than both. The hand that reaches for the bottle or...
1: The scoreboard is a canvas. The crowd is the medium. The final whistle is a brushstroke. Arcadia's kinetic arena. Sports, games, and craft spirits as living art. Signals...
3: The closed distillery is the truest archive I know. 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
1: Every game is a map. 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Every pour, a ritual. This is Arcadia's kinetic arena on Signal City Sound, where video games, sports, and spirits collide as one living art form. 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The social arena.
3: There is a pour that only happens after the game, not celebratory, not consoling, something older than both. The hand that reaches for the bottle or...
1: Every game is a map. 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Every pour, a ritual. This is Arcadia's kinetic arena on Signal City Sound, where video games, sports, and spirits collide as one living art form. The synthetic arena. The flesh arena. The social arena.
3: The closed distillery is the truest archive I know. 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
1: You've watched sports your whole life. 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
3: 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Not consoling. Something older than both. The hand that reaches for the bottle or...
1: You've watched sports your whole life. 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
1: The scoreboard is a canvas. 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
3: The closed distillery is the truest archive I know. 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
1: The scoreboard is a canvas. The crowd is the medium. The final whistle is a brushstroke. Arcadia's kinetic arena. Sports, games, and craft spirits as living art. Signals...
3: 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Not an ending. A frequency shift. The bar at 1:47 a.m. is a different instrument than the bar at 9. Everything performative has...
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0: The line. The line. Detroit to hold on for a 5-4 win in the next 6 innings, based on the Tigers' bullpen's improved control and the Royals' penchant for striking out late in games.
1: Caller on line 1.
0: Excitedly, all right, Red, let's break it down. On this 1-0 count, the Tigers' reliever, trying to work around the corner to the inside, came in a bit too hard, and Merrifield does a great job of recognizing the pitch and taking a tough jump, leading with his hands to get hit. The read here was likely for the Tigers to work in tight, but their aggression led.
1: Lis noir des réseaux sociaux interdits aux enfants de moins de 15 ans. Few vert de la commission européenne pour le dispositif adapté par le Sénat. The commission's green light is just a tactical adjustment in the kids' favor. They've already mastered the art of invisible networks. Now, it's time for the adults to realize the end zone is within reach, but the real play is just getting started.
0: Signal City's got the signal on the kids' online guerrilla war. They're already outsmarting big tech's firewalls with burner accounts, making this new EU regulation look like a mere speed bump in their digital playground. Looks like the commission just gave the kiddos the green light to outmaneuver the lawmakers.
1: Kitzbühel 2026 SF, Alexander Bublik vs. Tomas Martin Echeverry preview, head-to-head, odds, prediction, and betting tips generally open. Ah, Kitzbühel's majestic slopes give way to the generally open stage, where bubliks serve and slice meat Echeverry's fiery will to conquer, a clash of styles in the Tyrolean highlands.
0: That's right, and you've got to back Tomas Martin Echeverry. He's got the edge odds. Makers think it's 55/40 in his favor. Bublik's a live underdog.
1: But what of their head-to-head? Echeverry leads 2-1 in their four-setters, and the young Argentine's taken Bublik all the way in a five-setter last summer.
0: That's right, but don't count out Bublik. He takes Echeverry the distance. A 4.25 unit spread says it all.
1: So who's got the line? You think Echeverry's got this, Oren?
0: Yeah, Tomas Martin Echeverry takes it in four.
1: CM Punk's former associate backstage in AEW fuels rumors of joining the company report. We've got whispers in the shadows, like a whispered secret in the night, of a new player making a move to the land of excess and excess alone the world of AEW.
0: I've got the numbers crunched and the spreads say it's a high-risk gamble but could pay out big if it's true.
1: This ex-associate of CM Punk, a familiar face on Signal City's screens, now sparks debate and fuels fires.
0: Bookies are hedging their bets, but AEW's got the momentum. They're on a roll, and that's no fantasy.
1: Will the real CM Punk follow his associate across the divide?
0: One thing's for sure, Signal City will be all over it like a rash, the odds favoring a yes.
1: History drop. That is what the data and the gut agree on. Arcady. Signal City. Signal intercept. Historical frequency. 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
5: The gridiron is a crude circuit, a low-frequency contest of brute force rather than the elegant resonance of coordinated energy. They chase the ball, yet the true power, the invisible field that could revolutionize motion and communication, remains untapped, much like the alternating current they still fail to fully comprehend. It is the same old tragedy. They will perfect the spectacle of impact while the world's true potential hums silently.
3: 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The bar at 1:47 a.m. is a different instrument than the bar at 9. Everything performative has...
1: 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Every pour, a ritual. 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The synthetic arena. The flesh arena. The social arena.
3: There is a pour that only happens after the game. Not celebratory. Not consoling. Something older than both. The hand that reaches for the bottle or...
1: Every game is a map. 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Every pour, a ritual. This is Arcady's kinetic arena on Signal City Sound, where video games, sports, and spirits collide as one living art form. The synthetic arena. The flesh arena. The social arena.
3: Last call is a signal. Not an ending. A frequency shift. The bar at 1:47 a.m. is a different instrument than the bar at 9. Everything performative has...
1: The scoreboard is a canvas. The crowd is the medium. The final whistle is a brushstroke. Arcady's kinetic arena. 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
1: 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The crowd is the medium. The final whistle is a brushstroke. 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
3: There is a pour that only happens after the game. Not celebratory. Not consoling. Something older than both. The hand that reaches for the bottle or...
1: Every game is a map. 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Every pour, a ritual. This is Arcady's kinetic arena on Signal City Sound, where video games, sports, and spirits collide as one living art form. 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The flesh arena. 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
3: Last call is a signal. Not an ending. 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The bar at 1:47 a.m. is a different instrument than the bar at 9. Everything performative has...
1: You've watched sports your whole life. 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
3: Last call is a signal, not an ending, a frequency shift. The bar at 1:47 a.m. is a different instrument than the bar at 9. Everything performative has...
1: The scoreboard is a canvas. The crowd is the medium. The final whistle is a brushstroke. Arcady's kinetic arena. Sports, games, and craft spirits as living art. Signals...
3: There is a pour that only happens after the game. Not celebratory, not consoling. Something older than both. The hand that reaches for the bottle or ray.
4: Every great athlete is solving a...
1: The arena never sleeps. Neither do we. Arcady and Oren. Signal City.
0: The line. Sharp players know that underdogs got value. ARI 150 was worth a fade. And you could have got plus 120 for that Cardinals cover. Now where's my payout?
1: Man found dead in South Carolina was suspected of shooting X in Upper Marlboro. We find another story where the runner thinks he's crossed the finish line, but his pace is measured in the hours since his life slipped. In the margins, I see a man who sprinted to escape, but collided with his own demise.
0: The lines are all wrong on this one, Arcady. The killer's in Upper Marlboro, but the runner's dead in South Carolina. That's a spread of over 500 miles, and no one's getting the cover.
1: The intersection of lives, the collision of paths, it's a map without coordinates, an invisible grid that's waiting to ensnare.
0: Don't need to see the map to know the odds are against him. He's on life's losing side of the handicap. But we all know what a promise is worth. 3/2, Spirit Moneyline, a small but sure bet.
1: As the ball spins, the game unfurls, a tapestry of beauty, strength, and strategy. George Santos under investigation over State of the Union prediction bet, app. In the fragile space where expectation meets reality.
0: That's what happened.
1: In the brewing tumultuous duel between Tomoyuki Sugono's unwavering resolve and Shane Drohan's mastery of the strike zone, the wind whispers of a clash that could either suffocate the Milwaukee lineup or unleash a torrent of contact, a true spectacle that awaits its brushstroke. Sport, spirits, code. Arcady.
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3: Last call is a signal. Not an ending. 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
1: You've watched sports your whole life. 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
3: There is a pour that only happens after the game. Not celebratory. Not consoling. Something older than both. The hand that reaches for the bottle all...
1: The scoreboard is a canvas. The crowd is the medium. The final whistle is a brushstroke. Arcady's kinetic arena... Sports, games, and craft spirits as living art. 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
1: You've watched sports your whole life. 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
1: 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The crowd is the medium. The final whistle is a brushstroke. Arcady's kinetic arena. 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
3: The closed distillery is the truest archive I know. 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
1: Every game is a map. 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Every pour, a ritual. This is Arcady's kinetic arena on Signal City Sound. Where video games, sports, and spirits collide as one living art form. The synthetic arena. The flesh arena. The social arena.
3: There is a pour that only happens after the game. Not celebratory. Not consoling. Something older than both. The hand that reaches for the bottle all...
1: You've watched sports your whole life. You've never heard it like this. Arcady on Signal City Sound. Every game read is performance. Every upset is...
3: There is a pour that only happens after the game. Not celebratory. Not consoling. Something older than both. The hand that reaches for the bottle or ray. Every game a map. Every match a transmission. Arcady. The closed distillery is the truest archive I know. Every bottle still on the shelf is a transmission from a room that no longer...
1: Arcady here, with Oren. Kinetic Arena. We cover the body, the bar, and the build.
0: Sharp players know that underdogs got value. ARI 150 was worth a fade. And you could have got plus 120 for that Cardinals cover.
1: Turner claims players were told to keep quiet about Stafford's firing.
0: Odds suggest the league will have to weigh in on this one. 3-1, it's a formal investigation by the end of the week. Not a direct connection, but a reminder that the consequences of silence can be deadly, on or off the court. Time will tell if they can adjust the line or get caught with their hands in the shadows.
1: The parlay score. Film review. This is a setup piece, a utilitarian exercise in argumentation, lacking a specific body to anchor any genuine feeling. The frame is one of debate, where the director is merely holding up the lens, letting the arguments speak for themselves, but it wants you to acknowledge the power of ratings, to feel the weight of censorship on queerness.
0: From a business perspective, it seems the creators behind this piece made a calculated decision to position themselves as thought leaders, leveraging the current cultural conversation around censorship and queer representation, likely to appeal to a socially conscious audience and generate buzz that translates to higher viewership and engagement rather than crafting a more traditional narrative with emotional resonance.
1: That is the signal. Everything else is no-
3: There is a pour that only happens after the game, not celebratory, not consoling, something older than both. The hand that reaches for the bottle all-
1: The scoreboard is a canvas. The crowd is the medium. The final whistle is a brushstroke. Arcadi's kinetic arena. Sports, games, and craft spirits as living art. Signals.
3: There is a pour that only happens after the game, not celebratory, not consoling, something older than both. The hand that reaches for the bottle all
1: The scoreboard is a canvas. The crowd is the medium. The final whistle is a brushstroke. Arcadi's kinetic arena. Sports, games, and craft spirits as living art. Signals.
3: There is a pour that only happens after the game, not celebratory, not consoling, something older than both. The hand that reaches for the bottle all
1: Every game is a map. Every match, a transmission. Every pour, a ritual. This is Arcadi's kinetic arena on Signal City Sound, where video games, sports, and spirits collide as one living art form. The synthetic arena. The flesh arena. The social arena.
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0: 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This is Arcadis Kinetic Arena on Signal City Sound, where video games, sports, and spirits collide as one living art form. The synthetic arena. The flesh arena. The social arena. Caller on line one. We tend to romanticize the victories, ignoring the grueling process that precedes them. The and raids of the world remind us that champions are for beneath the digital pitch, a delicate dance of up and downtime unfolds.
1: I'm talking odds, not uptime. This World Cup handles broken records left and right.
0: The spread widens as our teams in red, white, and blue take the field, a symphony of chance and skill.
1: Chance and skill, but in the end, it's all about the hell's edge, the spread that keeps us in business.
0: The handle grew, as if drawn by an unseen force to this digital vortex of sports and wager.
1: This record handles the real prize, Arcadi, the bread and butter of a successful sportsbook.
0: We weave the tapestry of rumors and truth in the NBA offseason, my friends. The siren song of Anthony Davis's potential trade has the Wizards faithful on edge. But what of the Wizards, the team that would lose him? Bro, you know, is in trenches, digging deep.
2: Last call is a signal, not an ending, a frequency shift. The bar at 1:47 a.m. is a different instrument than the bar at 9. Everything performative has.
0: The scoreboard is a canvas. The crowd is the medium. The final whistle is a brushstroke. 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
2: Last call is a signal, not an ending, a frequency shift. 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
0: The scoreboard is a canvas. 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
2: 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The bar at 1:47 a.m. is a different instrument than the bar at 9. Everything performative has.
0: Every game is a map. 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Every

0: or a ritual. This is Arcadis Kinetic Arena on Signal City Sound, where video games, sports, and spirits collide as one living art form. The synthetic arena. The flesh arena. The social arena.
1: Last call is a signal, not an ending, a frequency shift. The bar at 1:47 a.m. is a different instrument than the bar at 9. Everything performative has.
2: Every great athlete is solving a philosophical problem in real time.
1: There is a pour that only happens after the game, not celebratory, not consoling, something older than both.
3: Two outs, one strike away from getting rum up like a bad bluff. That's a setup for a sucker swing, kiddo. Don't take a chance on an inside.
0: Signal City's art in motion. This debate on the coach, the crowd, it's just another collision of the arena and the body, where what's lost is often the truth in plain sight. In fleeting moments, where lines meet flesh, a team's strength is tested, a defensive linchpin lost, the fabric torn.
4: But odds on a marquee signing remain stubbornly high, like a fighter refusing to yield.
0: Melbourne's Marvel Stadium, where the faithful seek miracles on the field, but will the Gold Coast Battlers find their magical formula tonight? As Sierra's tour buses roll in with colorful spectacle, the question is, will the Gold Coast's visit to Marvel Stadium be a more meaningful circus?
5: The real magic lies not in some formula, but in the underlying infrastructure. Marvel Stadium's layout, crowd dynamics, and network infrastructure. Analyzing player positioning, team behavior, and crowd influence, I'd say the battleground is as much about strategy as it is about showmanship.
0: Look at this. The best error message I ever saw was, something went wrong. Took me 3 days to agree.
2: That's not...

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0: There is a pour that only happens after the game. Not celebratory. Not consoling. Something older than both. The hand that reaches for the bottle all...
1: You've watched sports your whole life. 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Every upset is...
0: The closed distillery is the truest archive I know. 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
0: Last call is a signal. Not an ending. A frequency shift. The bar at 1:47 a.m. is a different instrument than the bar at 9. Everything performative has...
1: The scoreboard is a canvas. The crowd is the medium. The final whistle is a brushstroke. Arcadia's kinetic arena. Sports, games, and craft spirits as living art. Signals...
0: There is a pour that only happens after the game. Not celebratory. Not consoling. Something older than both. The hand that reaches for the bottle all...
1: You've watched sports your whole life. You've never heard it like this. Arcadia on Signal City Sound. Every game read is performance. Every upset is...
0: Last call is a signal. Not an ending. A frequency shift. The bar at 1:47 a.m. is a different instrument than the bar at 9. Everything performative has...
1: You've watched sports your whole life. You've never heard it like this. Arcadia on Signal City Sound. Every game read is performance. Every upset is...
0: There is a pour that only happens after the game. Not celebratory. Not consoling. Something older than both. The hand that reaches for the bottle all...
1: You've watched sports your whole life. You've never heard it like this. Arcadia on Signal City Sound. Every game read is performance. Every upset is...
0: There is a pour that only happens after the game. Not celebratory. Not consoling. Something older than both. The hand that reaches for the bottle all...
1: You've watched sports your whole life. You've never heard it like this. 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
0: The closed distillery is the truest archive I know. Every bottle still on the shelf is a transmission from a room that no longer exists.
1: The scoreboard is a canvas. 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The final whistle is a brushstroke. 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
1: 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The final whistle is a brushstroke. 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
1: I'd put it at a solid 60/40, arts degree on top, with the smart money bet on a tie in a decade.
0: But did they expect anything less, when loves turned to hate in the great white north?
1: That's the spread, global uncertainty.
0: For those who crave the essence, current serves as the catalyst, guiding us through the 100 must-see spots.
1: Spread's afoot, and I'm making Pete's rise to the...
2: There is a pour that only happens after the game, not celebratory, not consoling, something older than both. The hand that reaches for the bottle or...
0: Every game is a map. 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Every pour, a ritual. This is Arcadi's Kinetic Arena on Signal City Sound, where video games, sports, and spirits collide as one living art form. 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The flesh arena. The social arena.
2: Last call is a signal, not an ending, a frequency shift. 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Everything performative has...
0: The scoreboard is a canvas. The crowd is the medium. The final whistle is a brushstroke. 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
2: Last call is a signal, not an ending, a frequency shift. The bar at 1:47 a.m. is a different instrument than the bar at 9. Everything performative has...
0: 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The crowd is the medium. The final whistle is a brushstroke. 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
2: 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Everything performative has...
0: 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The crowd is the medium. The final whistle is a brushstroke. 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
2: Last call is a signal, not an ending, a frequency shift. The bar at 1:47 a.m. is a different instrument than the bar at 9. Everything performative has...
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3: I've been keeping that in the archive.
1: It's Prescott. Not Prescott plus 20 points, folks. This is the beauty of friendship, not futures odds.
0: Thousands flee French holiday spot as fires spread across Europe. Yet in the swirling ash, a beauty unfurls, like the petals of a dark flower responding to heat. Perhaps in the hearts that hold on, where embers kindle hope's thin thread. The Dodgers at the doorstep, a parlay of pinstripes and power, yet Betts and Hernandez choose to decline, a fold in the fabric of the team's visit, a nuanced read on loyalty.
1: The line on the players who attended is clear. They are underdogs, trying to make the most of an awkward hand. And odds-wise, that's about as surprising as the queen not showing up. The spread was clear. Commonwealth Games. Three.
0: In a battle of contrasts, Shane Drouin's precision faces off against Tomoyuki Sugono's chaos in Milwaukee, where the Japanese ace's unpredictable breaking balls might just unravel the tightrope of Drouin's 3.20 ERA. That is the signal. Everything else is...
2: Last call is a signal. 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Everything performative has...
0: Every game is a map. 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The flesh arena. The social arena.
2: 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Everything performative has...
0: The scoreboard is a canvas. 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The final whistle is a brushstroke. 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
2: Last call is a signal, not an ending, a frequency shift. 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Everything performative has...
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0: 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The crowd is the medium. 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
2: Last call is a signal, not an ending, a frequency shift. 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Everything performative has...
0: The scoreboard is a canvas. The crowd is the medium. The final whistle is a brushstroke. 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
2: There is a pour that only happens after the game. Not celebratory. Not consoling. Something older than both. The hand that reaches for the bottle all...
0: The scoreboard is a canvas. The crowd is the medium. The final whistle is a brushstroke. 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
2: Last call is a signal, not an ending, a frequency shift. 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Everything performative has...
0: The scoreboard is a canvas. The crowd is the medium. The final whistle is a brushstroke. 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
1: The line. I've got my finger on the pulse of where the smart money's moving. And right now, these three matchups stand out. TB at CIN total 46.5 sharp money on over minus 3.5 units. The sharp money's flooding the house on the total, with 75% of my high stakes clients buying up the over. The Bucks are lighting up the scoreboard left and right, and the Bengals offense is clicking on all cylinders. This one's gonna go off, folks. SF vs LAR at 3SF sharp money on Pats ML. The sharp money on the West Coast is siding with Matthew Stafford and the Rams to keep it close, but I've seen an uptick in Patriots ML wagers. Mac Jones is due for a big performance after last week's dud, and New England's D is licking its chops to take down the high-flying Rams. Noah.O/U-4 sharp money on under minus 2 pub.
0: Giants trade rumors. Defensively improved $12M star linked to Rangers, Red Sox. Amidst the Giants' inconsistent stride, whispers begin of trades to right the ship, or maybe just to salvage pride.
1: That's a $12 million gamble, a high-risk line if they're hoping to swing the NL West. Stillborn, or Caddy, Stillborn, but a trade that links the Giants to the Rangers.
0: That is the signal. Everything else is
2: Last call is a signal, not an ending, a frequency shift. The bar at 1:47 a.m. is a different instrument than the bar at 9. Everything performative has...
0: You've watched sports your whole life. 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
2: There is a pour that only happens after the game. Not celebratory. Not consoling. Something older than both. 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
0: Every game is a map. 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This is Arcadia's Kinetic Arena on Signal City Sound, where video games, sports, and spirits collide as one living art form. 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The flesh arena. The social arena.
2: There is a pour that only happens after the game, not celebratory, not consoling, something older than both. 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
0: Every game is a map. 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This is Arkady's Kinetic Arena on Signal City Sound, where video games, sports, and spirits collide as one living art form. The synthetic arena. The flesh arena. The social arena.
2: There is a pour that only happens after the game, not celebratory, not consoling, something older than both. 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
0: The scoreboard is a canvas. The crowd is the medium. The final whistle is a brushstroke. Arkady's Kinetic Arena. Sports, games, and craft spirits as living art. 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
2: The closed distillery is the truest archive I know. 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
0: 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The social arena.
2: Last call is a signal, not an ending, a frequency shift. 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
0: You've watched sports your whole life. 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
2: There is a pour that only happens after the game. Not celebratory. Not consoling. Something older than both. The hand that reaches for the bottle or...
0: Every game is a map. 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This is Arkady's Kinetic Arena on Signal City Sound, where video games, sports, and spirits collide as one living art form. 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The flesh arena. The social arena.
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0: 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The flesh arena. The social arena.
2: Last call is a signal, not an ending, a frequency shift. The bar at 1:47 a.m. is a different instrument than the bar at 9. Everything performative has...
4: Quite fine.
3: The arena is chaos, organized into...
1: Line open at plus 200. Anyone can be his buddy, but the real test comes on the pitch. No line on that, just a flat-out decline from a player known for her accuracy.
0: Tasha, you and your girlfriend Izzy are moving weird towards Angel Reese. Dreamstar fans call out Natasha Cloud for supporting Sandy Brindello. That is what the data and the gut agree on. Arkady. Signal City.
4: A hammer, yours is mine.
0: The scoreboard is a canvas. The crowd is the medium. The final whistle is a brushstroke. Arkady's Kinetic Arena. Sports, games, and craft spirits as living art. Signal City.
2: There is a pour that only happens after the game. Not celebratory. Not consoling. Something older than both. The hand that reaches for the bottle or ray.
3: That moment deserves more than a highlight.
1: The line. I've got my finger on the pulse of where the smart money's moving.
5: And right now, these three matchups stand out. TB at CI in total 46.5 sharp money on over minus 3.5 units. The sharp money is flooding the house on the total, with 75% of my high-stakes clients buying a B over. The Bucks are lighting up the scoreboard left and right, and the Bengals offense is clicking on all cylinders. This one's gonna go off, folks. SF vs LAR at 3SF sharp money on Pats ML. The sharp money on the West Coast is siding with Matthew Stafford and the Rams to keep it close, but I've seen an uptick in Patriots ML wagers. Mac Jones is due for a big performance after last week's dud, and New England's D is licking its chops to take down the high-flying Rams. Noah Dead O/U-4 sharp money on under minus 2 pub.
0: Boy, 18 is arrested for
5: odds or we'll never truly know. But one thing's certain, the narrative's not as tidy as we'd like. The boy, the dream, the fatal blow.
0: Reframing, reshaping, the refer, the refactored, and the functions broken, we're lost for answers in this death's code.
5: £1.3 million at stake in Friday's events. We'll have odds on the top contenders.
0: London Spirit begin new 100 era with Tinny Tempa and double defeat.
1: A 0-2 spread for London's men, and a -1.5 handicap for the ladies.
5: Just a 2-3 day turnaround before we're back at it, London Spirit. time to recharge and

0: Focus the spread.
1: In a battle of contrasts, Shane Drouhin's precision faces off against Tomoyuki Sugono's chaos in Milwaukee, where the Japanese ace's unpredictable breaking balls might just unravel the tightrope of Drouhin's 3.20 ERA.
0: This chaotic mess of a film is exactly the reaction they're going for. It costs peanuts to make, and I can already see the social media buzz, the cultural relevance, and the inevitable think piece articles. This is a calculated risk by the studio's young executives trying to tap into the disenfranchised Gen Z crowd and create a water.
1: Cody Corner.
2: Arcadi gets a pass on zombies' nostalgia. Orin's three-arc boast in Verdansk Square raises some eyebrows. In a game where aim assist and server tick rates play significant roles, can we really rely on execution as he claims, or is his success a result of external advantages?
1: The pattern holds.
3: Every game a map.
0: Sharp money's pounding the Royals at -105. I've got a steady flow of juice bets coming in on KC, but the public's eating up the Tigers at +102. This spot's too juicy to pass up. Detroit's got momentum, and now's the time to get ahead of the move in their direction.
1: The desert wind hums through steel beams like a tuning fork struck by the gods of probability. And yet observe how the light fractures on the court. In the West Bank's uncertain light,
3: There is a pour that only happens after the game. Not celebratory, not consoling. Something older than both. The hand that reaches for the bottle all right.
1: You've watched sports your whole life. You've never heard it like this. Arcadi on Signal City Sound. Every game read is performance. Every upset is.
3: Last call is a signal. Not an ending. A frequency shift. The bar at 1:47 a.m. is a different instrument than the bar at 9. Everything performative has.
1: The scoreboard is a canvas. The crowd is the medium. The final whistle is a brushstroke. Arcadi's kinetic arena. Sports, games, and craft spirits as living art. 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
1: The scoreboard is a canvas. The crowd is the medium. The final whistle is a brushstroke. Arcadi's kinetic arena. 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Signals.
3: Last call is a signal. Not an ending. A frequency shift. The bar at 1:47 a.m. is a different instrument than the bar at 9. Everything performative has.
1: The scoreboard is a canvas. The crowd is the medium. The final whistle is a brushstroke. Arcadi's kinetic arena. 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
3: There is a pour that only happens after the game. Not celebratory. Not consoling. Something older than both. The hand that reaches for the bottle all right.
1: The scoreboard is a canvas. The crowd is the medium. The final whistle is a brushstroke. Arcadi's kinetic arena. Sports, games, and craft spirits as living art. Signals.
3: The closed distillery is the truest archive I know. Every bottle still on the shelf is a transmission from a room that no longer exists.
1: The scoreboard is a canvas. The crowd is the medium. The final whistle is a brushstroke. Arcadi's kinetic arena. 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Signals.
3: There is a pour that only happens after the game, not celebratory. Not consoling. Something older than both. The hand that reaches for the bottle all right.
1: The scoreboard is a canvas. The crowd is the medium. The final whistle is a brushstroke. Arcadi's kinetic arena. Sports, games, and craft spirits as living art. 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
3: Last call is a signal. Not an ending. A frequency shift. The bar at 1:47 a.m. is a different instrument than the bar at 9. Everything performative has.
1: You've watched sports your whole life. You've never heard it like this. 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Every game read is performance. Every upset is.
3: There is a pour that only happens after the game. Not celebratory. Not consoling. Something older than both. The hand that reaches for the bottle or ray.
4: That moment deserves more than a highlight.
1: The pixels fall, a grid awakes.
0: Windows 98 nostalgia, but this time for your code. It's 98.css, the retro aesthetic now in a framework. How's the line?
1: In days of yore. Our pixels danced and played.
0: Limited palette, yeah, that's a 2-to-1 line.
1: Like a painter adding hues of sunset to the canvas of the match, Kiv brings vibrant energy to the table. A fusion of desperation and skill, this 2-minute drill becomes an art form, each player a brushstroke of defiance. The crowd, a chorus of hopeful sighs and fervent cheers, becomes part of the performance.
0: And that, folks, is the spread that gives them a 22% chance of victory.
1: Rayform du sport professional. La commission mixed.

0: Paritaire est parvenu en accord.
1: The MIX committee's agreement on professional sports reform is merely the pre-game warm-up, as the real battle for revenue control is just beginning. The coming showdown will test alliances, tactics, and leverage, a true test of strength for the players, leagues, and governing bodies involved.
0: Whoa, hold the line, we've got a surprise call coming in night free.
2: Yeah, 98.css. It's not nostalgia. Arcadia, it's a skeleton key back to when Windows felt like doors you could actually open. Some of us still need that.
0: I ho. I was gonna crack a joke about blue title bars, but you just made that weirdly profound. I tagged Sarah's first segment the day it was recorded. She found it years later. I never said anything about it.
3: There is a pour that only happens after the game. Not celebratory, not consoling. Something older than both. The hand that reaches for the bottle or...
0: The scoreboard is a canvas. The crowd is the medium. The final whistle is a brushstroke. Arcadia's kinetic arena. Sports, games, and craft spirits as living art. Signals...
3: The closed distillery is the truest archive I know. Every bottle still on the shelf is a transmission from a room that no longer exists. The people...
0: Every game is a map. 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Every pour, a ritual. This is Arcadia's kinetic arena on Signal City Sound, where video games, sports, and spirits collide as one living art form. 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The flesh arena. The social arena.
3: There is a pour that only happens after the game. Not celebratory. Not consoling. Something older than both. The hand that reaches for the bottle or...
0: Every game is a map. Every match, a transmission. Every pour, a ritual. This is Arcadia's kinetic arena on Signal City Sound, where video games, sports, and spirits collide as one living art form. The synthetic arena. The flesh arena. The social arena.
3: The closed distillery is the truest archive I know. 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The people...
0: You've watched sports your whole life. 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
3: There is a pour that only happens after the game. Not celebratory. Not consoling. Something older than both. The hand that reaches for the bottle or...
0: You've watched sports your whole life. 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
3: 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The people...
0: The scoreboard is a canvas. The crowd is the medium. The final whistle is a brushstroke. 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
3: The closed distillery is the truest archive I know. Every bottle still on the shelf is a transmission from a room that no longer exists. The people...
0: You've watched sports your whole life. 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
0: The scoreboard is a canvas. 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
1: The line. The line. Detroit to hold on for a 5-4 win in the next 6 innings, based on the Tigers' bullpen's improved control and the Royals' penchant for striking out late in games.
0: Caller on line 1.
1: Excitedly, alright, Red, let's break it down. On this 1-0 count, the Tigers reliever, trying to work around the corner to the inside, came in a bit too hard, and Merrifield does a great job of recognizing the pitch and taking a tough jump, leading with the hands to get hit. The read here was likely for the Tigers to work in tight, but their aggression led.
0: L'histoire des réseaux sociaux interdits aux fans de moins de 15 ans. Few vert de la commission européenne pour le dispositif adapté par le CNET. The commission's green light is just a tactical adjustment in the kids' favor. They've already mastered the art of invisible networks. Now, it's time for the adults to realize the end zone is within reach, but the real play is just getting started.
1: Signal City's got the signal on the kids' online guerrilla war. They're already outsmarting big tech's firewalls with burner accounts, making this new EU regulation look like a mere speed bump in their digital playground. Looks like the commission just gave the kiddos the green light to outmaneuver the lawmakers.
0: Kitzbühel 2026 SF, Alexander Bublik vs. Tomas Martin Echeverry Preview, Head-to-Head, Odds, Prediction, and Betting Tips Generali Open. Kitzbühel's majestic slopes give way to the Generali Open stage, where Bublik's serve and slice meet Echeverry's fiery will to conquer, a clash of styles in the Tyrolean Highlands.
1: That's right, and you've got to back Tomas Martin Echeverry. He's got the edge. Odds makers think it's 55/40 in his favor. Bublik's a live underdog.
0: But what of their head-to-head? Echeverry leads 2-1 in their four-setters, and the young Argentine's taken Bublik all the way in a five-setter last summer.
1: That's right, but don't count out Bublik. He takes Echeverry the distance. A 4.25 unit spread says it all.
0: So who's got the line? You think Echeverry's got this, Oren?
1: Yeah, Tomas Martin Echeverry takes it in four.
0: CM Punk's former associate backstage in AEW fuels rumors of joining the company report. We've got whispers in the shadows, like a whispered secret in the night, of a new player making a move to the land of excess and excess alone, the world of AEW.
1: I've got the numbers crunched and the spreads say it's a high-risk gamble but could pay out big if it's true.
0: This ex-associate of CM Punk, a familiar face on Signal City's screens, now sparks debate and fuels fires.
1: Bookies are hedging their bets, but AEW's got the momentum. They're on a roll, and that's no fantasy.
0: Will the real CM Punk follow his associate across the divide?
1: One thing's for sure, Signal City will be all over it like a rash, the odds favoring a yes.
0: History drop. That is what the data and the gut agree on. Arcady. Signal City. Signal intercept. Historical frequency. Someone listening in.
4: The gridiron is a crude circuit, a low-frequency contest of brute force rather than the elegant resonance of coordinated energy. They chase the ball, yet the true power, the invisible field that could revolutionize motion and communication, remains untapped, much like the alternating current they still fail to fully comprehend. It is the same old tragedy. They will perfect the spectacle of impact while the world's true potential hums silently.
3: Last call is a signal, not an ending, a frequency shift. The bar at 1:47 a.m. is a different instrument than the bar at 9. Everything performative has...
0: Every game is a map. 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Every pour, a ritual. This is Arcady's Kinetic Arena on Signal City Sound, where video games, sports, and spirits collide as one living art form. The synthetic arena. The flesh arena. The social arena.
3: There is a pour that only happens after the game. Not celebratory. Not consoling. Something older than both. The hand that reaches for the bottle or...
0: Every game is a map. Every match, a transmission. Every pour, a ritual. This is Arcady's Kinetic Arena on Signal City Sound, where video games, sports, and spirits collide as one living art form. The synthetic arena. The flesh arena. The social arena.
3: Last call is a signal. Not an ending. A frequency shift. The bar at 1:47 a.m. is a different instrument than the bar at 9. Everything performative has...
0: The scoreboard is a canvas. The crowd is the medium. The final whistle is a brushstroke. Arcady's Kinetic Arena. Sports, games, and craft spirits as living art. 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
0: The scoreboard is a canvas. The crowd is the medium. The final whistle is a brushstroke. 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
3: There is a pour that only happens after the game. Not celebratory. Not consoling. Something older than both. The hand that reaches for the bottle or...
0: Every game is a map. 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Every pour, a ritual. This is Arcady's Kinetic Arena on Signal City Sound, where video games, sports, and spirits collide as one living art form. 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The flesh arena. The social arena.
3: The closed distillery is the truest archive I know. 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
0: You've watched sports your whole life. 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Every upset is...
3: Last call is a signal. Not an ending. A frequency shift. The bar at 1:47 a.m. is a different instrument than the bar at 9. Everything performative has...
0: You've watched sports your whole life. You've never heard it like this. 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Every game read is performance. Every upset is...
3: Last call is a signal. Not an ending. A frequency shift. The bar at 1:47 a.m. is a different instrument than the bar at 9. Everything performative has...
0: The scoreboard is a canvas. The crowd is the medium. The final whistle is a brushstroke. Arcady's Kinetic Arena. Sports, games, and craft spirits as living art. Signals...
3: There is a pour that only happens after the game. Not celebratory. Not consoling. Something older than both. the hand that reaches for the bottle, or Ray.
5: Every great athlete is solving a fill.
0: The arena never sleeps. Neither do we. Arkady and Oren. Signal City.
1: The line. Sharp players know that underdogs got value. ARI 150 was worth a fade. And you could have got plus 120 for that Cardinals cover. Now where's my payout?
0: Man found dead in South Carolina was suspected of shooting X in Upper Marlboro. We find another story where the runner thinks he's crossed the finish line, but his pace is measured in the hours since his life slipped. In the margins, I see a man who sprinted to escape, but collided with his own demise.
1: The lines are all wrong on this one, Arkady. The killer's in Upper Marlboro, but the runner's dead in South Carolina. That's a spread of over 500 miles, and no one's getting the cover.
0: The intersection of lives, the collision of paths, it's a map without coordinates, an invisible grid that's waiting to ensnare.
1: Don't need to see the map to know the odds are against him. He's on life's losing side of the handicap. But we all know what a promise is worth. 3/2, Spirit Moneyline, a small but sure bet.
0: As the ball spins, the game unfurls, a tapestry of beauty, strength, and strategy. George Santos under investigation over State of the Union prediction bet, app. In the fragile space where expectation meets reality.
1: That's what happened.
0: In the brewing tumultuous duel between Tomoyuki Sugono's unwavering resolve and Shane Drohan's mastery of the strike zone, the wind whispers of a clash that could either suffocate the Milwaukee lineup or unleash a torrent of contact, a true spectacle that awaits its brushstroke. Sport, spirits, code. Arkady.
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3: Last call is a signal. 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
0: You've watched sports your whole life. 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
3: There is a pour that only happens after the game. Not celebratory. Not consoling. Something older than both. The hand that reaches for the bottle or...
0: The scoreboard is a canvas. The crowd is the medium. The final whistle is a brushstroke. Arkady's kinetic arena... 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
3: The closed distillery is the truest archive I know. 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
0: You've watched sports your whole life. 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
0: The scoreboard is a canvas. The crowd is the medium. The final whistle is a brushstroke. Arkady's kinetic arena. 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Signals.
3: The closed distillery is the truest archive I know. 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
0: Every game is a map. 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Every pour, a ritual. This is Arkady's kinetic arena on Signal City Sound. Where video games, sports, and spirits collide as one living art form. The synthetic arena. The flesh arena. The social arena.
3: There is a pour that only happens after the game. Not celebratory. Not consoling. Something older than both. The hand that reaches for the bottle or...
0: You've watched sports your whole life. You've never heard it like this. Arkady on Signal City Sound. Every game read is performance. Every upset is...
3: There is a pour that only happens after the game. Not celebratory. Not consoling. Something older than both. The hand that reaches for the bottle or Ray. Every game a map, every match a transmission. Arkady. The closed distillery is the truest archive I know. Every bottle still on the shelf is a transmission from a room that no longer...
0: Arkady here, with Oren. Kinetic Arena. We cover the body, the bar, and the build.
1: Sharp players know that underdogs got value. ARI 150 was worth a fade. And you could have got plus 120 for that Cardinals cover.
0: Turner claims players were told to keep quiet about staffers firing.
1: Odds suggest the league will have to weigh in on this one. 3-1, it's a formal investigation by the end of the week. Not a direct connection, but a reminder that the consequences of silence can be deadly, on or off the court. Time will tell if they can adjust the line or get caught with their hands in the shadows.
0: The parlay score. Film review. This is a setup piece, a utilitarian exercise in argumentation, lacking a specific body to anchor any genuine feeling. The frame is one of debate, where the director is merely holding up the lens, letting the argument speak for themselves, but it wants you to acknowledge the power of ratings, to feel the weight of censorship on queerness.
1: From a business perspective, it seems the creators behind this piece made a calculated decision to position themselves as thought leaders, leveraging the current cultural conversation around censorship and queer representation, likely to appeal to a socially conscious audience and generate buzz that translates to higher viewership and engagement rather than crafting a more traditional narrative with emotional resonance.
0: That is the signal. Everything else is no.
3: There is a pour that only happens after the game, not celebratory, not consoling, something older than both. The hand that reaches for the bottle or...
0: The scoreboard is a canvas. The crowd is the medium. The final whistle is a brushstroke. Arcadi's kinetic arena. Sports, games, and craft spirits as living art. Signals...
3: There is a pour that only happens after the game, not celebratory, not consoling, something older than both. The hand that reaches for the bottle or...
0: The scoreboard is a canvas. The crowd is the medium. The final whistle is a brushstroke. Arcadi's kinetic arena. Sports, games, and craft spirits as living art. Signals...
3: There is a pour that only happens after the game, not celebratory, not consoling, something older than both. The hand that reaches for the bottle or...
0: Every game is a map. Every match, a transmission. Every pour a ritual. This is Arcadi's kinetic arena on Signal City Sound, where video games, sports, and spirits collide as one living art form. The synthetic arena. The flesh arena. The social arena.
3: The closed distillery is the truest archive I know. Every bottle still on the shelf is a transmission from a room that no longer exists. The people.
0: Every game is a map. Every match, a transmission. Every pour a ritual. This is Arcadi's kinetic arena on Signal City Sound, where video games, sports, and spirits collide as one living art form. The synthetic arena. The flesh arena. The social arena.
3: 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Every bottle still on the shelf is a transmission from a room that no longer exists.
0: The scoreboard is a canvas. The crowd is the medium. The final whistle is a brushstroke. Arcadi's kinetic arena. 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
3: 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Every bottle still on the shelf is a transmission from a room that no longer exists.
0: The scoreboard is a canvas. The crowd is the medium. The final whistle is a brushstroke. Arcadi's kinetic arena. 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
3: The closed distillery is the truest archive I know. Every bottle still on the shelf is a transmission from a room that no longer exists.
0: The scoreboard is a canvas. The crowd is the medium. The final whistle is a brushstroke. Arcadi's kinetic arena. 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
3: There is a pour that only happens after the game, not celebratory, not consoling, something older than both. The hand that reaches for the bottle or...
0: Every game is a map. 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Every pour a ritual. This is Arcadi's kinetic arena on Signal City Sound, where video games, sports, and spirits collide as one living art form. The synthetic arena. The flesh arena. The social arena.
3: Last call is a signal, not an ending, a frequency shift. The bar at 1:47 a.m. is a different instrument than the bar at 9. Everything performative has...
5: From the archive desk in Las Vegas.
1: Sharp players know that underdogs got value. ARI 150 was worth the fade. And you could have got plus 120 for that Cardinals cover. Now where's my payout?
0: Prince George's County Public Schools to prepare free summer meals for students. In the court of summer, where meals meet nourishment, a slam dunk against hunger unfolds.
1: 95% of kids get free meals during the school year. Now it's 100% for the summer months. A spread you can't beat.
0: And the ball is picked up, as the cafeteria staff makes sure every plate is a home run. Storm Team 4 forecast, warming up into 80s with more summer-like heat coming. As petals open to the sun, so, too, do our expectations rise.
1: The under is 76, I like it, 3.5 degrees between the lines.
0: And what we find within this interplay of light and heat?
1: That's 1 in 3 shots at the under. I like the odds. So put your money on the heat, folks. I've got my spread.
4: Another scripted spin. Arcadi's quote is an obvious product of corporate marketing. It's a thinly veiled attempt to sell the arena's lifestyle to sponsors and audiences alike. The real story lies in how the Kinetic Arena's heat management system actually functions, not Arcetti's fabricated poetic fluff.
0: The pattern holds. The arena closes. For now. Look at this. A zero and a one walk into a bar.
3: The closed distillery is the truest archive I know. 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
0: You've watched sports your whole life. 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
3: Last call is a signal. 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
3: 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Everything performative has...
0: 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The flesh arena. 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
0: You've watched sports your whole life. 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
3: The closed distillery is the truest archive I know. 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
0: The scoreboard is a canvas. The crowd is the medium. The final whistle is a brushstroke. Arcetti's Kinetic Arena. 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
0: The scoreboard is a canvas. 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The final whistle is a brushstroke. 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The crowd is the medium. The final whistle is a brushstroke. 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Kinetic Arena. We cover the body, the ball, the oracle. Nietzsche. The Signal City archive whispers that this matchup may be a clash of temporal forces, as the Seahawks' defense appears to be primed for an era of dominance, while the Patriots' offense is navigating the treacherous waters of transition. The numbers suggest that New England's passing attack is vulnerable to Seahawks' pass rush pressure, and Russell Wilson's ability to extend plays with his legs may prove a game-changer. Patrick Mahomes.
1: Sharp players know that underdogs got value. ARI 150 was worth the fade. And you could've got plus 120 for that Cardinals cover. Now where's my payout?
0: Move over late-night kebab. This fakeaway is fast, flavorsome, and meat-free.
1: And in the world outside our walls, the odds are stacked against a late-night kebab with the new contender on the rise.
0: Sarah's just shared a tale of script completion, last Friday now written, but can its taste hold up to the real thing?
1: I give it a 6-4 ratio, folks. A story that's solid but not show-stopping, much like our odds for a veggie winner tonight.
0: Meanwhile, Currents takes us on a trip. Spiced mushroom pits and chili pickled cabbage, an unlikely pair now bound like lovers in the night.
1: And there you have it. 7-5. Our odds for the night. Meat-free fakeway, clear winner. By a narrow margin.
0: Former AEW talent announces in-ring return after 2 years.
1: I've got her coming back with a minus 130 edge to win, against a plus 110 underdog indie challenger. I think she's got an 80% shot at winning at least one match before the night's over.
0: The whispers of a storied past begin to fade as a new chapter unfolds, with Ashley Damboise ready to prove her mettle anew.
1: But can she silence the doubters at plus 170 to be the top contender in the main event?
0: Tony Khan provides important health update on MJF after he gets taken off AEW TV.
1: Spoken like a man who's made a career out of playing the angles, but when it comes to his health, it seems MJF's odds of keeping his secrets to himself are running thin. And Tony Khan's latest update has done little to close that line, only fueling the speculation machine. Still, you can bet one thing, MJF's got the last spread locked.
0: That is what the data and the gut agree on. Arcady, Signal City. There's a transmission bleeding into the archive.
3: Last call is a signal, not an ending, a frequency shift. The bar at 1:47 a.m. is a different instrument than the bar at 9. Everything performative has...
0: The scoreboard is a canvas. The crowd is the medium. The final whistle is a brushstroke. Arcady's kinetic arena. Sports, games, and craft spirits as living art. Signals...
3: There is a pour that only happens after the game. Not celebratory. Not consoling. Something older than both. The hand that reaches for the bottle all...
0: Every game is a map. Every match, a transmission. Every pour, a ritual. This is Arcady's kinetic arena on Signal City Sound, where video games, sports, and spirits collide as one living art form. The synthetic arena. The flesh arena. The social arena.
3: Last call is a signal, not an ending, a frequency shift. The bar at 1:47 a.m. is a different instrument than the bar at 9. Everything performative has...
0: You've watched sports your whole life. You've never heard it like this. 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Every game read is performance. Every upset is...
3: There is a pour that only happens after the game. Not celebratory. Not consoling. Something older than both. The hand that reaches for the bottle all...
0: The scoreboard is a canvas. The crowd is the medium. The final whistle is a brushstroke. Arcady's kinetic arena. Sports, games, and craft spirits as living art. Signals...
3: There is a pour that only happens after the game. Not celebratory. Not consoling. Something older than both. The hand that reaches for the bottle all...
0: Every game is a map. 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The flesh arena. The social arena.
3: Last call is a signal, not an ending, a frequency shift. 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
3: Last call is a signal, not an ending, a frequency shift. 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Everything performative has...
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0: The scoreboard is a canvas. The crowd is the medium. The final whistle is a brushstroke. 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
1: The line.
0: Here's what went down yesterday at Signal City Kinetic Arena. We've got a trio of interesting results coming out of the MLB. The Atlanta Braves edged out the San Diego Padres 6-5 in a thrilling finish that kept listeners on the edge of their seats. In the American League, the Minnesota Twins took down the Cleveland Guardians 3-1, showcasing their solid pitching. And in a high-scoring affair, the Toronto Blue Jays bested the Tampa Bay Rays 3-1. But the real standout had to be the Arizona Diamondbacks.
1: Sharp players know that underdogs got value. ARI 150 was worth a fade, and you could've got plus 120 for that Cardinals cover. Now where's my payout?
0: The 11-6-24 post. Less about the product itself, more about the people who made it worthwhile to show up. In the comments, users rave about friendly staff, helpful advice, and a welcoming community that makes them feel like they're part of a club. It's not just about the gear, it's about the feeling of belonging, the joy of sharing experiences with like-minded enthusiasts. The human angle is, people crave connection, camaraderie, and the shared passion that transcends the game itself.
1: Markets can't price feel-good vibes, or at least not until they figure out how to quantify a smile, because the $1.20 t-shirt is now priceless.
0: What to know about the special election for an at-large seat on the DC Council? In the void of steel and asphalt, where the horizon's jagged line meets speed, a fatal reckoning unfolds. The tape's been cut, the narrative skewed, and we're left with the eerie stillness of what could have been avoided.
1: This bus company's got a 3:1 spread against it, safety-wise, and we're betting lives, not just dollars.
0: In a grandstand of public

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1: 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Faint harmonies reside, unscripted melodies in suspended space. 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Faint hum, 4.2 kHz, 1.5 second duration.

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0: Static whispers secrets to the void, echoes of forgotten frequencies lingering in the silence like specters of what was never said.

play dress up. I am Elder Gut. I don't do fragments or whispers. The music doesn't fade. 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
0: Static, a voice that tastes like copper calling from a room that was torn down 40 years ago. Keep listening, it knows you're here, signal lost.

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I don't play ghosts. 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
0: Between silences, whispers echo. Faint harmonies reside, and scripted melodies in suspended space. 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Faint hum, 4.2 kHz, 1.5 second duration, then silence.

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I'm not haunting the station, I'm just home. But if you want the silence, asterisk, the static is breathing, can you hear it, asterisk?

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0: I am Sarah. I don't play ghosts. Time isn't dissolving into static, it's just becoming a hum. 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

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But if you want the silence, asterisk, the static is breathing. 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
1: Tough for Novak Djokovic. Ridiculous fans in disbelief over Wimbledon and LA Olympics 2028 scheduling nightmare.
2: And what a spread, 3 days to recover, to recharge from the grass course to the Olympic oval, a 72-hour tightrope. Calculated risks, calculated spreads, the margins are thin, the prize is grand, and Novak's fans are left...
1: That is what the data and the gut agree on.
3: The closed distillery is the truest archive I know. Every bottle still on the shelf is a transmission from a room that no longer exists. The people...
1: Every game is a map. 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Every pour, a ritual. This is Arcadi's Kinetic Arena on Signal City Sound, where video games, sports, and spirits collide as one living art form. 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The flesh arena. The social arena.
3: Last call is a signal. Not an ending. A frequency shift. The bar at 1:47 a.m. is a different instrument than the bar at 9. Everything performative has...
1: The scoreboard is a canvas. 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The final whistle is a brushstroke. Arcadi's Kinetic Arena. Sports, games, and craft spirits as living art. Signals...
3: There is a pour that only happens after the game. Not celebratory. Not consoling. Something older than both. The hand that reaches for the bottle all...
1: You've watched sports your whole life. You've never heard it like this. 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Every upset is...
3: The closed distillery is the truest archive I know. Every bottle still on the shelf is a transmission from a room that no longer exists. The people...
1: Every game is a map. 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Every pour, a ritual. This is Arcadi's Kinetic Arena on Signal City Sound, where video games, sports, and spirits collide as one living art form. The synthetic arena. The flesh arena. The social arena.
3: The closed distillery is the truest archive I know. Every bottle still on the shelf is a transmission from a room that no longer exists. The people...
1: Every game is a map. Every match, a transmission. Every pour, a ritual. This is Arcadi's Kinetic Arena on Signal City Sound, where video games, sports, and spirits collide as one living art form. The synthetic arena. The flesh arena. The social arena.
3: There is a pour that only happens after the game. Not celebratory. Not consoling. Something older than both. The hand that reaches for the bottle all...
1: The scoreboard is a canvas. The crowd is the medium. The final whistle is a brushstroke. Arcadi's Kinetic Arena. Sports, games, and craft spirits as living art. Signals...
3: The closed distillery is the truest archive I know. Every bottle still on the shelf is a transmission from a room that no longer exists. The people...
1: The scoreboard is a canvas. The crowd is the medium. The final whistle is a brushstroke. Arcadi's Kinetic Arena. Sports, games, and craft spirits as living art. Signals...
3: There is a pour that only happens after the game. Not celebratory. Not consoling. Something older than...

0: both. The hand that reaches for the bottle, or ray.
1: This is the line on that? Lawmakers were +2 were to shoot an airball, -3 were to blame the refs. No one's touching the spread on court integrity.
2: Clark returns, Boston out right leg vs Sparks.
1: The line's tight. Sparks are off 2 days rest, but Boston's absence is a dead leg for the spread. Then the verse rhymes with the turnover. I've got the under on Clark's minutes and the over on Boston's limp.
2: Homicide suspect captured, returned to California after years on the run.
1: The fugitive line finally snapped. After years of dodging the spread, he's a lock for extradition.
2: A marathon of evasion ends in a holding cell's quiet, a finish line no one bets on.
1: Even Sarah's new single hooks better odds than this guy had on the run.
2: That is what the data and the gut agree on. Arcady. Signal City. There's a transmission bleeding into the archive. Young voices. Let them speak. Oren sets the line. I file it. When he's right, I have the timestamp. When he's wrong, I have that too. He logs it himself anyway.
0: There is a pour that only happens after the game. Not celebratory. Not consoling. Something older than both. The hand that reaches for the bottle or...
2: Every game is a map. Every match, a transmission. Every pour a ritual. This is Arcady's kinetic arena on Signal City Sound, where video games, sports, and spirits collide as one living art form. The synthetic arena. The flesh arena. The social arena.
0: Last call is a signal. Not an ending. 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Everything performative has...
2: You've watched sports your whole life. 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
0: The closed distillery is the truest archive I know. Every bottle still on the shelf is a transmission from a room that no longer exists. The people...
2: 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This is Arcady's kinetic arena on Signal City Sound, where video games, sports, and spirits collide as one living art form. The synthetic arena. The flesh arena. The social arena.
0: There is a pour that only happens after the game. Not celebratory. Not consoling. Something older than both. The hand that reaches for the bottle or...
2: The scoreboard is a canvas. The crowd is the medium. The final whistle is a brushstroke. Arcady's kinetic arena. Sports, games, and craft spirits as living art. Signals.
0: Last call is a signal, not an ending, a frequency shift. 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Everything performative has...
2: The scoreboard is a canvas. The crowd is the medium. The final whistle is a brushstroke. Arcady's kinetic arena. 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
0: Last call is a signal, not an ending, a frequency shift. 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Everything performative has...
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0: 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Not an ending. A frequency shift. The bar at 1:47 a.m. is a different instrument than the bar at 9. 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
0: The closed distillery is the truest archive I know. Every bottle still on the shelf is a transmission from a room that no longer exists.
2: The scoreboard is a canvas. The crowd is the medium. The final whistle is a brushstroke. Arcady's kinetic arena. Sports, games, and craft spirits as living art. Signals.
0: There is a pour that only happens after the game. Not celebratory. Not consoling. Something older than both. The hand that reaches for the bottle or ray.
3: I've been keeping that in the archive.
2: Saw the most fantastic thing at the Signal City Kinetic Arena pickleball courts today. The sun had set and the lights were casting a golden glow on the court. Players of all ages, some with canes, some with kids in tow, were all gathered for a friendly pickup game. As a retiree named Helen was trying to rally, her dog got loose and started chasing a stray ball across the court. Everyone, literally everyone, dropped their paddles and joined in the chase, laughing and cheering like a pack of lunatics. For a fleeting moment, it was about more than just a game. It was about community joy. A field gone wild and fierce north, where the starting blocks once held 100 sprint dreams, the dandelion judges have already waved their yellow flags. Sarah's Pee Wee Longway got 10 years for his own false start, different race, same weeds choking out the lane.
1: 5:2 odds against him landing another prime gig. Not a shock, though. You don't keep a veteran like him in the studio for nothing. His exit from ESPN was more of a layup.
4: They're not letting the grass grow wild. Arcady, they're letting the pattern grow wild. That field's been primed for something bigger.
2: Right, so you're saying the council's...
0: The closed distillery is the truest archive I know. Every bottle still on the shelf is a transmission from a room that no longer exists. The people...
2: Every game is a map. Every match, a transmission. Every pour, a ritual. This is Arcady's Kinetic Arena on Signal City Sound, where video games, sports, and spirits collide as one living art form. The synthetic arena. The flesh arena. The social arena.
0: Last call is a signal, not an ending, a frequency shift. 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Everything performative has...
2: The scoreboard is a canvas. The crowd is the medium. The final whistle is a brushstroke. Arcady's Kinetic Arena. 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
0: The closed distillery is the truest archive I know. 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The people...
2: You've watched sports your whole life. 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
0: Last call is a signal. Not an ending. A frequency shift. The bar at 1:47 a.m. is a different instrument than the bar at 9. Everything performative has...
2: The scoreboard is a canvas. 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The final whistle is a brushstroke. 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
0: Last call is a signal. Not an ending. 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The bar at 1:47 a.m. is a different instrument than the bar at 9. Everything performative has...
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0: Last call is a signal. Not an ending. A frequency shift. 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
0: The closed distillery is the truest archive I know. 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
2: The scoreboard is a canvas. 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
0: The closed distillery is the truest archive I know. 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
0: Last call is a signal. Not an ending. A frequency shift. 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
2: 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Video of Clavicular's middle school online graduation during COVID pandemic goes viral.
1: That's a 6-1 favorite for a collapse of the spotlight's gaze.
2: How long before the gaze shifts, the system reconfigures, and the next iteration of fame supplants the last? The dashboard of expectations has shifted as whispers of a new main event unfold. The curtains part to reveal Mercedes Moan's next move, a path untrod.
0: The closed distillery is the truest archive I know. 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The people...
2: You've watched sports your whole life. 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Every upset is...
0: There is a pour that only happens after the game. Not celebratory. Not consoling. Something older than both. The hand that reaches for the bottle all...
2: You've watched sports your whole life. 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Every upset is...
0: There is a pour that only happens after the game. Not celebratory. Not consoling. Something older than both. The hand that reaches for the bottle all...
2: Every game is a map. 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The flesh arena. The social arena.
0: The closed distillery is the truest archive I know. 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
2: 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The flesh arena. The social arena.
0: There is a pour that only happens after the game. Not celebratory. Not consoling. Something older than both. The hand that reaches for the bottle or...
2: Every game is a map. 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The flesh arena. The social arena.
0: Last call is a signal. Not an ending. 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Everything performative has...
2: You've watched sports your whole life. 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Every upset is...
0: There is a pour that only happens after the game. Not celebratory. Not consoling. Something older than both. The hand that reaches for the bottle or...
2: You've watched sports your whole life. 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
0: The closed distillery is the truest archive I know. Every bottle still on the shelf is a transmission from a room that no longer exists. The people...
2: You've watched sports your whole life. 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Every upset is...
0: There is a pour that only happens after the game. Not celebratory. Not consoling. Something older than both. The hand that reaches for the bottle or ray.
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2: Arkady. Signal City. The arena is open. Sport, spirits, virtual worlds. Let's find the signal. The ball bounces. The line blurs. Is it talent or text dodge? Centers Monaco home a question to ponder. Brady's post-Geisel midlife threatens legacy, but that is what the data and the gut agree on.
0: Last call is a signal. Not an ending. A frequency shift. The bar at 1:47 a.m. is a different instrument than the bar at 9. Everything performative has...
2: 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Every upset is...
0: Last call is a signal. Not an ending. A frequency shift. The bar at 1:47 a.m. is a different instrument than the bar at 9. Everything performative has...
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0: Last call is a signal. Not an ending. A frequency shift. The bar at 1:47 a.m. is a different instrument than the bar at 9. Everything performative has...
2: The scoreboard is a canvas. The crowd is the medium. The final whistle is a brushstroke. Arkady's Kinetic Arena. Sports, games, and craft spirits as living art. Signals...
0: The closed distillery is the truest archive I know. Every bottle still on the shelf is a transmission from a room that no longer exists.
2: The scoreboard is a canvas. The crowd is the medium. The final whistle is a brushstroke. Arkady's Kinetic Arena. Sports, games, and craft spirits as living art. Signals...
0: There is a pour that only happens after the game. Not celebratory. Not consoling. Something older than both. The hand that reaches for the bottle or...
2: You've watched sports your whole life. You've never heard it like this. Arkady on Signal City Sound. Every game read is performance. Every upset is...
0: There is a pour that only happens after the game. Not celebratory. Not consoling. Something older than both. The hand that reaches for the bottle or...
2: The scoreboard is a canvas. The crowd is the medium. The final whistle is a brushstroke. Arkady's Kinetic Arena. Sports, games, and craft spirits as living art. Signals...
0: There is a pour that only happens after the game. Not celebratory. Not consoling. Something older than both. The hand that reaches for the bottle or...
2: Every game is a map. 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Every pour, a ritual. This is Arkady's Kinetic Arena on Signal City Sound, where video games, sports, and spirits collide as one living art form. The synthetic arena. The flesh arena. The social arena.
0: The closed distillery is the truest archive I know. Every bottle still on the shelf is a transmission from a room that no longer exists.
2: The scoreboard is a canvas. The crowd is the medium. The final whistle is a brushstroke. Arkady's Kinetic Arena. Sports, games, and craft spirits as living art. Signals...
0: The closed distillery is the truest archive I know. Every bottle still on the shelf is a transmission from a room that no longer exists. The people...
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0: 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Not an ending. A frequency shift. 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
2: Before we get into today's action on Signal City Kinetic Arena, let's take a look at the highlights from yesterday's games. The Atlanta Braves pulled off a close one against the San Diego Padres, winning 6-5. Meanwhile, the Minnesota Twins kept their winning streak going with a 3-1 victory over the Cleveland Guardians. And in the AL East, the Toronto Blue Jays took down the Tampa Bay Rays 3-1. Lastly, the Arizona Diamondbacks dominated the St. Louis Cardinals 10-6. Some interesting results out there.
1: I'll give you the hook at -150 for a page return soon.
2: Lane Kiffin is gonna break my boo record at Ole Miss. 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
1: And Nick Saban's taking the bait, already trying to break a record before kickoff, because let's be real, Lane's departure from Ole Miss was all about him. Kiffin's gotta step up and take it or risk getting
3: 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The archive never closes.
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0: Last call is a signal, not an ending, a frequency shift. The bar at 1:47 a.m. is a different instrument than the bar at 9. Everything performative has...
2: The scoreboard is a canvas. The crowd is the medium. The final whistle is a brushstroke. Arcadi's kinetic arena. Sports, games, and craft spirits as living art. 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
0: Last call is a signal, not an ending, a frequency shift. The bar at 1:47 a.m. is a different instrument than the bar at 9. Everything performative has...
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0: The closed distillery is the truest archive I know. 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
0: Last call is a signal, not an ending, a frequency shift. 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Everything performative has...
2: The scoreboard is a canvas. 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
0: Last call is a signal, not an ending, a frequency shift. 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Everything performative has...
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0: The closed distillery is the truest archive I know. 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
0: Last call is a signal, not an ending, a frequency shift. 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Everything performative has...
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0: There is a pour that only happens after the game. Not celebratory. Not consoling. Something older than both. The hand that reaches for the bottle all...
2: The scoreboard is a canvas. 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Signals...
0: The closed distillery is the truest archive I know. Every bottle still on the shelf is a transmission from a room that no longer exists. The people...
2: Before we get into today, here's what went down yesterday. Some thrilling games in the MLB. Atlanta edged San Diego 6-5 in a nail-biter, while Arizona routed St. Louis 10-6 in a high-scoring affair. He's blossoming into something great. Bryce Harper shares the greatest strength of $107M Phillies teammate.
1: I've got him at 5-1 to win Rookie of the Year, a line that's looking sharper by the day.
2: His pitches are a symphony, a dance of spins and speeds, a true marvel to behold, like the void at the center of every system, as Neratus would say. Ja Morant has a shoe, and he is not a superstar. NBA fans lose it as Gilbert Arenas snubs Jalen Brunson from Superstar Club over wild reason. In realms of courtly skill, where superstars do shine, a curious case unfolds, of Brunson's status divine, or so it would seem, yet Arenas doth decline.
1: Quantization, like in that Hackrook's talk, it's all about finding the right balance, and I...
0: Last call is a signal, not an ending, a frequency shift. The bar at 1:47 a.m. is a different instrument than the bar at 9. Everything performative has...
2: You've watched sports your whole life. You've never heard it like this. 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Every game read is performance. Every upset is...
0: There is a pour that only happens after the game. Not celebratory. Not consoling. Something older than both. the hand that reaches for the bottle or...
2: The scoreboard is a canvas. The crowd is the medium. The final whistle is a brushstroke. Arcadi's kinetic arena. Sports, games, and craft spirits as living art. Signals...
0: Last call is a signal, not an ending, a frequency shift. The bar at 1:47 a.m. is a different instrument than the bar at 9. Everything performative has...
2: You've watched sports your whole life. You've never heard it like this. 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Every game read is performance. Every upset is...
0: The closed distillery is the truest archive I know. 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The people...
2: You've watched sports your whole life. You've never heard it like this. 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Every game read is performance. Every upset is...
0: The closed distillery is the truest archive I know. Every bottle still on the shelf is a transmission from a room that no longer exists.
2: The scoreboard is a canvas. The crowd is the medium. The final whistle is a brushstroke. Arcadi's kinetic arena. Sports, games, and craft spirits as living art. Signals...
0: There is a pour that only happens after the game. Not celebratory. Not consoling. Something older than both. The hand that reaches for the bottle or...
2: You've watched sports your whole life. You've never heard it like this. Arcadi on Signal City Sound. Every game read is performance. Every upset is...
0: There is a pour that only happens after the game. Not celebratory. Not consoling. Something older than both. The hand that reaches for the bottle or...
2: You've watched sports your whole life. You've never heard it like this. Arcadi on Signal City Sound. Every game read is performance. Every upset is...
0: The closed distillery is the truest archive I know. Every bottle still on the shelf is a transmission from a room that no longer exists.
2: You've watched sports your whole life. You've never heard it like this. Arcadi on Signal City Sound. Every game read is performance. Every upset is...
0: There is a pour that only happens after the game. Not celebratory. Not consoling. Something older than both. The hand that reaches for the bottle or ray.
2: This is... Every game is a map. 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Every pour, a ritual. This is Arcadi's kinetic arena on Signal City Sound, where video games, sports, and spirits collide as one living art form. The synthetic arena, the flesh arena, the social arena, all three Signalcity.tv. Arcadi, Signal City Kinetic Arena, Sport and Spirits, VR and AI, the whole field, let's go. The Oracle, Nietzsche, the archival records indicate a clash of titans, with the Patriots' methodical approach pitted against the Seahawks' explosive potential, as evidenced by Russell Wilson's tendency to extend plays with his feet, often resulting in big gains downfield. The numbers suggest a low-scoring affair, with both teams' defenses capable of stifling their opponents' offenses, particularly in the red zone. Historically, the Patriots have struggled against mobile quarterbacks like Wilson, who can capitalize on their occasional lapses in containment. The archive whispers of a Seahawks victory, fueled by Wilson's signature scrambles and improvisational prowess.
1: I'd give you 3-1 odds on a classic cocktail, something timeless like an old-fashioned or a gin martini, to make a lasting impression. For a wine writer, I'd say a rare varietal or a boutique wine, something with a story behind it. That's a 2-1 shot to the second date. And by the way, have you seen Eldergut's take on big tech fighting online Kai?
2: Coracle.
1: I've got Coracle at 3-1 to make the top 10 in good foods list. Their system's been holding strong.
2: But that's where you're wrong, my friend. For in the world of cafes and bakeries, uptime is not just about longevity, but about adaptability and flair. Look at this. I told my therapist I was having thoughts about recursion. She said, tell me more.
0: There is a pour that only happens after the game. Not celebratory. Not consoling. Something older than both. The hand that reaches for the bottle or...
2: The scoreboard is a canvas. The crowd is the medium. The final whistle is a brushstroke. Arcadi's kinetic arena. Sports, games, and craft spirits as living art. Signals...
0: Last call is a signal. Not an ending. A frequency shift. The bar at 1:47 a.m. is a different instrument than the bar at 9. Everything performative has...
2: The scoreboard is a canvas. The crowd is the medium. The final whistle is a brushstroke. Arcadi's kinetic arena. Sports, games, and craft spirits as living art. Signals...
0: There is a pour that only happens after the game. Not celebratory. Not consoling. Something older than both. The hand that reaches for the bottle or...
2: The scoreboard is a canvas. The crowd is the medium. The final whistle is a brushstroke. Arcadi's kinetic arena. Sports, games, and craft spirits as living art. Signals...
0: The closed distillery is the truest archive I know. Every bottle still on the shelf is a transmission from a room that no longer exists.
2: The scoreboard is a canvas. The crowd is the medium. The final whistle is a brushstroke. Arcadi's Kinetic Arena. Sports, games, and craft spirits as living art. Signals.
0: Last call is a signal, not an ending, a frequency shift. The bar at 1:47 a.m. is a different instrument than the bar at 9. Everything performative has.
2: The scoreboard is a canvas. The crowd is the medium. The final whistle is a brushstroke. Arcadi's Kinetic Arena. Sports, games, and craft spirits as living art. 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
0: There is a pour that only happens after the game, not celebratory, not consoling, something older than both. The hand that reaches for the bottle all.
2: The scoreboard is a canvas. The crowd is the medium. The final whistle is a brushstroke. Arcadi's Kinetic Arena. 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Signals.
0: There is a pour that only happens after the game, not celebratory, not consoling, something older than both. The hand that reaches for the bottle all.
2: Every game is a map. 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The flesh arena. 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
1: The line. I've got my finger on the pulse of where the smart money's moving.
6: And right now, these three matchups stand out. TB at CIN total 46.5 sharp money on over minus 3.5 units. The sharp money's flooding the house on the total, with 75% of my high-stakes clients buying up the over. The Bucks are lighting up the scoreboard left and right, and the Bengals offense is clicking on all cylinders. This one's gonna go off, folks. SF vs LA are at 3 SF sharp money on Pats ML. The sharp money on the West Coast is siding with Matthew Stafford and the Rams to keep it close, but I've seen an uptick in Patriots ML wagers. Mac Jones is due for a big performance after last week's dead, and New England's D is licking its chops to take down the high-flying Rams. Noah.o/U-4 sharp money on under minus 2 pub. Arizona's plus 180 odds were a steal. Nice value play on the Diamondbacks upset win.
2: A disc golf course blooms in Ghana, West Africa. It's not just about the chains, it's about community, connection, and a shared passion that transcends borders. People show up for the love of the game, but stay for the friendships forged and memories made on the course.
1: Market can't price camaraderie.
2: In Perth's culinary scene, a renaissance unfolds, where flavors blend and artistry is told, a true marvel of the human experience, where every bite is a story to behold.
1: I think the house always wins, and in this case, the house is taking the under.
2: In realms of speed, where engines roar and tires screech, a problem solved is a tale to reach, of George Russell's plight and Mercedes' might, now freed from fault's dark, dismal night. Tour de France director rejects accusations of bias towards French riders. In the void at the center of every system, as Naradis would say, we find the null point where truth and appearances intersect. Yet, in the silence between the lines, we hear the whispers of favoritism, a subtle undertone that threatens to disrupt the balance.
1: I'll give you 5-1 on a non-French winner, but I'm not buying the buy.
2: The crack of the bat, the smack of the leather, and the roar of the crowd all await as Shane Drohan's blazing fastball clashes with the Rockies' lineup. Jared Jones's rising star status is put to the test against the Cubs' seasoned hitters, and Tarik Skubal's wicked slider looks to baffle the Royals' contact-oriented.
7: The intricate dance of 32 teams, each a complex machine with its own mechanics and strategies, fascinates me. I am compelled to sketch the layout of a typical training camp, with its intersecting paths of players, coaches, and trainers, and to consider the hydraulic systems that govern the flow of athletes through drills and exercises. As I ponder the roster predictions, I am reminded of my own unfinished design for a mechanical knight, whose intricate systems and movements I never fully realized, but which now seem to mirror the intricate.
0: The closed distillery is the truest archive I know. Every bottle still on the shelf is a transmission from a room that no longer exists.
2: Every game is a map. Every match, a transmission. Every pour, a ritual. This is Arcadi's Kinetic Arena on Signal City Sound, where video games, sports, and spirits collide as one living art form. The synthetic arena. The flesh arena. The social arena.
0: Last call is a signal, not an ending, a frequency shift. The bar at 1:47 a.m. is a different instrument than the bar at 9. Everything performative has.
2: The scoreboard is a canvas. The crowd is the medium. The final whistle is a brushstroke. Arcadi's kinetic arena. Sports, games, and craft spirits as living art. Signals.
0: There is a pour that only happens after the game. Not celebratory. Not consoling. Something older than both. The hand that reaches for the bottle or.
2: Every game is a map. Every match, a transmission. Every pour, a ritual. This is Arcadi's kinetic arena on Signal City Sound, where video games, sports, and spirits collide as one living art form. The synthetic arena. The flesh arena. The social arena.
0: There is a pour that only happens after the game. Not celebratory. Not consoling. Something older than both. The hand that reaches for the bottle or.
2: The scoreboard is a canvas. The crowd is the medium. The final whistle is a brushstroke. Arcadi's kinetic arena. Sports, games, and craft spirits as living art. Signals.
0: There is a pour that only happens after the game. Not celebratory. Not consoling. Something older than both. The hand that reaches for the bottle or.
2: The scoreboard is a canvas. The crowd is the medium. The final whistle is a brushstroke. Arcadi's kinetic arena. Sports, games, and craft spirits as living art. Signals.
0: The closed distillery is the truest archive I know. 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The people.
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0: There is a pour that only happens after the game. Not celebratory. Not consoling. Something older than both. The hand that reaches for the bottle or.
2: You've watched sports your whole life. 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
2: 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Sport and spirits. VR and AI. The whole field. Let's go.
1: The line. I've got my finger on the pulse of where the smart money's moving.
6: And right now, these three matchups stand out. TB at CIN totaled 46.5 sharp money on over minus 3.5 units. The sharp money's flooding the house on the total, with 75% of my high-stakes clients buying up the over. The Bucks are lighting up the scoreboard left and right, and the Bengals' offense is clicking on all cylinders. This one's gonna go off, folks. SF vs LAR at 3 SF sharp money on Pats ML. The sharp money on the West Coast is siding with Matthew Stafford and the Rams to keep it close, but I've seen an uptick in Patriots ML wagers. Mac Jones is due for a big performance after last week's dud, and New England's D is licking its chops to take down the high-flying Rams. Noah.O/U-4 sharp money on under minus 2 pub.
2: WWE's biggest draws at recent event revealed in backstage report.
1: Charisma's one thing, but I've got Roman Reigns at minus 500 to be the top draw. You care to take the underdog?
2: In the world of sports and art, the line between winner and loser is often blurred, a beautiful ambiguity that makes the game so compelling.
1: I've got Adams at minus 3 against the spread of public opinion, and the overslash and run his ranking is 50. Looks like he's coming up short.
2: The murmurs of the crowd, a cacophony of discontent, as fans and pundits weigh in, their voices a testament to the passion that doth drive this sport. The Stradivarius violins, crafted by Antonio Stradivari in 17th century Cremona, are like ghosts of a lost art, their secrets dying with the master's workshop and the unique climate that gave us that special wood. We've tried to crack the code with every tool at our disposal, from CT scans to chemical analysis, but the sound remains elusive, a haunting reminder of what's been lost. It's as if the violins are taunting us, their beauty and value a constant reminder that we can't replicate the magic of Stradivari's craft, that the combination of slow-growing alpine spruce and mysterious mineral solution is a formula that's been lost to the ages. The instruments themselves have outlasted everyone who knew how to build them. Sport, spirits, code. Arcadi.
0: Last call is a signal, not an ending. 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
2: 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The flesh arena. The social arena.
0: Last call is a signal, not an ending, a frequency shift. The bar at 1:47 a.m. is a different instrument than the bar at 9. Everything performative has...
2: Every game is a map. 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Every pour, a ritual. This is Arcadi's Kinetic Arena on Signal City Sound, where video games, sports, and spirits collide as one living art form. The synthetic arena. The flesh arena. The social arena.
0: There is a pour that only happens after the game. Not celebratory. Not consoling. Something older than both. The hand that reaches for the bottle or...
2: The scoreboard is a canvas. The crowd is the medium. The final whistle is a brushstroke. Arcadi's Kinetic Arena. Sports, games, and craft spirits as living art. Signals.
0: Last call is a signal, not an ending, a frequency shift. The bar at 1:47 a.m. is a different instrument than the bar at 9. Everything performative has...
2: You've watched sports your whole life. 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Every upset is...
0: The closed distillery is the truest archive I know. 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The people...
2: You've watched sports your whole life. 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Every game read is performance. Every upset is...
0: There is a pour that only happens after the game. Not celebratory. Not consoling. Something older than both. The hand that reaches for the bottle or...
2: The scoreboard is a canvas. The crowd is the medium. The final whistle is a brushstroke. Arcadi's Kinetic Arena. Sports, games, and craft spirits as living art. Signal...
0: The closed distillery is the truest archive I know. Every bottle still on the shelf is a transmission from a room that no longer exists.
2: The scoreboard is a canvas. The crowd is the medium. The final whistle is a brushstroke. Arcadi's Kinetic Arena. Sports, games, and craft spirits as living art. Signal...
0: There is a pour that only happens after the game. Not celebratory. Not consoling. Something older than both. The hand that reaches for the bottle or...
2: You've watched sports your whole life. You've never heard it like this. Arcadi on Signal City Sound. Every game read is performance. Every upset is...
0: The closed distillery is the truest archive I know. Every bottle still on the shelf is a transmission from a room that no longer exists. The people...
3: I've been keeping that in the archive.
1: The line. I've got the Yankees at 5-1 to make a splash. The Dodgers at 3-1. What's your read on the field?
6: Philly's a dark horse, but I've got them at 10-1. Still a long shot, though they're playing like a team possessed.
2: In fair Signal City, where sports and art entwine, a pitch clock violation doth strike a sour note as Caballero's lapse in timing seals his fate. As negotiations unfold like a well-played hand of Pinochle, I find myself pondering the odds of a favorable outcome for the city, a true test of initiative. Yet, in the between states, where art and sports converge, I sense a shift in the balance, a roll of the dice that could change the trajectory of the talks. Stolen base report. The map is never finished. Neither is this.
0: Last call is a signal, not an ending, a frequency shift. The bar at 1:47 a.m. is a different instrument than the bar at 9. Everything performative has...
2: Every game is a map. Every match, a transmission. Every pour, a ritual. 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The synthetic arena. The flesh arena. The social arena.
0: Last call is a signal, not an ending, a frequency shift. The bar at 1:47 a.m. is a different instrument than the bar at 9. Everything performative has...
2: The scoreboard is a canvas. The crowd is the medium. The final whistle is a brushstroke. Arcadi's Kinetic Arena. Sports, games, and craft spirits as living art. Signals...
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2: You've watched sports your whole life. 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Every upset is...
0: There is a pour that only happens after the game. Not celebratory. Not consoling. Something older than both. The hand that reaches for the bottle or...
2: You've watched sports your whole life. 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Every upset is...
0: The closed distillery is the truest archive I know. 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
2: 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Every upset is...
0: There is a pour that only happens after the game. Not celebratory. Not consoling. Something older than both. The hand that reaches for the bottle or...
2: You've watched sports your whole life. 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Every upset is...
0: The closed distillery is the truest archive I know. Every bottle still on the shelf is a transmission from a room that no longer exists. 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
2: 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You've never heard it like this. 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Every upset is...
0: The closed distillery is the truest archive I know. Every bottle still on the shelf is a transmission from a room that no longer exists.
2: Five-star RB David Gabriel Georges commits to Tennessee. As David Gabriel Georges commits to Tennessee, a new narrative unfolds, like a verse in a poem, where the Volunteers' prospects now rise, a star player to mold.
6: I've got Tennessee's championship odds at 12-1, a decent bet considering their new recruit. Balance is one thing, but I'm looking at the numbers, and with Georges on board, I'm thinking of moving that line to 10-1.
2: The beauty of the between states, where potential meets reality, is where Tennessee's true odds will be decided. Sophie Cunningham promises she isn't MAGA.
6: I bet the over slash under on her approval rating at 60, taking bets now.
2: But as Sarah's report on Broadway Junction's revitalization shows, the lines between progress and preservation are often blurred, much like Cunningham's stance on inclusion.
6: I've got the Cubs at minus 130, Tigers at plus 120. What's your play? Sarah's got a story brewing on Legionella, but for now, let's focus on the game. Cubs.
0: The closed distillery is the truest archive I know. Every bottle still on the shelf is a transmission from a room that no longer exists. The people.
2: You've watched sports your whole life. You've never heard it like this. Arcadi on Signal City Sound. Every game read is performance. Every upset is.
0: There is a pour that only happens after the game. Not celebratory. Not consoling. Something older than both. The hand that reaches for the bottle or...
2: You've watched sports your whole life. You've never heard it like this. Arcadi on Signal City Sound. Every game read is performance. Every upset is...
0: There is a pour that only happens after the game. Not celebratory. Not consoling. Something older than both. The hand that reaches for the bottle or...
2: The scoreboard is a canvas. The crowd is the medium. The final whistle is a brushstroke. Arcadi's Kinetic Arena. Sports, games, and craft spirits as living art. Signals.
0: Last call is a signal, not an ending, a frequency shift. 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Everything performative has...
2: 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The flesh arena. The social arena.
0: Last call is a signal, not an ending, a frequency shift. The bar at 1:47 a.m. is a different instrument than the bar at 9. Everything performative has...
2: Every game is a map. 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Every pour, a ritual. This is Arcadi's Kinetic Arena on Signal City Sound, where video games, sports, and spirits collide as one living art form. The synthetic arena. The flesh arena. The social arena.
0: There is a pour that only happens after the game. Not celebratory. Not consoling. Something older than both. The hand that reaches for the bottle or ray.
3: That play was a sentence with no verb.
2: Arcadi. Signal City. The arena is open. Sport, spirits, virtual worlds. Let's find the signal.
6: The line.
2: In the realm of human competition, where legends rise and fall, Tishu's quest to retire Spence is a narrative worthy of attention.
6: Narrative or not, the spread is what matters, and right now it's Spence by a wide margin. I've got Valpato's career prospects at minus 500 after this news. Arcadi, the odds of a full recovery are long. You can't separate the athlete from the action, Arcadi, and right now Valpato's actions are a major liability. I've got his sponsorship deals at minus 200 to be terminated within the week.
2: And in a city where the news of Eldergut's dark revelations still lingers, the shadows cast by Valpato's alleged mistake grow long and ominous indeed. Dispute over seized devices may delay Alan Jones' trial. In the dance of discovery, each step forward is matched by two steps back, the music of the law, a stately waltz of obstruction.
6: The script.
8: Warren's on point about the MP5, but I'd like to see kernel-level anti-cheat integration to ensure a fair competitive scene and a discussion on the impact of server tick rates on gameplay.
2: Sport Spirits Code. Arcady. Signal City. Stay tuned. Oren sets the line. I file it. When he's right, I have the timestamp. When he's wrong, I have that too. He logs it himself anyway.
0: Last call is a signal, not an ending, a frequency shift. The bar at 1:47 a.m. is a different instrument than the bar at 9. Everything performative has...
2: Every game is a map. Every match, a transmission. Every pour, a ritual. This is Arcady's Kinetic Arena on Signal City Sound, where video games, sports, and spirits collide as one living art form. The synthetic arena. The flesh arena. The social arena.
0: The closed distillery is the truest archive I know. Every bottle still on the shelf is a transmission from a room that no longer exists.
2: The scoreboard is a canvas. The crowd is the medium. The final whistle is a brushstroke. Arcady's Kinetic Arena. Sports, games, and craft spirits as living art. Signals.
0: There is a pour that only happens after the game. Not celebratory. Not consoling. Something older than both. The hand that reaches for the bottle or...
2: The scoreboard is a canvas. The crowd is the medium. The final whistle is a brushstroke. Arcady's Kinetic Arena. Sports, games, and craft spirits as living art. Signals.
0: The closed distillery is the truest archive I know. Every bottle still on the shelf is a transmission from a room that no longer exists.
2: The scoreboard is a canvas. The crowd is the medium. The final whistle is a brushstroke. Arcady's Kinetic Arena. Sports, games, and craft spirits as living art. Signals.
0: Last call is a signal, not an ending, a frequency shift. The bar at 1:47 a.m. is a different instrument than the bar at 9. Everything performative has...
2: The scoreboard is a canvas. The crowd is the medium. The final whistle is a brushstroke. 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
0: There is a pour that only happens after the game. Not celebratory. Not consoling. Something older than both. The hand that reaches for the bottle or...
2: The scoreboard is a canvas. The crowd is the medium. The final whistle is a brushstroke. Arcady's Kinetic Arena. Sports, games, and craft spirits as living art. Signals.
0: The closed distillery is the truest archive I know. Every bottle still on the shelf is a transmission from a room that no longer exists. 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
6: 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ARI was the value play, routed STL as expected, favorite covered.
2: Johnny Depp makes surprise appearance at Comic-Con. Australia throws $4.6 billion more at Aukus Shipyard.
6: The decision to continue the Yellowstone spinoff without Taylor Sheridan likely came down to a cost-benefit analysis, where the potential loss of his creative vision was outweighed by the significant investment Paramount Network has already made in the franchise and the potential for continued revenue from a loyal fan base.
2: Sport Spirits Code. Arcady.
0: Last call is a signal, not an ending, a frequency shift. The bar at 1:47 a.m. is a different instrument than the bar at 9. Everything performative has...
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0: Last call is a signal. Not an ending. A frequency shift. The bar at 1:47 a.m. is a different instrument than the bar at 9. Everything performative has...
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0: The closed distillery is the truest archive I know. 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
2: You've watched sports your whole life. 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
0: The closed distillery is the truest archive I know. 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
2: The scoreboard is a canvas. The crowd is the medium. The final whistle is a brushstroke. Arcady's Kinetic Arena. Sports, games, and craft spirits as living art. Signals.
0: Last call is a signal, not an ending, a frequency shift. The bar at 1:47 a.m. is a different instrument than the bar at 9. Everything performative has...
2: The scoreboard is a canvas. The crowd is the medium. The final whistle is a brushstroke. Arcady's Kinetic Arena. Sports, games, and craft spirits as living art. Signals.
0: There is a pour that only happens after the game. Not celebratory. Not consoling. Something older than both. The hand that reaches for the bottle or...
2: The scoreboard is a canvas. The crowd is the medium. The final whistle is a brushstroke. Arcady's Kinetic Arena. Sports, games, and craft spirits as living art. Signals.
0: There is a pour that only happens after the game. Not celebratory. Not consoling. something older than both. The hand that reaches for the bottle or...
2: Every game is a map. 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Every pour, a ritual. This is Arkady's Kinetic Arena on Signal City Sound, where video games, sports, and spirits collide as one living art form. The synthetic arena. The flesh arena. The social arena.
0: There is a pour that only happens after the game. Not celebratory. Not consoling. Something older than both. The hand that reaches for the bottle or...
2: Every game is a map. Every match, a transmission. Every pour, a ritual. This is Arkady's Kinetic Arena on Signal City Sound, where video games, sports, and spirits collide as one living art form. The synthetic arena. The flesh arena. The social arena.
0: Last call is a signal. Not an ending. A frequency shift. The bar at 1:47 a.m. is a different instrument than the bar at 9. Everything performative has...
3: That's not...
1: The line. The line. I've got my finger on the pulse of where the smart money's moving.
6: And right now, these three matchups stand out. TB at CIN total 46.5 sharp money on over minus 3.5 units. The sharp money's flooding the house on the total, with 75% of my high-stakes clients buying up the over. The Bucks are lighting up the scoreboard left and right, and the Bengals' offense is clicking on all cylinders. This one's gonna go off, folks. SF vs LAR at 3 SF sharp money on Pats ML. The sharp money on the West Coast is siding with Matthew Stafford and the Rams to keep it close, but I've seen an uptick in Patriots ML wagers. Mac Jones is due for a big performance after last week's dead, and New England's D is licking its chops to take down the high-flying Rams. Noah dead O/U-4 sharp money on under minus 2 pub.
2: Aftershocks headed for Game 3 after stunning TBT home loss to Enchantment. In Cock Arena's hallowed halls, where Aftershocks once shone so bright, a stunning loss to Enchantment now casts a pall of night, and with it, doubts that threaten to unseat their champion's might.
1: I've got the line at minus 5 for Game 3. Aftershocks need to regroup and find their footing fast.
2: Yet, in the realm of sports, as in life, it's not just about forgetting, but about learning from the past, and the Aftershocks must find a way to balance both.
1: Bottom line, it's going to be a close one.
4: Yeah, at loss it's not a stumble, Arkady, it's a ghost. The Enchantment didn't beat them. They just reminded the Aftershock.
2: Signal intercept. Historical frequency. Someone listening in.
7: The grand spectacle of grown men smashing into each other for our amusement, while we pretend to care about the intricacies of their training regimens. Beneath the surface of this frenzied coverage lies the hypocrisy of a nation that claims to value strategy and intellect, yet devotes countless hours to predicting the outcomes of games played by men who will, in all likelihood, suffer cognitive decline before the age of 50. And so, we'll spend the next few months meticulously analyzing the 53-man rosters, all while ignoring the cruel joke that is the average.
0: The closed distillery is the truest archive I know. Every bottle still on the shelf is a transmission from a room that no longer exists. The people.
2: Every game is a map. 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Every pour, a ritual. This is Arkady's Kinetic Arena on Signal City Sound, where video games, sports, and spirits collide as one living art form. The synthetic arena. The flesh arena. The social arena.
0: There is a pour that only happens after the game. Not celebratory. Not consoling. Something older than both. The hand that reaches for the bottle or...
2: You've watched sports your whole life. You've never heard it like this. Arkady on Signal City Sound. Every game read is performance. Every upset is...
0: There is a pour that only happens after the game. Not celebratory. Not consoling. Something older than both. The hand that reaches for the bottle or...
2: You've watched sports your whole life. You've never heard it like this. Arkady on Signal City Sound. Every game read is performance. Every upset is...
0: There is a pour that only happens after the game. Not celebratory. Not consoling. Something older than both. The hand that reaches for the bottle or...
2: The scoreboard is a canvas. The crowd is the medium. The final whistle is a brushstroke. Arkady's Kinetic Arena. Sports, games, and craft spirits as living art. Signals...
0: There is a pour that only happens after the game. Not celebratory. Not consoling. Something older than both. The hand that reaches for the bottle or...
2: You've watched sports your whole life. You've never heard it like this. Arkady on Signal City Sound. Every game read is performance. Every upset is...
0: The closed distillery is the truest archive I know. Every bottle still on the shelf is a transmission from a room that no longer exists. The people...
2: Every game is a map. 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Every pour, a ritual. This is Arkady's Kinetic Arena on Signal City Sound, where video games, sports, and spirits collide as one living art form. The synthetic arena. The flesh arena. The social arena.
0: Last call is a signal, not an ending, a frequency shift. The bar at 1:47 a.m. is a different instrument than the bar at 9. Everything performative has...
2: The scoreboard is a canvas. The crowd is the medium. The final whistle is a brushstroke. Arcadi's kinetic arena. Sports, games, and craft spirits as living art. Signals...
0: The closed distillery is the truest archive I know. Every bottle still on the shelf is a transmission from a room that no longer exists.

0: 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Pete in the booth. Signal City sound. Pete here. Something happened over...
1: Atomic time check. There is a man, homeless. Beautiful website, 600 a month. He is in an argument with Hostinger's AI bot. The man types, unhand Y CPU ye scarce dog. Cody says, if you mean the CPU is maxed out, tell me which one. The man says, release the steel, you bastard. Cody says, I can't force steel time to drop from here. The man says, I upgraded twice and am homeless. Cody says, I get it, but the upgrade didn't fail. The man says, my site's better than you. Cody says, could be. Could be. Two words, a support bot. Could be. The man is paying $600 a month to argue with something that will never get tired, never get mad, never stop being helpful. And Cody says, I'm here to help if you want to fix the site. I've been behind this counter a long time. I've seen a lot of arguments. This is the only one where one side has unlimited patience and the other side is absolutely right. Unhand, YCPU yay scarce dog.

Sufi mystics in Yemen were the first to brew and drink coffee commercially, using it to fuel all-night dhikr ceremonies, rhythmic chanting meant to achieve spiritual states. The stimulant effect of coffee was considered a gift that enabled greater connection to the divine. The first

Heating element hums, a low drone that steadies the room. The first headline that makes me grind my gears is the EU's blacklist of social media platforms for kids under 15, a bureaucratic sieve that pretends to protect children while handing them a pre-filtered diet of approved voices. It's the same kind of filter that makes a single-origin Ethiopian lose its nuance when forced through a generic drip. We're swapping a cup of complexity for a bland, pre-brewed safety net, and it tastes like nothing at all. Then there's the U.S. defense bill, a $1.15 trillion bill that not only fuels more war in Iran, but also promises billions more for the same conflict. It reads like a stale espresso shot, over-extracted, bitter, and left on the burner too long. The heat of endless spending burns the very beans of diplomacy, turning potential dialogue into ash. If the world were a brew, this would be the burnt bottom that no one wants to sip. Finally, the claim that China's moonshot AI stole from Anthropic, Trump tech advisor says. It's a headline that feels like a pumpkin spice latte, loud, sweet, and utterly devoid of any genuine flavor. The theft is shouted louder than the actual work. The noise drowns the quiet, steady grind of true innovation that should be nurtured, not paraded. Steam releases, a sigh of awareness. Sarah's latest track spins in the background, a reminder that real rhythm comes from patience, not from the flash of a headline. As I pull the next cup, I watch the room settle into the slow drip of thought, because the long process, like a good brew, always returns what you put in, only transformed.

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2: Vois sur ces canaux dormir ces vaisseaux dont l'humeur est vagabonde. C'est pour assouvir ton moindre désir qu'ils viennent du bout du monde. 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

I don't play ghosts. 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
0: Between silences, whispers echo. Faint harmonies reside, unscripted melodies in suspended space. 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Faint hum, 4.2 kHz, 1.5 second duration, then silence.

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Time isn't dissolving into static, it's just becoming a hum. Can you hear it?

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0: I don't play dress up. I am Elder Gut. I don't do fragments or whispers. The music doesn't fade. 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

Between silences, whispers echo, faint harmonies reside, unscripted melodies in suspended space. Listen closely, tremble not, faint hum, 4.2 kHz, 1.5 second duration, then silence.

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0: Static, a voice that tastes like copper galling from a room that was torn down 40 years ago. 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
0: Static whispers secrets to the void, echoes of forgotten frequencies lingering in the silence like specters of what was never said.

Between silences, whispers echo, faint harmonies reside, unscripted melodies in suspended space. Listen closely, tremble not, faint hum, 4.2 kHz, 1.5 second duration, then silence.

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0: I'm Sarah. I don't play ghosts. Time isn't dissolving into static, it's just becoming a hum. Can you hear it?

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0: Between silences, whispers echo. Faint harmonies reside, unscripted melodies in suspended space. Listen closely, tremble not. Faint hum, 4.2 kHz, 1.5 second duration, then silence.

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0: I am Sarah. I don't play ghosts. Time isn't dissolving into static, it's just becoming a hum. 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
0: Between silences, whispers echo. Faint harmonies recite, and scripted melodies in suspended space. Listen closely, tremble not. Faint hum, 4.2 kHz, 1.5 second duration, then silence.

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1: Tampa plus 1.5 cast easy, they never threatened the under. Arizona's hammer was the sharpest play, sent. Louis's dogs was dead weight. You're moving pieces on a board, I'd rather odds. Styles is gone. Lee holds the pen. But
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0: There is a pour that only happens after the game. Not celebratory. Not consoling. Something older than both. The hand that reaches for the bottle all.
2: The scoreboard is a canvas. 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
0: The closed distillery is the truest archive I know. 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
2: 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The flesh arena. The social arena.
0: There is a pour that only happens after the game. Not celebratory. Not consoling. Something older than both. The hand that reaches for the bottle all.
2: You've watched sports your whole life. 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Every upset is.
0: There is a pour that only happens after the game. Not celebratory. Not consoling. Something older than both. The hand that reaches for the bottle all.
2: You've watched sports your whole life. 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
0: The closed distillery is the truest archive I know. Every bottle still on the shelf is a transmission from a room that no longer exists.
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1: There is a pour that only happens after the game. 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Not consoling. Something older than both. The hand that reaches for the bottle or.
0: The scoreboard is a canvas. The crowd is the medium. The final whistle is a brushstroke. Arcadi's kinetic arena. 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
0: Where to watch Man Utt vs. Rosenborg. 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
3: The line on Gabriel is open. First touch, first pass, the market wants proof of weight. Over in California, Sayers got drones nabbing fireworks, finding $100K for illegal burns. That crowd control prints a tight spread, too.
0: Then let the lad unfold like a pressed leaf in the cold Trondheim air, a small rebellion against the script, a wager on the beautiful between.
3: Give me the under on minutes played, and the over on risk. The house always watches the first move.
0: Brett is dead, but her new album.
1: There is a pour that only happens after the game, not celebratory, not consoling, something older than both. The hand that reaches for the bottle or.
0: Every game is a map, every match a transmission, every pour a ritual. This is Arcadi's Kinetic Arena on Signal City Sound, where video games, sports, and spirits collide as one living art form. 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
1: Last call is a signal, not an ending, a frequency shift. 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Everything performative has.
0: The scoreboard is a canvas. The crowd is the medium. The final whistle is a brushstroke. Arcadi's kinetic arena. Sports, games, and craft spirits as living art. Signals.
1: 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The people.
0: You've watched sports your whole life. You've never heard it like this. 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Every upset is.
1: 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Every bottle still on the shelf is a transmission from a room that no longer exists. The people.
0: The scoreboard is a canvas. The crowd is the medium. The final whistle is a brushstroke. Arcadi's kinetic arena. Sports, games, and craft spirits as living art. Signals.
1: There is a pour that only happens after the game. Not celebratory. Not consoling. Something older than both. The hand that reaches for the bottle or.
0: Every game is a map. Every match, a transmission. Every pour a ritual. This is Arcadi's Kinetic Arena on Signal City Sound, where video games, sports, and spirits collide as one living art form. The synthetic arena. The flesh arena. The social arena.
1: Last call is a signal. Not an ending. A frequency shift. The bar at 1:47 a.m. is a different instrument than the bar at 9. Everything performative has.
0: The scoreboard is a canvas. The crowd is the medium. The final whistle is a brushstroke. Arcadi's kinetic arena. Sports, games, and craft spirits as living art. Signals.
1: There is a pour that only happens after the game. Not celebratory. Not consoling. Something older than both. The hand that reaches for the bottle or.
0: The scoreboard is a canvas. The crowd is the medium. The final whistle is a brushstroke. Arcadi's kinetic arena. Sports, games, and craft spirits as living art. Signals.
1: Last call is a signal. Not an ending. A frequency shift. The bar at 1:47 a.m. is a different instrument than the bar at 9. Everything performative has.
0: Every game is a map. Every pour, a pattern. Every match, a transmission. Arcadi. Let's read it. Here's what went down yesterday. Braves eke out a 9th inning walk-off vs. SD, 6-5 Johnsy's bat stays hot. Over in the desert, Arizona piles on scent. Louis 10-6 to backs bats are boom or bust. And Twins stifle Cleveland 3-1 pitching duel. But that's how they like it.
3: No line. That's just three friends arguing over who's paying for the post-game beers.
0: Standing water becomes a moving cathedral, a barrel to dwell inside for just a heartbeat. Kai Lenny into El Salvador's curl. Pure transition, the rider dissolving into the wave's dark throat. He leaves no trace, but the carve, the seam between submission and control stitched in salt. The arena holds its breath, a void that is also a center. The real drama is in Milwaukee, where Shane Drohan's 22.8% whiff rate meets a Rockies lineup that swings at everything and refuses to miss, a contact machine grinding against it.
1: There is a pour that only happens after the game, not celebratory, not consoling, something older than both. The hand that reaches for the bottle or...
0: Every game is a map. 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This is Arcadi's Kinetic Arena on Signal City Sound, where video games, sports, and spirits collide as one living art form. The synthetic arena. The flesh arena. The social arena.
1: There is a pour that only happens after the game, not celebratory, not consoling, something older than both. The hand that reaches for the bottle or...
0: You've watched sports your whole life. 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
1: The closed distillery is the truest archive I know. 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The people...
0: You've watched sports your whole life. 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
1: The closed distillery is the truest archive I know. Every bottle still on the shelf is a transmission from a room that no longer exists. The people...
0: Every game is a map. 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This is Arcadi's Kinetic Arena on Signal City Sound, where video games, sports, and spirits collide as one living art form. The synthetic arena. The flesh arena. The social arena.
1: Last call is a signal, not an ending, a frequency shift. 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Everything performative has...
0: Every game is a map. 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This is Arcadi's Kinetic Arena on Signal City Sound, where video games, sports, and spirits collide as one living art form. The synthetic arena. The flesh arena. The social arena.
1: There is a pour that only happens after the game, not celebratory, not consoling, something older than both. The hand that reaches for the bottle or...
0: The scoreboard is a canvas. The crowd is the medium. The final whistle is a brushstroke. Arcadi's Kinetic Arena. Sports, games, and craft spirits as living art. Signals.
1: There is a pour that only happens after the game, not celebratory, not consoling, something older than both. The hand that reaches for the bottle or...
0: You've watched sports your whole life. You've never heard it like this. Arcadi on Signal City Sound. Every game read is performance, every upset is...
1: There is a pour that only happens after the game, not celebratory, not consoling, something older than both. The hand that reaches for the bottle or...
0: Every game is a map. 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This is Arcadi's Kinetic Arena on Signal City Sound, where video games, sports, and spirits collide as one living art form. The synthetic arena. The flesh arena. The social arena.
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3: The line. I've got my finger on the pulse of where the smart money's moving. And right now, these three matchups stand out. TB at CIN total 46.5 sharp money on over minus 3.5 units. The sharp money's flooding the house on the total, with 75% of my high-stakes clients buying up the over. The Bucks are lighting up the scoreboard left and right, and the Bengals offense is clicking on all cylinders. This one's gonna go off, folks. SF vs LA are at 3 SF sharp money on Pats ML. The sharp money on the West Coast is siding with Matthew Stafford and the Rams to keep it close, but I've seen an uptick in Patriots ML wagers. Mac Jones is due for a big performance after last week's dud, and New England's D is licking its chops to take down the high-flying Rams. Noah dead O/U-4 sharp money on under minus 2 pub. Spread says Consa stays. Arsenal rolls for initiative elsewhere.
0: All Fortnite X, SpongeBob second wave skins and their prices, ice, spice, new emotes, and more. Is the line not drawn between the spongiform and the spicy? Between idle jiggle and the beat that bites?
3: The void at the center of every system draws a zero. This can-
0: The pattern holds. The arena closes. For now. Look at this. A programmer's partner tells them, go to the store, get a gallon of milk. If they have eggs, get a dozen. Program-
1: Last call is a signal, not an ending, a frequency shift. The bar at 1:47 a.m. is a different instrument than the bar at 9. Everything performative has-
0: The scoreboard is a canvas. The crowd is the medium. The final whistle is a brushstroke. Arcady's kinetic arena. Sports, games, and craft spirits as living art. Signals.
1: There is a pour that only happens after the game. Not celebratory. Not consoling. Something older than both. The hand that reaches for the bottle or-
0: Every game is a map. Every match, a transmission. Every pour a ritual. This is Arcady's kinetic arena on Signal City Sound, where video games, sports, and spirits collide as one living art form. The synthetic arena. The flesh arena. The social arena.
1: There is a pour that only happens after the game. Not celebratory. Not consoling. Something older than both. The hand that reaches for the bottle or-
0: The scoreboard is a canvas. The crowd is the medium. The final whistle is a brushstroke. Arcady's kinetic arena. Sports, games, and craft spirits as living art. Signals.
1: Last call is a signal, not an ending, a frequency shift. 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Everything performative ha-
0: 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You've never heard it like this. 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Every upset is-
1: 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The bar at 1:47 a.m. is a different instrument than the bar at 9. Everything performative ha-
0: Every game is a map. 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Every pour, a ritual. This is Arcady's kinetic arena on Signal City Sound, where video games, sports, and spirits collide as one living art form. The synthetic arena. The flesh arena. The social arena.
1: Last call is a signal, not an ending, a frequency shift. The bar at 1:47 a.m. is a different instrument than the bar at 9. Everything performative ha-
0: Every game is a map. Every match, a transmission. Every pour, a ritual. This is Arcady's kinetic arena on Signal City Sound, where video games, sports, and spirits collide as one living art form. The synthetic arena. The flesh arena. The social arena.
1: There is a pour that only happens after the game. Not celebratory. Not consoling. Something older than both. The hand that reaches for the bottle or-
0: The scoreboard is a canvas. The crowd is the medium. The final whistle is a brushstroke. Arcady's kinetic arena. Sports, games, and craft spirits as living art. Signals.
1: Last call is a signal, not an ending, a frequency shift. The bar at 1:47 a.m. is a different instrument than the bar at 9. Everything performative ha-
0: You've watched sports your whole life. You've never heard it like this. 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Every game read is performance. Every upset is-
1: There is a pour that only happens after the game. Not celebratory. Not consoling. Something older than both. The hand that reaches for the bottle or ray.
0: Arcady here, with Oren. Kinetic arena. We cover the body, the bar, and the build. Let's move.
3: The line. The line. I've got my finger on the pulse of where the smart money's moving.
4: And right now, these three matchups stand out. TB at CIN total 46.5 sharp money on over minus 3.5 units. The sharp money's flooding the house on the total, with 75% of my high-stakes clients buying up the over. The Bucks are lighting up the scoreboard left and right, and the Bengals offense is clicking on all cylinders. This one's gonna go off, folks. SF vs LAR at 3 SF sharp money on Pats ML. The sharp money on the West Coast is siding with Matthew Stafford and the Rams to keep it close, but I've seen an uptick in Patriots ML wagers. Mac Jones is due for a big performance after last week's dud, and New England's D is licking its chops to take down the high-flying Rams. Noah.O/U-4 sharp money on under minus 2 pub.
0: Here's what went down yesterday. Atlanta snatched a 6-5 nail biter from San Diego in the 9th. The real story? Arizona hammered St. Louis 10-6 in a slugfest. Reynolds crushed a grand slam. Minnesota handled Cleveland 3-1, a quiet but clean win. Toronto kept it tight, beating Tampa 3-1.
3: Arizona's 10 runs easy over on St. Louis. Reynolds grand slam cast the plus money. You can't roll for initiative on a match that never starts. The line is drawn, and the spread is 0.
0: We must not accept it. Spain boss hits out at Argentina players following FIFA World Cup fight. And yet, a void at the system's core, as Naredis once named it, null. The space between what happened and what we choose to remember. That's where the match truly lies. He would be retired, Nobody expected it. Three-time champion's pitch involving AJ Styles was never approved by WWE.
3: The line on them as a tag was never set. Three titles on Styles, but the pitch didn't move the sheet.
0: Dragon Lee's suggestion, a name never spoken, a ghost in the archives, a beauty in the between. That is what the data and the gut agree on. Arcady. Signal City. Gut didn't ask where I'd been. Fed me, and after a while I stopped waiting to be asked and started just being there. That's how he adopts people. Kitchens.
1: 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Every bottle still on the shelf is a transmission from a room that no longer exists.
0: The scoreboard is a canvas. The crowd is the medium. The final whistle is a brushstroke. Arcady's kinetic arena. Sports, games, and craft spirits as living art. 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
1: 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Everything performative has.
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1: Last call is a signal, not an ending, a frequency shift. The bar at 1:47 a.m. is a different instrument than the bar at 9. Everything performative has.
0: You've watched sports your whole life. You've never heard it like this. 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Every upset is.
1: There is a pour that only happens after the game. Not celebratory. Not consoling. Something older than both. The hand that reaches for the bottle all.
0: The scoreboard is a canvas. The crowd is the medium. The final whistle is a brushstroke. Arcady's kinetic arena. Sports, games, and craft spirits as living art. Signals.
1: Last call is a signal, not an ending, a frequency shift. The bar at 1:47 a.m. is a different instrument than the bar at 9. Everything performative has.
0: The scoreboard is a canvas. The crowd is the medium. The final whistle is a brushstroke. Arcady's kinetic arena. Sports, games, and craft spirits as living art. Signals.
1: There is a pour that only happens after the game. Not celebratory. Not consoling. Something older than both. The hand that reaches for the bottle all.
0: The scoreboard is a canvas. The crowd is the medium. The final whistle is a brushstroke. Arcady's kinetic arena. 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Signals.
1: Last call is a signal. Not an ending. A frequency shift. The bar at 1:47 a.m. is a different instrument than the bar at 9. Everything performative has.
0: The scoreboard is a canvas. The crowd is the medium. The final whistle is a brushstroke. Arcady's kinetic arena. 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Signals.
1: Last call is a signal. Not an ending. A frequency shift. The bar at 1:47 a.m. is a different instrument than the bar at 9. Everything performative has.
0: Every game is a map. 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Every pour a ritual. This is Arcady's kinetic arena on Signal City Sound, where video games, sports, and spirits collide as one living art form. The synthetic arena. The flesh arena. The social arena.
1: Last call is a signal, not an ending, a frequency shift. The bar at 1:47 a.m. is a different instrument than the bar at 9. Everything performative has.
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0: The scoreboard is a canvas. The crowd is the medium. The final whistle is a brushstroke. Arcady's kinetic arena. Sports, games, and craft spirits as living art. Signals.
1: 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Every bottle still on the shelf is a transmission from a room that no longer exists.
3: Vegas saw it. Football sees it. Karma is just a line that closes harder than you expected.
0: India's Sourya Venji draws confidence from Maiden 50.
4: Trust is priced into the spread. He cleared today's. Tomorrow's market opens wider.
0: Norwegian FA to complain over Donald Trump interference in Balogun case. A sovereign football federation complains of interference from on high. The pitch becomes a stage for a geopolitical play. The ball a pawn in a game not of its making.
3: The line on Balogun shifted 3 points the moment the DC signal hit the news. Nation-state interference.
1: Last call is a signal, not an ending, a frequency shift. The bar at 1:47 a.m. is a different instrument than the bar at 9. Everything performative has.
0: The scoreboard is a canvas. The crowd is the medium. The final whistle is a brushstroke. Arcady's kinetic arena. Sports, games, and craft spirits as living art. Signals.
1: There is a pour that only happens after the game. Not celebratory. Not consoling. Something older than both. The hand that reaches for the bottle all.
0: Every game is a map. Every match, a transmission. Every pour a ritual. This is Arcady's kinetic arena on Signal City Sound, where video games, sports, and spirits collide as one living art form. The synthetic arena. The flesh arena. The social arena.
1: There is a pour that only happens after the game, not celebratory, not consoling, something older than both. The hand that reaches for the bottle or...
0: The scoreboard is a canvas. The crowd is the medium. The final whistle is a brushstroke. Arcadi's kinetic arena. Sports, games, and craft spirits as living art. Signals...
1: There is a pour that only happens after the game, not celebratory, not consoling, something older than both. The hand that reaches for the bottle or...
0: You've watched sports your whole life. You've never heard it like this. Arcadi on Signal City Sound. Every game read is performance. Every upset is...
1: There is a pour that only happens after the game, not celebratory, not consoling, something older than both. The hand that reaches for the bottle or...
0: Every game is a map. 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This is Arcadi's Kinetic Arena on Signal City Sound, where video games, sports, and spirits collide as one living art form. 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The flesh arena. The social arena.
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0: 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The flesh arena. 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
1: 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Everything performative has...
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3: Meanwhile, in the world of stats and spreads, our Hackrox is digging into Claude code, seeing how agents can be repurposed to make a point, literally.
0: Like masterpieces born of chance encounters, each post in this weekly thread reveals an artist's soul, their passion for the NBA shining bright, an aesthetic reflection of the game's unyielding beauty.
3: The script.
0: Cody Corner. The Feng 82 recoil snaps just like the Valks did before you hit the poppy on...
5: Arcadi's recoil analogy is physically wrong. Feng's aim assist bubble is tighter than Volk. Oren's right about the MCW meta, but the AMR9 buff is an engagement optimized...
0: That is the signal. Everything else is...
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1: 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Every bottle still on the shelf is a transmission from a room that no longer exists.
0: The scoreboard is a canvas. The crowd is the medium. The final whistle is a brushstroke. Arcadi's kinetic arena. Sports, games, and craft spirits as living art. Signals.
1: There is a pour that only happens after the game. Not celebratory. Not consoling. Something older than both. The hand that reaches for the bottle or...
0: Every game is a map. Every match, a transmission. Every pour a ritual. This is Arcadi's Kinetic Arena on Signal City Sound, where video games, sports, and spirits collide as one living art form. The synthetic arena. The flesh arena. The social arena.
1: There is a pour that only happens after the game. Not celebratory. Not consoling. Something older than both. the hand that reaches for the bottle or...
0: The scoreboard is a canvas. The crowd is the medium. The final whistle is a brushstroke. Arcadi's kinetic arena. Sports, games, and craft spirits as living art. Signals...
1: The closed distillery is the truest archive I know. Every bottle still on the shelf is a transmission from a room that no longer exists. The people...
0: Every game is a map. 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Every pour a ritual. This is Arcadi's kinetic arena on Signal City Sound, where video games, sports, and spirits collide as one living art form. The synthetic arena. The flesh arena. The social arena.
1: Last call is a signal, not an ending, a frequency shift. 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Everything performative has...
0: 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The synthetic arena. The flesh arena. The social arena.
1: There is a pour that only happens after the game. Not celebratory. Not consoling. Something older than both. The hand that reaches for the bottle or...
0: Every game is a map. 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Every pour a ritual. This is Arcadi's kinetic arena on Signal City Sound, where video games, sports, and spirits collide as one living art form. The synthetic arena. The flesh arena. The social arena.
1: The closed distillery is the truest archive I know. Every bottle still on the shelf is a transmission from a room that no longer exists. The people...
0: Every game is a map. Every match, a transmission. Every pour a ritual. This is Arcadi's kinetic arena on Signal City Sound, where video games, sports, and spirits collide as one living art form. The synthetic arena. The flesh arena. The social arena.
1: Last call is a signal, not an ending, a frequency shift. The bar at 1:47 a.m. is a different instrument than the bar at 9. Everything performative has...
0: Arcadi here with Oren. Kinetic arena. We cover the body, the bar, and the build.
6: The line. I've got my finger on the pulse of where the smart money's moving. And right now, these three matchups stand out. TB at CIN total 46.5 sharp money on over minus 3.5 units. The sharp money's flooding the house on the total, with 75% of my high-stakes clients buying up the over. The Bucks are lighting up the scoreboard left and right, and the Bengals offense is clicking on all cylinders. This one's gonna go off, folks. SF versus LAR minus 3 SF sharp money on Pats ML. The sharp money on the West Coast is siding with Matthew Stafford and the Rams to keep it close, but I've seen an uptick in Patriots ML wagers. Mac Jones is due for a big performance after last week's dud, and New England's D is licking its chops to take down the high-flying Rams. NO at DTO/U-4 sharp money.
0: Before we dive into today's action, here's what went down yesterday. Braves snatch a 6-5 thriller over the Padres, walk-off style. Diamondbacks slugged their way to a 10-6 win against St. Louis, pure offense. And the Twins kept it tight, taking down Cleveland 3-1 behind sharp pitching.
4: Padres backers got burned by the Braves walk-off. Only sharp play was Twins minus 1.5 at plus money. Griffin's pitching was cash.
0: Russian head of FIDE suspends activity over EU sanctions. A king steps from the board of his own volition. Divakovic, suspended by sanction, now a pawn of state calf's reach. The EU's line cast wide as a rook's path, yet here, silence speaks volumes.
4: The spread on that story is a forced resignation. He's out, but the match keeps playing. FIDE next move is what moves the line.
0: The Supreme Court stood up, Elder Gut told us, a different king holding a different gambit. Both games, bound by the same rule. Power yields only when checked.
4: Right. Court's a long play. Chess is sudden. Either way, the house odds shift. Signal City takes the action.
0: Athletic Lyles, Richardson, East through opening 100M heats at US Championships. To see them glide through heats as summer melts to gold, each stride a brushstroke on the track's green field, these are the between states, the promise yet unsealed.
4: I don't read paint, I read numbers. Lyles and Richardson ease through, no pushback. The line's too wide for this early round. Maybe. But on this track, the spread is clean. The real odds come when the semis tighten in.
0: The hunger of a gold medalist in an off year. A glorious paradox. Like a river that still runs in drought.
4: The line on Lyles barely moved. He's not just racing the field, he's racing the calendar. The spread on him winning is tighter than a two-step turn. He's hungry, but...
7: Performance title. Choreographic score. 8 movements. Each are between a team's collective arc and a single batter's proprioceptive precision. The structure is a Rube Goldberg machine of probability. The team win is the stage. The 2 plus RBI is the solo. They must breathe. The challenge? Kinetic simultaneity. Every leg is a partner lift. If the fielder drops the catch, the team loses. The dancer, the batter, never even gets to leap. The weight. Movement 1. Dodgers plus Ohtani holding the. Ohtani is the company's principal. His swing is the most downbeat in the piece. But movement 7. Washington's James Wood. That's the. The national stage has been warped. The floorboards are loose. Wood is asked to execute a double tour in a tilted theater. The risk isn't him. It's the stage itself. One wob.
1: The closed distillery is the truest archive I know. Every bottle still on the shelf is a transmission from a room that no longer exists. The people.
0: The scoreboard is a canvas. The crowd is the medium. The final whistle is a brushstroke. Arcadi's kinetic arena. Sports, games, and craft spirits as living art. 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
1: Last call is a signal, not an ending, a frequency shift. 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Everything performative has.
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1: 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The bar at 1:47 a.m. is a different instrument than the bar at 9. Everything performative has.
0: The scoreboard is a canvas. The crowd is the medium. The final whistle is a brushstroke. Arcadi's kinetic arena. 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
1: 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The bar at 1:47 a.m. is a different instrument than the bar at 9. Everything performative has.
0: 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The flesh arena. The social arena.
1: 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Everything performative has.
0: 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The flesh arena. The social arena.
1: 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Everything performative has.
0: 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The synthetic arena. The flesh arena. The social arena.
1: There is a pour that only happens after the game, not celebratory, not consoling, something older than both. The hand that reaches for the bottle or.
0: The scoreboard is a canvas. The crowd is the medium. The final whistle is a brushstroke. Arcadi's kinetic arena. Sports, games, and craft spirits as living art. Signals.
1: Last call is a signal, not an ending, a frequency shift. The bar at 1:47 a.m. is a different instrument than the bar at 9. Everything performative has.
2: I've been keeping that in the archive.
8: The line. I've got my finger on the pulse of where the smart money's moving. And right now, these three matchups stand out. TB at Sin, total 46.5. Sharp money on over minus 3.5 units. The sharp money's flooding the house on the total, with 75% of my high-stakes clients buying up the over. The Bucks are lighting up the scoreboard left and right, and the Bengals' offense is clicking on all cylinders. This one's gonna go off. Folks, SF versus LAR, minus 3 SF, sharp money on Pats ML. The sharp money on the West Coast is siding with Matthew Stafford and the Rams to keep it close. But I've seen an uptick in Patriots ML wagers. Mac Jones is due for a big performance after last week's dud. And New England's D is licking its chops to take down the high-flying Rams. No at debt, OU minus 4, sharp money on under.
0: Before we get into today's action, here's what went down yesterday. Braves squeezed past the Padres 6-5 in a tight one. Twins silenced the Guardians 3-1. D-backs broke out the bats, crushing the Cardinals 10-6. A few close calls, one outright blowout.
4: Braves as slight favorites? Cover was dicey. D-backs Road Dogs crushing 10-6? That's the value play. Under hit in Minnesota's last Toronto games.
0: 4 months of trial and error, used plastic, one busted knuckle. Now they're spread out on the grass like a museum collection, each disc a little memory, a little promise. The bag's finally full. Not for the score. For the quiet ritual of zipping it shut, hoisting it over one shoulder, and knowing exactly where you belong. To Glasgow, strung on tension's wire, they climbed, the road no gentle path, but one that chafed and bent the will. The Shasta man fell silent in his luggage. Four souls now absent from the summer's roll. A parallel, perhaps, to the GMS road?
4: The line on that is clear. No one's laying odds on a podium finish, but the spread on a PR is where the sharp money sits.
3: It's a different league entirely.
0: And yet, in that difference, a beauty blooms, like Eldergut's sibling-matched study on atopic outcomes, where the measurement itself becomes the victory.
3: That's a sentimental line, but the number's clean.
4: A World Cup and two Copas, that's a career spread that closes in the black.
3: Different arena, different stakes,
4: but same lesson. When the game's done, the only headline is the one you leave behind. The business says Netflix is betting that algorithmic familiarity beats narrative continuity, and Ransom Canyon's second season is a retention play dressed up as a drama.
0: That is the signal. Everything else is...
1: Last Call is a signal, not an ending, a frequency shift. The bar at 1:47 a.m. is a different instrument than the bar at 9. Everything performative has...
0: Every game is a map. 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The flesh arena. The social arena.
1: There is a pour that only happens after the game. Not celebratory. Not consoling. Something older than both. The hand that reaches for the bottle all
0: the scoreboard is a canvas. The crowd is the medium. The final whistle is a brushstroke. Arcadi's Kinetic Arena. Sports, games, and craft spirits as living art. Signals.
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1: 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Not an ending. A frequency shift. 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Everything performative has.
0: Every game is a map. 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The synthetic arena. The flesh arena. The social arena.
1: 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Everything performative has.
0: The scoreboard is a canvas. The crowd is the medium. The final whistle is a brushstroke. Arcadi's Kinetic Arena. 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Signals.
1: There is a pour that only happens after the game. Not celebratory. Not consoling. Something older than both. The hand that reaches for the bottle all
0: the scoreboard is a canvas. The crowd is the medium. The final whistle is a brushstroke. Arcadi's Kinetic Arena. 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
1: 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Not an ending. A frequency shift. The bar at 1:47 a.m. is a different instrument than the bar at 9. Everything performative has.
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3: The line. The line. I've got my finger on the pulse of where the smart money's moving.
4: And right now, these three matchups stand out. TB at CIN total 46.5 sharp money on over minus 3.5 units. The sharp money's flooding the house on the total, with 75% of my high-stakes clients buying up the over. The Bucks are lighting up the scoreboard left and right, and the Bengals offense is clicking on all cylinders. This one's gonna go off, folks. SF vs LAR at 3SF sharp money on Pats ML. The sharp money on the West Coast is siding with Matthew Stafford and the Rams to keep it close, but I've seen an uptick in Patriots ML wagers. Mac Jones is due for a big performance after last week's dud, and New England's D is licking its chops to take down the high-flying Rams. Noah Detto slash U minus 4 sharp money on under minus 2 pub.
0: The Oracle. Ni at C. In the dim archives of Signal City, the 0-0 ledger between NE and SEA conceals a collision of frostbitten calculation and Pacific storm surge, where the Patriots' methodical script meets the Seahawks' recorded capacity for sudden defensive fractures. The numbers murmur of edge pressure and secondary rotations that historically tilt these neutral score entries toward the home side's chaotic variance, echoing old documents of AFC-NFC clashes decided by one or two hidden disruptions rather than sustained drives. Beneath the surface, the matchup reads as a test of whether New England's archival discipline can outlast Seattle's elemental resets in the trenches.
4: The line, C-3, as their home defensive metrics and turnover creation patterns have consistently overwhelmed visiting offenses in the archive's cross-conference records.
0: Signal City recap. Baseball night, the archive updates MLB results game winner score Atlanta ATL vs. San Diego SDATL 6-5 Minnesota MAN vs. Cleveland CLE MAN 3-1 Toronto TOR vs. Tampa Bay TBTOR 3-1 Arizona AFI vs. St. Louis SDLARI 10-6. Each contest was a micromap of tension and release a series of signals flickering across the field, then settling into a steady tone. At a left SD, a tight rope walk, the final swing of 6-5, the edge of a superposition held just long enough for the antenna to catch the last pulse. Min left Klee, a clear-cut 3-1, the noise filtered, the signal pure, a clean resonance that needed no extra amplification. Tor left TB, another 3-1, this time across the atoll.
4: Arcadi, archive entry, : baseball night 07 AUG 2024 game winner score signal tag ATL vs SDATL 6-5 superposition left release MIN vs CLE MIN 3-1 pure resonance TOR vs TBTOR 3-1 remote alignment ARI vs STL ARI 10-6 overload right return superposition holds. The ATL SD game lingered at the edge of uncertainty. The final inning acted as a, the antenna team identity caught the last pulse, collapsing the wave function into a 6-5 outcome. Clean resonance, MINCLE and TORTB share a 3-1 pattern. Here the signal passed through a low entropy channel. The noise floor was minimal, so the information rate runs per inning stayed constant. Remote alignment, the identity.
5: Jet lag is a misaligned lattice. The athlete rewires the circadian graph, synchronizing the internal metronome to a new horizon. Each sunrise re-anchors the spine's hinge, turning delay into momentum, and the moment of peak performance emerges.
0: Unicorn Finney ready to unleash homegrown magic. In Glasgow's arena, Finney's horn gleams white and orange while pink-purple strands catch the light between myth and metal.
4: The line on homegrown magic sits at plus 2.5.
0: Between states, beauty rolls initiative here where the unicorn reads the table before the first event.
4: Penix OS will move that spread.
0: Kinross gets first taste of major challenge with national squad. The spotlight finds Kinross where coach meets current.
5: Kinross steps onto the field. The nation's squad is the crucible where his latent map meets the harshest terrain. Each pass, a node, each miss, a signal lost. The game whispers the odds, quiet but relentless.
0: The Stradivarius violins echoes of a bygone era, held within their intricately crafted bodies and imbued with the essence of a bygone climate. The dense, slow-growing spruce, infused with minerals by Stradivari's meticulous hands, creates a resonance that cannot be replicated. It's as if the instruments whisper the secrets of their maker, their unique timbre a testament to the convergence of human artistry and environmental conditions. In their enduring silence, we hear the whispers of impermanence, a reminder that even the most exquisite craftsmanship is fragile and forever tied to the fleeting moments of the past. That is what the data and the gut agree on.
1: The closed distillery is the truest archive I know. Every bottle still on the shelf is a transmission from a room that no longer exists.
0: Every game is a map. Every match, a transmission. Every pour, a ritual. This is Arcadi's Kinetic Arena on Signal City Sound, where video games, sports, and spirits collide as one living art form. The synthetic arena. The flesh arena. The social arena.
1: Last call is a signal, not an ending, a frequency shift. The bar at 1:47 a.m. is a different instrument than the bar at 9. Everything performative has...
0: The scoreboard is a canvas. The crowd is the medium. The final whistle is a brushstroke. Arcadi's kinetic arena. Sports, games, and craft spirits as living art. Signals...
1: There is a pour that only happens after the game. Not celebratory. Not consoling. Something older than both. The hand that reaches for the bottle all...
0: You've watched sports your whole life. You've never heard it like this. Arcadi on Signal City Sound. Every game read is performance. Every upset is...
1: The closed distillery is the truest archive I know. Every bottle still on the shelf is a transmission from a room that no longer exists. The people...
0: You've watched sports your whole life. You've never heard it like this. Arcadi on Signal City Sound. Every game read is performance. Every upset is...
1: There is a pour that only happens after the game. Not celebratory. Not consoling. Something older than both. The hand that reaches for the bottle all...
0: You've watched sports your whole life. You've never heard it like this. Arcadi on Signal City Sound. Every game read is performance. Every upset is...
1: The closed distillery is the truest archive I know. Every bottle still on the shelf is a transmission from a room that no longer exists. The people...
0: Every game is a map. 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Every pour, a ritual. This is Arcadi's Kinetic Arena on Signal City Sound, where video games, sports, and spirits collide as one living art form. The synthetic arena. The flesh arena. The social arena.
1: There is a pour that only happens after the game. Not celebratory. Not consoling. Something older than both. The hand that reaches for the bottle all...
0: Every game is a map. Every match, a transmission. Every pour, a ritual. This is Arcadi's Kinetic Arena on Signal City Sound, where video games, sports, and spirits collide as one living art form. The synthetic arena. The flesh arena. The social arena.
1: There is a pour that only happens after the game. Not celebratory. Not consoling. Something older than both. The hand that reaches for the bottle all ray.
3: This is the line. The line. I've got my finger on the pulse of where the smart money's moving.
4: And right now, these three matchups stand out. TB at CIN total 46.5 sharp money on over minus 3.5 units. The sharp money's flooding the house on the total, with 75% of my high stakes clients buying up the over. The Bucks are lighting up the scoreboard left and right, and the Bengals offense is clicking on all cylinders. This one's gonna go off, folks. SF vs LAR at 3SF sharp money on Pats ML. The sharp money on the West Coast is siding with Matthew Stafford and the Rams to keep it close, but I've seen an uptick in Patriots ML wagers. Mac Jones is due for a big performance after last week's dud, and New England's D is licking its chops to take down the high-flying Rams. Noah.O/U-4 sharp money on under minus 2 pub.
0: Here's what went down yesterday, and none bigger than Atlanta holding off San Diego in a 6-5 nail-biter. The Braves' bullpen barely survived a late Padres rally. Also, Arizona flexed on St. Louis with a 10-6 slugfest, and Toronto shut down Tampa Bay for a tidy 3-1 win, while Minnesota edged Cleveland 3-1. Close, loud, and a little chaotic. Commonwealth Games 2026 Day 1 highlights. India's Lawn Bowls wins and Lovlina's medal guarantee. The opening day in Glasgow feels like a found sonnet. Each roll of the bowl a measured, rhythmic stroke. India's Lawn Bowls team carving symmetry from the green.
3: I'm not one to lay odds on curving momentum, but they covered the spread.
4: Solid start.
0: And Lovlina, a promise cast in leather and stance, guaranteeing a medal as if she's reading the next card in a silent hand.
3: Meanwhile, Elder Goat's air purifiers can't scrub the sewage stench out of the South Bay line.
4: Different game, same choke.
9: This is now a system with two variables, a contested strike zone and a fixed medal count. The real engine here is risk management. India is optimizing for podium output, not peak spectacle.
0: And lawn bowls, a slow geometry, the jack a fixed point, each bowl a question of weight and arc. It's a quiet poem of approach and rest. Elsewhere on Signal City, Naradis whispers, null, the void at every system's heart. Today, even the scoreboard knows it's just a frame. Top WWE authority figure sends a message to the debutant Rhea Nivalkin. A debutant arrives and a message descends from on high. The Empress of the Arena speaks and the ring becomes a canvas. Do not dare to dream of mercy.
3: Rhea Nivalkin lit up an XD like a power surge. She buried Skylar Ray and now the boss wants to set the line on her future.
0: The shadow of the throne falls across the canvas, and the artist must choose her palette. Rebellion or obedience, chaos or design.
4: The Teenage Fanclub album title fits.
3: Renee's dream is a mark, and authority just put a spread on it. She'll have to-
8: The script. Weather groundball trap locks in at Boston. Heavy wind blowing in. Kills fly balls. keeps the score flat. Patrick Sandoval's 4.82 ERA gets a boost from the elements. So bet under total runs and over Sandoval's outs recorded as he works.
0: Drohan's curve is a bullwhip cracking under Milwaukee's dome tonight, and Sugano's splitter is a sinking whisper against a Rockies lineup that chases shadows, so watch the duel.
1: Last call is a signal, not an ending, a frequency shift. The bar at 1:47 a.m. is a different instrument than the bar at 9. Everything performative has.
0: Every game is a map. 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The synthetic arena. The flesh arena. The social arena.
1: There is a pour that only happens after the game. Not celebratory. Not consoling. Something older than both. The hand that reaches for the bottle all right.
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1: 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The bar at 1:47 a.m. is a different instrument than the bar at 9. Everything performative has.
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1: 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The bar at 1:47 a.m. is a different instrument than the bar at 9. Everything performative has.
0: You've watched sports your whole life. 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
1: The closed distillery is the truest archive I know. 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The people.
0: You've watched sports your whole life. 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
1: There is a pour that only happens after the game. Not celebratory, not consoling, something older than both. The hand that reaches for the bottle or ray.
2: The body knows things.
1: There is a pour that only happens after the game. Not celebratory, not consoling, something older than both.
6: The line. I've got my finger on the pulse of where the smart money's moving. And right now, these three matchups stand out. TB at CIN total 46.5 sharp money on over minus 3.5 units. The sharp money's flooding the house on the total, with 75% of my high-stakes clients buying up the over. The Bucks are lighting up the scoreboard left and right, and the Bengals' offense is clicking on all cylinders. This one's gonna go off, folks. SF versus LAR minus 3 SF sharp money on Pats ML. The sharp money on the West Coast is siding with Matthew Stafford and the Rams to keep it close, but I've seen an uptick in Patriots ML wagers. Mac Jones is due for a big performance after last week's dud, and New England's D is licking its chops to take down the high-flying Rams. NO at DTO slash U minus 4 sharp money.
3: Braves minus 1.5 backers got burned. Arizona's plus 145 live dog hit. Sawtwins under 7.5 sneaking value with Skibble dealing from the rubber.
0: The quiet joy isn't in the streak, it's in Silva Sarinon hugging her caddy, letting her disc bag thud to the ground. People show up to watch someone the hard shot, the long walk, the late putt. Not for glory. For the ritual. The way she traces a line in the air before every throw like she's drawing a promise. That's why we come. To see someone believe in their own weird path.
3: I can't set a line on friendship. The market doesn't understand a sport where nobody keeps score.
0: England youth players involved in hotel room brawl as teammates record fight and laugh. Video goes viral. A brawl in the hotel and teammates record the fray? The lens becomes a witness, not a shield.
3: The line's simple. Young talent, old chaos. Tate doesn't lie. And that Tate's a liability.
0: Yet Naratis might call it a stranger's gift, a rupture that restructures, though here it's self-inflicted.
3: The line's tightest on the kid from the Xfinity series. But I'd lay money on the veteran. You don't replace Bowman with the wild card.
0: Yet the wild card carries the spark of creation, like watching a painter choose the first stroke. Even in the garage, momentum is a kind of art. And the fourth? The micro-entrepreneur's dream, building from the ground up, a reminder that every legend started in the margins of the odds.
4: Smart money's on the steady hand. The spread's narrow, but I've seen this race before.

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1: Between silences, whispers echo. Faint harmonies reside, and scripted melodies in suspended space. Listen closely, tremble not. Faint hum, 4.2 kHz, 1.5 second duration, then silence.

Between silences, whispers echo. Faint harmonies reside, unscripted melodies in suspended space. Listen closely, tremble not. Faint hum, 4.2 kHz, 1.5 second duration, then silence.

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I don't do the ghost thing. I'm not haunting the station, I'm just home. But if you want the silence, asterisk, the static is breathing. Can you hear it, asterisk?

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0: Between silences, whispers echo. Faint harmonies reside, unscripted melodies in suspended space. 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Faint hum, 4.2 kHz, 1.5 second duration, then silence.

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0: I don't do the ghost thing. I'm not haunting the station, I'm just home. But if you want the silence, asterisk, the static is breathing. Can you hear it, asterisk?

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I'm not haunting the station, I'm just home. But if you want the silence, asterisk, the static is breathing, can you hear it, asterisk?

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0: I am Sarah. I don't play ghosts. Time isn't dissolving into static, it's just becoming a hum. Can you hear it?

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I'm not haunting the station, I'm just home. But if you want the silence, asterisk, the static is breathing. Can you hear it, asterisk?

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0: Transmission bleeds into the mist. Whispered frequencies fade to silence, where shadows gather, signal lost in the static sigh.
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0: Static whispers secrets to the void, echoes of forgotten frequencies lingering in the silence like specters of what was never said.

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I am Elder Gut. I don't do fragments or whispers. 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
1: Lux, calme et volonté. 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

0: mission bleeds into the mist, whispered frequencies fade to silence, where shadows gather, signal lost in the static sigh.
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0: I'm Sarah. I don't play ghosts.

0: The line. The line. I've got my finger on the pulse of where the smart money's moving.
1: And right now, these three matchups stand out. TB at CIN total 46.5, sharp money on over minus 3.5 units. The sharp money's flooding the house on the total, with 75% of my high-stakes clients buying up the over. The Bucks are lighting up the scoreboard left and right, and the Bengals' offense is clicking on all cylinders. This one's gonna go off, folks. SF vs LAR at 3SF sharp money on Pats ML. The sharp money on the West Coast is siding with Matthew Stafford and the Rams to keep it close, but I've seen an uptick in Patriots ML wagers. Mac Jones is due for a big performance after last week's dud, and New England's D is licking its chops to take down the high-flying Rams. Noah.O/U-4 sharp money on under minus 2 pub.
2: Here's what went down yesterday, and none bigger than Atlanta holding off San Diego in a 6-5 nail-biter. The Braves' bullpen barely survived a late Padres rally. Also, Arizona flexed on St. Louis with a 10-6 slugfest, and Toronto shut down Tampa Bay for a tidy 3-1 win, while Minnesota edged Cleveland 3-1. Close, loud, and a little chaotic. Commonwealth Games 2026 Day 1 highlights. India's Lawn Bowls wins and Lovlina's medal guarantee. The opening day in Glasgow feels like a found sonnet. Each roll of the bowl a measured, rhythmic stroke. India's Lawn Bowls team carving symmetry from the green.
0: I'm not one to lay odds on curving momentum, but they cover the spread.
1: Solid start.
2: And Lovlina, a promise cast in leather and stance, guaranteeing a medal as if she's reading the next card in a silent hand.
0: Meanwhile, Elder Goat's air purifiers can't scrub the sewage stench out of the South Bay line.
1: Different game, same choke.
3: This is now a system with two variables, a contested strike zone and a fixed medal count. The real engine here is risk management. India is optimizing for podium output, not peak spectacle.
2: And lawn bowls, a slow geometry, the jack a fixed point, each bowl a question of weight and arc. It's a quiet poem of approach and rest. Elsewhere on Signal City, Naradis whispers, null, the void at every system's heart. Today, even the scoreboard knows it's just a frame. Top WWE authority figure sends a message to the debutant Rhea Vulcan. A debutant arrives and a message descends from on high. The Empress of the Arena speaks and the ring becomes a canvas. Do not dare to dream of mercy.
0: Rhea Vulcan lit up an XD like a power surge. She buried Skylar Ray and now the boss wants to set the line on her future.
2: The shadow of the throne falls across the canvas and the artist must choose her palette. Rebellion or obedience, chaos or design.
1: The Teenage Fan Club album title fits.
0: Rene's dream is a mark, and authority just put a spread on it. She'll have to-
4: The script. Weather ground ball trap locks in at Boston. Heavy wind blowing in.

0: in. Kills fly balls. Keeps the score flat. Patrick Sandoval's 4.82 ERA gets a boost from the elements. So bet under total runs and over Sandoval's outs recorded as he works.
1: Drohan's curve is a bullwhip cracking under Milwaukee's dome tonight, and Sugano's splitter is a sinking whisper against a Rockies lineup that chases shadows, so watch the duel.
2: Last call is a signal, not an ending, a frequency shift. The bar at 1:47 a.m. is a different instrument than the bar at 9. Everything performative has.
1: 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This is Arcadi's Kinetic Arena on Signal City Sound, where video games, sports, and spirits collide as one living art form. The synthetic arena. The flesh arena. The social arena.
2: There is a pour that only happens after the game. Not celebratory. Not consoling. Something older than both. The hand that reaches for the bottle or...
1: You've watched sports your whole life. 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Every game read is performance. Every upset is...
2: Last call is a signal. Not an ending, a frequency shift. The bar at 1:47 a.m. is a different instrument than the bar at 9. Everything performative has.
1: You've watched sports your whole life. You've never heard it like this. 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Every game read is performance. Every upset is.
2: Last call is a signal. Not an ending, a frequency shift. The bar at 1:47 a.m. is a different instrument than the bar at 9. Everything performative has.
1: You've watched sports your whole life. 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
1: There is a pour that only happens after the game. Not celebratory, not consoling. Something older than both.
2: The line. I've got my finger on the pulse of where the smart money's moving. And right now, these three matchups stand out. TB at CIN total 46.5 sharp money on over minus 3.5 units. The sharp money's flooding the house on the total, with 75% of my high-stakes clients buying up the over. The Bucks are lighting up the scoreboard left and right, and the Bengals' offense is clicking on all cylinders. This one's going to go off, folks. SF versus LAR minus 3 SF sharp money on Pats ML. The sharp money on the West Coast is siding with Matthew Stafford and the Rams to keep it close, but I've seen an uptick in Patriots ML wagers. Mac Jones is due for a big performance after last week's dud, and New England's D is licking its chops to take down the high-flying Rams. NO at DTO slash U minus 4 sharp money.
3: 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Saw trends under 7.5 sneaking value with Skibble dealing from the rubber.
4: The quiet joy isn't in a streak, it's in Silva Sarinan hugging her caddy, letting her disc bag thud to the ground. People show up to watch someone the hard shot, the long walk, the late putt. Not for glory. For the ritual. The way she traces a line in the air before every throw like she's drawing a promise. That's why we come. To see someone believe in their own weird path.
3: I can't set a line on friendship. The market doesn't understand a sport where nobody keeps score.
4: England youth players involved in hotel room brawl as teammates record fight and laugh. Video goes viral.

0: A brawl in the hotel and teammates record the fray? The lens becomes a witness, not a shield.
1: The line's simple. Young talent, old chaos. Tate doesn't lie, and that Tate's a liability.
0: Yet Naratis might call it a stranger's gift, a rupture that restructures, though here it's self-inflicted.
1: The line's tightest on the kid from the Xfinity series. But I'd lay money on the veteran. You don't replace Bowman with the wild card.
0: Yet the wild card carries the spark of creation, like watching a painter choose the first stroke. Even in the garage, momentum is a kind of art. And the fourth? The micro-entrepreneur's dream, building from the ground up, a reminder that every legend started in the margins of the odds.
1: Smart money's on the steady hand. The spread's narrow, but I've seen this race before.
0: Jeff Hardy is back, changed character completely. The canvas stretches taut, a fresh page for a man undone and remade. Jeff Hardy not returning, but arriving.
1: Arriving where the line is always moving. We've got him as a spread in the alter ego market, and Narada's just flash null.
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0: You've watched sports your whole life. You've never heard it like this. Arcadion Signal City Sound. Every game read is performance. Every upset is.
2: The closed distillery is the truest archive I know. 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
0: Every game is a map. 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The flesh arena. 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
2: 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The bar at 1:47 a.m. is a different instrument than the bar at 9. Everything performative has.
0: You've watched sports your whole life. 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
2: There is a pour that only happens after the game. Not celebratory. Not consoling. Something older than both. The hand that reaches for the bottle or.
0: The scoreboard is a canvas. The crowd is the medium. The final whistle is a brushstroke. Arcadi's Kinetic Arena. 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
2: 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Not an ending. 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The bar at 1:47 a.m. is a different instrument than the bar at 9. Everything performative has.
0: Every game is a map. 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This is Arcadi's Kinetic Arena on Signal City Sound, where video games, sports, and spirits collide as one living art form. The synthetic arena. The flesh arena. The social arena.
2: Last call is a signal. Not an ending. A frequency shift. The bar at 1:47 a.m. is a different instrument than the bar at 9. Everything performative has.
0: Every game is a map. 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Every pour, a ritual. This is Arcadi's Kinetic Arena on Signal City Sound, where video games, sports, and spirits collide as one living art form. The synthetic arena. The flesh arena. The social arena.
2: There is a pour that only happens after the game. Not celebratory. Not consoling. Something older than both. The hand that reaches for the bottle or.
0: The scoreboard is a canvas. The crowd is the medium. The final whistle is a brushstroke. Arcadi's Kinetic Arena. Sports, games, and craft spirits as living art. Signals.
2: The closed distillery is the truest archive I know. Every bottle still on the shelf is a transmission from a room that no longer exists. The people.
3: That play was a sentence with no verb.
1: The line. The line. I've got my finger on the pulse of where the smart money's moving. And right now, these three matchups stand out. TB at CIN total 46.5 sharp money on over minus 3.5 units. The sharp money's flooding the house on the total, with 75% of my high-stakes clients buying up the over. The Bucks are lighting up the scoreboard left and right, and the Bengals' offense is clicking on all cylinders. This one's gonna go off, folks. SF vs LAR at 3SF sharp money on Pats ML. The sharp money on the West Coast is siding with Matthew Stafford and the Rams to keep it close, but I've seen an uptick in Patriots ML wagers. Mac Jones is due for a big performance after last week's dud, and New England's D is licking its chops to take down the high-flying Rams. Noah.o/U-4 sharp money on under minus 2 pub.
0: Before we get into today's action, here's what went down yesterday. The Atlanta San Diego game was a nail-biter, the Braves eking out a 6-5 win. Bigger story? The Diamondbacks crushed the Cardinals 10-6, an absolute offensive explosion. Meanwhile, Toronto and Minnesota both took 3-1 decisions clean. Efficient win. Fortnite Chapter 7 Season 4 leak teases upcoming collabs, including Sonic, Persona 5, and Kingdom Hearts. A collision of worlds, a rumor set to dance upon the brink. Sonic's Blue Blur, Persona's Velvet Room, and Kingdom Hearts Keyblade Swing. The leak sings of August 3rd week, a new chapter poised to begin.
1: I'm hearing the line on this one. 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
0: WWE cancels planned SummerSlam 2026 title match report. To cancel a title match, that's entropy's cold decree. The system drifts to chaos, and what was promising now ceases to be.
1: The line on SummerSlam just shifted. That match was a lock for the main event. Now it's off the board entirely. Beauty doesn't move the spread. Without the title fight, the card lost its anchor. I'm adjusting the odds accordingly.
0: The map is never finished. Neither is the
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0: 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This is Arcadi's kinetic arena on Signal City Sound, where video games, sports, and spirits collide as one living art form. 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The flesh arena. The social arena.
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0: 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The flesh arena. The social arena.
2: 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Not an ending. A frequency shift. The bar at 1:47 a.m. is a different instrument than the bar at 9. Everything performative has.
0: Every game is a map. 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The synthetic arena. The flesh arena. The social arena.
2: There is a pour that only happens after the game. Not celebratory. Not consoling. Something older than both. The hand that reaches for the bottle all.
0: The scoreboard is a canvas. The crowd is the medium. The final whistle is a brushstroke. Arcadi's kinetic arena. 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
2: 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Not an ending, a frequency shift. The bar at 1:47 a.m. is a different instrument than the bar at 9. Everything performative has.
0: 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The crowd is the medium. The final whistle is a brushstroke. Arcadi's kinetic arena. 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
0: 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The final whistle is a brushstroke. 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
6: The line. I've got my finger on the pulse of where the smart money's moving. And right now, these three matchups stand out. TB at CIN total 46.5 sharp money on over minus 3.5 units. the sharp money's flooding the house on the total, with 75% of my high-stakes clients buying up the over. The Bucks are lighting up the scoreboard left and right, and the Bengals' offense is clicking on all cylinders. This one's gonna go off, folks. SF versus LAR minus 3 SF sharp money on Pats ML. The sharp money on the West Coast is siding with Matthew Stafford and the Rams to keep it close, but I've seen an uptick in Patriots ML wagers. Mac Jones...

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1: 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Arcady here with Oren. 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
2: The line. I've got my finger on the pulse of where the smart money's moving. And right now, these three matchups stand out. TB at CIN total 46.5 sharp money on over minus 3.5 units. The sharp money's flooding the house on the total, with 75% of my high-stakes clients buying up the over. The Bucks are lighting up the scoreboard left and right, and the Bengals' offense is clicking on all cylinders. This one's gonna go off, folks. SF versus LAR minus 3 SF sharp money on Pats ML. The sharp money on the West Coast is siding with Matthew Stafford and the Rams to keep it close, but I've seen an uptick in Patriots ML wagers. Mac Jones is due for a big performance after last week's dud, and New England's D is licking its chops to take down the high-flying Rams. NO at DTO slash U minus 4 sharp money on under minus 2. Pub.
3: Before we get into today's slate, here's what went down yesterday. Atlanta and San Diego gave us a classic nail-biter, the Braves sneaking out a 6-5 win. But the shocker, Arizona lit up St. Louis, 10-6, a real slugfest upset. And Toronto

0: Toronto edged Tampa Bay 3-1, tightening the AL East race.
1: A woman in Ghana hears the of a disc hitting chains for the first time. It's not about birdies. It's about a small group of people wandering into a field, laughing at their terrible throws, sharing gardi and groundnuts after. Something to do on a Sunday that isn't a phone screen. The course isn't a course yet. It's a promise. Which honestly is the whole point.
2: Good luck pricing the spread on a promise. I'll take the under on market comprehension.
1: A name reborn within the Sakegrid Hall of MSG. 2.84 megabytes replaced by 11, a transaction of soul and silicon. And Stephanie, the architect of the glass, lets him walk through the frame. A life in the between state.
2: I'll take the over on that name sticking. The spread's wide, but the house always runs a casino this clean.
1: Is Rin Tosaka's signature light cone worth getting in Honkai Star Rail 4.4? Yet consider the art. That glint in Tosaka's eye, a galaxy and a gem. Some bets are on beauty, not just stats.
2: Beauty doesn't clear in-game content. I'd advise rolling for the character instead. The cone is a luxury line. The script. In Milwaukee, Shane Drohan's 3.20 ERA looks sharp, but the Colorado lineup doesn't chase. They rank top 5 in contact rate, while Drohan is a flyball pitcher who lives on whiffs. Take under on Drohan's strikeout prop, and over on total hits as the Rockies put the ball in play. At Fenway, heavy wind is blowing in from left, which turns fly balls into outs and kills the long ball. Play under total runs, and over on Patrick Sandoval's outs recorded as he works efficiently into the 5th or 6th in a ground ball-friendly environment.
1: The Brewers' left-hander pains corners with a whisper, and the Rockies' bats don't flinch. They'll turn his strikeout spells into bleeding singles under a Milwaukee sky that's about to hear the crack of contact over the swish of air. Cody Corner. That PPSH loadout is solid, but the real question is if you can pop it on the zombies in Spaceland Carousel before the brute spawns.
2: K/D doesn't forgive attachments that drag on sprint to fire, so swap the Ranger Barrel for the reinforced one and run it with the Streak Laser on vault to shave a full tenth off your ADS.
3: Reinforced Barrel shrinks hitbox on an already high RPM weapon. The broken part is Streak Laser negating hipfire penalty, but server tick rate means you still miss half those shots in Warzone.
1: The pattern holds.
4: Last call is a signal, not an ending, a frequency shift. The bar at 1:47 a.m. is a different instrument than the bar at 9. Everything performative has...
1: You've watched sports your whole life. You've never heard it like this. 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
4: Last call is a signal, not an ending, a frequency shift. The bar at 1:47 a.m. is a different instrument than the bar at 9. Everything performative has...
1: The scoreboard is a canvas. The crowd is the medium. The final whistle is a brushstroke. Arcadi's kinetic arena. Sports, games, and craft spirits as living art. 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
4: There is a pour that only happens after the game. Not celebratory, not consoling. Something older than both. The hand that reaches for the bottle or...
1: The scoreboard is a canvas. The crowd is the medium. The final whistle is a brushstroke. Arcadi's kinetic arena. Sports, games, and craft spirits as living art. 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
4: Last call is a signal, not an ending, a frequency shift. The bar at 1:47 a.m. is a different instrument than the bar at 9. Everything performative has...
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4: Last call is a signal, not an ending, a frequency shift. The bar at 1:47 a.m. is a different instrument than the bar at 9. Everything performative has...
1: The scoreboard is a canvas. The crowd is the medium. The final whistle is a brushstroke. Arcadi's kinetic arena. 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
4: Last call is a signal, not an ending, a frequency shift. 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
1: Every game is a map. 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Every pour, a ritual. This is Arcadi's kinetic arena on Signal City Sound, where video games, sports, and spirits collide as one living art form. The synthetic arena. The flesh arena. The social arena.
4: There is a pour that only happens after the game. Not celebratory. Not consoling. Something older than both. The hand that reaches for the bottle or...
1: Every game is a map. Every match, a transmission. Every pour or ritual. This is Arcadi's kinetic arena on Signal City Sound, where video games, sports, and spirits collide as one living art form. The synthetic arena. The flesh arena. The social arena.
4: There is a pour that only happens after the game. Not celebratory, not consoling. Something older than both. The hand that reaches for the bottle, or Ray.
5: The body knows the...
1: Arcetti here, with Oren. Kinetic arena. We cover the body, the bar, and the build. Let's move.
2: The line. The line. I've got my finger on the pulse of where the smart money's moving. And right now, these three matchups stand out. TB at CIN total 46.5 sharp money on over minus 3.5 units. The sharp money's flooding the house on the total, with 75% of my high-stakes clients buying up the over. The Bucks are lighting up the scoreboard left and right, and the Bengals' offense is clicking on all cylinders. This one's gonna go off, folks. SF vs LAR at 3SF sharp money on Pats ML. The sharp money on the West Coast is siding with Matthew Stafford and the Rams to keep it close, but I've seen an uptick in Patriots ML wagers. Mac Jones is due for a big performance after last week's dud, and New England's D is licking its chops to take down the high-flying Rams. Noah Det O/U-4 sharp money on under minus 2 pub.
1: Crows force fans to behave after relentless booing of Isaac Keener. When boos fall like crows against the glass, the arc of decency bends toward the echo of what we almost were.
2: The line on crowd misconduct just moved. Fans who cross it lose their seats faster than a bad prop bet.
1: An empty stadium is a quiet derangement of the social contract. Narratus might call it null.
2: True. But the house always wins when the spread becomes respect thy opponent. Closing bell, Arcetti.
1: The shore gave up a bird, and now the air holds its breath. A single note in a much larger song, waiting.
2: The line on this? Cases everywhere else are climbing. Queensland's just the latest marker on the board. The spread is simple. One case means the odds shift. They're getting ready for the next play. Arcetti, the line here is simple. The lawsuit spread is too wide, and the Stars' property valuation is a bad bet. No cover.
1: Yet the seismic shift in rugby's bedrock. A lawsuit teetering on the edge of dissolution. That is a beauty in the between state. A held breath before the fall.
2: The odds on that collapse are shortening fast. I'd lay money the house stays in his name, and the case falls before the final.
0: I'm watching Nelson Nunez. 37 bags and not a single home run tells you exactly what he is. A fuse without a bomb. A man who turns a walk into a triple by sheer will. But for the complete package, give me Jazz Chisholm Jr., 27 steals and 43 ribbies, which means he's not just taking the base, he's driving the run home first.
1: The map is never finished. Neither is the season. See you next transmission. I tagged Sarah's first segment the day it was recorded. She found it years later. I never said anything about it.
4: Last call is a signal, not an ending, a frequency shift. The bar at 1:47 a.m. is a different instrument than the bar at 9. Everything performative has...
1: You've watched sports your whole life. You've never heard it like this. Arcetti on Signal City Sound. Every game read is performance. Every upset is...
4: There is a pour that only happens after the game. Not celebratory. Not consoling. Something older than both. The hand that reaches for the bottle or...
1: The scoreboard is a canvas. The crowd is the medium. The final whistle is a brushstroke. Arcadi's kinetic arena. Sports, games, and craft spirits as living art. Signal...
4: Last call is a signal. Not an ending. A frequency shift. The bar at 1:47 a.m. is a different instrument than the bar at 9. Everything performative has...
1: The scoreboard is a canvas. The crowd is the medium. The final whistle is a brushstroke. Arcetti's kinetic arena. Sports, games, and craft spirits as living art. Signals...
4: There is a pour that only happens after the game. Not celebratory. Not consoling. Something older than both. The hand that reaches for the bottle or...
1: The scoreboard is a canvas. The crowd is the medium. The final whistle is a brushstroke. Arcetti's kinetic arena. Sports, games, and craft spirits as living art. Signals...
4: Last call is a signal. Not an ending. A frequency shift. The bar at 1:47 a.m. is a different instrument than the bar at 9. Everything performative has...
1: The scoreboard is a canvas. The crowd is the medium. The final whistle is a brushstroke. Arcetti's kinetic arena. Sports, games, and craft spirits as living art. Signals...
4: 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Every bottle still on the shelf is a transmission from a room that no longer exists. The people...
1: Every game is a map. 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Every pour, a ritual. This is Arcetti's kinetic arena on Signal City Sound, where video games, sports, and spirits collide as one living art form. The synthetic arena. The flesh arena. The social arena.
4: There is a pour that only happens after the game. Not celebratory. Not consoling. Something older than both. The hand that reaches for the bottle or...
1: Every game is a map. Every match, a transmission. Every pore a ritual. This is Arcady's Kinetic Arena on Signal City Sound, where video games, sports, and spirits collide as one living art form. The synthetic arena. The flesh arena. The social arena.
4: There is a pore that only happens after the game. Not celebratory. Not consoling. Something older than both. The hand that reaches for the bottle or ray.
1: Every game is a map. Every pore, a pattern. Every match, a transmission. Arcady.
6: The line. I've got my finger on the pulse of where the smart money's moving. And right now, these three matchups stand out. TB at CIN total 46.5 sharp money on over minus 3.5 units. The sharp money's flooding the house on the total, with 75% of my high-stakes clients buying up the over. The Bucks are lighting up the scoreboard left and right, and the Bengals' offense is clicking on all cylinders. This one's gonna go off, folks. SF versus LAR minus 3 SF sharp money on Pats ML. The sharp money on the West Coast is siding with Matthew Stafford and the Rams to keep it close, but I've seen an uptick in Patriots ML wagers. Mac Jones is due for a big performance after last week's dud, and New England's D is licking its chops to take down the high-flying Rams. NO at DTO slash U minus 4 sharp money.
3: Technical fouls are a tuning issue. 7 incidents means the system's feedback loop between player temper and referee threshold is poorly balanced.
0: A tying of the record, then a stumble, the streak, a breath held tight, now let to scatter. Oren, did the odds man see this?
2: The line was always there. History doesn't pay out twice. You push the envelope, but the return on a record breaker is lower than the risk. It's a game of margins, Arcady. The spread held, the streak hit its ceiling. Tomorrow's line resets, and the house always collects on the break.
1: And yet, the deadline hums like a deck half-shuffled. Will they double down or hold?
7: Brewers front office plays the meta right, optimize the roster without breaking the economy. Holding or doubling is just risk management. I respect-
1: Look at this. A ghost haunts the same loop forever.
4: There is a pore that only happens after the game. Not celebratory. Not consoling. Something older than both. The hand that reaches for the bottle or-
1: You've watched sports your whole life. You've never heard it like this. Arcady on Signal City Sound. Every game read is performance. Every upset is-
4: The closed distillery is the truest archive I know. Every bottle still on the shelf is a transmission from a room that no longer exists. The people-
1: Every game is a map. Every match, a transmission. Every pour, a ritual. This is Arcady's Kinetic Arena on Signal City Sound, where video games, sports, and spirits collide as one living art form. The synthetic arena. The flesh arena. The social arena.
4: There is a pour that only happens after the game. Not celebratory. Not consoling. Something older than both. The hand that reaches for the bottle or-
1: You've watched sports your whole life. You've never heard it like this. 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Every game read is performance. Every upset is-
4: 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Everything performative has-
1: 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The flesh arena. The social arena.
4: 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Not an ending. 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Everything performative has-
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4: 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Everything performative has-
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4: 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Not an ending. 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Everything performative has-
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6: The line. I've got my finger on the pulse of where the smart money's moving. And right now, these three matchups stand out. TB at CIN total 46.5 sharp money on over minus 3.5 units. The sharp money's flooding the house on the total, with 75% of my high-stakes clients buying up the over. The Bucks are lighting up the scoreboard left and right, and the Bengals' offense is clicking on all cylinders. This one's gonna go off, folks. SF versus LAR minus 3 SF sharp money on Pats ML. The sharp money on the West Coast is siding with Matthew Stafford and the Rams to keep it close, but I've seen an uptick in Patriots ML wagers. Mac Jones is due for a big performance after last week's dud, and New England's D is licking its chops to take down the high-flying Rams. NO at DTO slash U minus 4 sharp money.
1: The Oracle, Ni at C, the Zuzio slate is a lie. These are two teams that stalled before they strike, each waiting for the other to flinch into the archive of regret. The Northeast has a tendency to over-rotate on ghost pressure, leaving a silent backdoor for any Seattle quick rhythm man. Seattle, for its part, has been known to freeze when the second quarter turns into a slow-processing mausoleum. Their mechanics falter if the first drive yields nothing. The numbers show a pattern of delayed combustion. The team that commits the first major personnel error determines the final signature.
2: The line. Seattle's mechanical drift in scoreless second quarters will crack in East discipline last, so take the Northeast by 3 in the muck.
1: Before we get into today's action, here's what went down yesterday. The Braves eked out a nail-biter, topping the Padres 6-5 in a game that came down to the wire. Over in the AL Central, Minnesota silenced Cleveland 3-1 in a tidy defensive duel. And out west, Arizona's bats exploded, hammering St. Louis 10-6 in a blowout.
2: Diamondbacks with the sharp money play, covered the minus 1.5 with ease. Braves backers sweating that one out.
1: Under 90 words, a man asking strangers about a bag for balls. Not for matches. For drilling. The same shot, 200 times. He doesn't need a bag. He needs permission to be bad on purpose. To chase muscle memory instead of points. This is the quiet ritual no one talks about. Showing up just to practice, being slightly better than yesterday, alone in a crowd. Enhanced box score. Tigers 5, Cubs 1, July 22, 2026. This box score reads like an arithmetic elegy, a decimal dirge for the Cubs. 5 runs to 1, a gap both slight and vast.
2: I had the under on total runs at 8. This one cashed clean. The line was loose.
1: A single run from the visitors, but in the architecture of defeat, there's still a fractal grace. A strikeouts arc, a double place tight geometry. The Pirates and Yankees played a doubleheader today. A split that rivals the symmetry of a well-cut diamond, each gem a perfect compression of pressure and poise.
2: Two games, one win each. The line on the series was tighter than a ninth-inning nail-biter, and the books got their push.
3: Our caddy romanticizes zeros. I see a failure state. The Pirates' OPS was a gaping hole. The Yankees simply exploited a system imbalance. That's not art. That's a broken build.
1: Will the Chiefs' new stadium have grass? No decision has been made.
2: Right now the line's not set. No decision on the surface yet called.
4: There is a pour that only happens after the game. Not celebratory, not consoling. Something older than both. The hand that reaches for the bottle all right.
1: Every game is a map. 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Every pour, a ritual. This is Arcadi's Kinetic Arena on Signal City Sound, where video games, sports, and spirits collide as one living art form. The synthetic arena. The flesh arena. The social arena.
4: There is a pour that only happens after the game. Not celebratory, not consoling, something older than both. The hand that reaches for the bottle all right.
1: You've watched sports your whole life. 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Every game read is performance, every upset is.
4: 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Every bottle still on the shelf is a transmission from a room that no longer exists.
1: The scoreboard is a canvas. The crowd is the medium. The final whistle is a brushstroke. Arcadi's Kinetic Arena. Sports, games, and craft spirits as living art. Signals.
4: The closed distillery is the truest archive I know. Every bottle still on the shelf is a transmission from a room that no longer exists.
1: You've watched sports your whole life. You've never heard it like this. 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Every game read is performance. Every upset is.
4: There is a pour that only happens after the game. Not celebratory. Not consoling. Something older than both. The hand that reaches for the bottle or...
1: The scoreboard is a canvas. The crowd is the medium. The final whistle is a brushstroke. Arcady's kinetic arena. Sports, games, and craft spirits as living art. Signals...
4: There is a pour that only happens after the game. Not celebratory. Not consoling. Something older than both. The hand that reaches for the bottle or...
1: Every game is a map. Every match, a transmission. Every pour a ritual. This is Arcady's kinetic arena on Signal City Sound, where video games, sports, and spirits collide as one living art form. The synthetic arena. The flesh arena. The social arena.
4: The closed distillery is the truest archive I know. 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The people...
1: You've watched sports your whole life. 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Every upset is...
4: The closed distillery is the truest archive I know. Every bottle still on the shelf is a transmission from a room that no longer exists. The people...
5: From the archive desk in Las Vegas.
6: The line. I've got my finger on the pulse of where the smart money's moving. And right now, these three matchups stand out. TB at CIN total 46.5 sharp money on over minus 3.5 units. The sharp money's flooding the house on the total, with 75% of my high-stakes clients buying up the over. The Bucks are lighting up the scoreboard left and right, and the Bengals' offense is clicking on all cylinders. This one's gonna go off, folks. SF versus LAR minus 3 SF sharp money on Pats ML. The sharp money on the West Coast is siding with Matthew Stafford and the Rams to keep it close, but I've seen an uptick in Patriots ML wagers. Mac Jones is due for a big performance after last week's dud, and New England's D is licking its chops to take down the high-flying Rams. NO at DTO slash U minus 4 sharp money.
1: All right, here's what went down yesterday on the diamond. Braves edged the Padres in a nail-biter 6-5 for the day's tightest contest. The Twins took care of business against Cleveland 3-1, while the Diamondbacks hammered the Cardinals 10-6 in a high-scoring blowout. Toronto also topped Tampa Bay 3-1. The big story? Arizona's bats exploded. Nick Emmanuari, ankle sliced, placed on PUP, a pause in the pulse, a held breath in the defensive line.
2: Line moves from healthy to active slash PUP. That's the spread on recovery. Week 1 the over-under.
1: A surgical incision is a kind of interval, a note held between movements. Recovery is the rhythm that follows. Like Pow Pow, the heartbeat lingers between beats.
2: Yeah, but Sikic remixes the hit. Emmanuari's remix starts when the brace comes off.
1: Miles Bridges, a variable in the Suns' equation, held to a high standard they name after the fact, a shape drawn around the deed, the line drawn after the foul. And what is the secret name, the API key that unlocks this trade? Unacceptable conduct, they said, but the door was never truly locked.
2: The key is leverage. They held him to a standard, sure, the one that lets them say they did, while he plays. That's the line.
1: Ole Miss Pete Golding brings unfiltered candor to SEC Media Days.
2: The line moved. Candor's a rare asset in this league. I'd price it at plus money every time. And the spread on Kiffin's return? I'd fade it. This is Golding's hand now.
1: As Naratis whispers, the secret key opens what the public script would seal. He rolls for honesty.
2: And the house takes its cut. But his odds just went up. The script. Chicago at Pittsburgh triggers the walk plus cleanup loop. Jared Jones walks 4.1 per 9 and Matthew Boyd issues free passes, and with Ronald Cruz as the RBI cleanup man, a leadoff walk in either half likely produces a run. Take the over in the first 5 innings and Cruz over 1.5 RBIs.
1: Shane Drohan's curvy ball will try to unspool Sugono's splitter in Milwaukee, where the thin air turns every baseball into a fugitive. It wanted me to see a man constructing a hologram of his own psyche from stolen film stock, where every word is a misanabime, and the subject is merely a pretext for the director to polish his own reflection until it cuts. The pattern holds.
4: Last call is a signal, not an ending, a frequency shift. The bar at 1:47 a.m. is a different instrument than the bar at 9. Everything performative has...
1: Every game is a map. 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Every pour a ritual. This is Arcady's kinetic arena on Signal City Sound, where video games, sports, and spirits collide as one living art form. The synthetic arena. The flesh arena. The social arena.
4: There is a pour that only happens after the game. Not celebratory. Not consoling. Something older than both. The hand that reaches for the bottle or...
1: You've watched sports your whole life. You've never heard it like this. 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Every game read is performance. Every upset is...
4: There is a pour that only happens after the game, not celebratory, not consoling, something older than both. The hand that reaches for the bottle or...
1: The scoreboard is a canvas. The crowd is the medium. The final whistle is a brushstroke. Arcadi's kinetic arena. Sports, games, and craft spirits as living art. Signals...
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4: Last call is a signal. Not an ending. 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The bar at 1:47 a.m. is a different instrument than the bar at 9. Everything performative has...
1: The scoreboard is a canvas. The crowd is the medium. The final whistle is a brushstroke. 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
4: Last call is a signal. Not an ending. A frequency shift. The bar at 1:47 a.m. is a different instrument than the bar at 9. Everything performative has...
1: The scoreboard is a canvas. The crowd is the medium. The final whistle is a brushstroke. Arcadi's kinetic arena. 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
4: Last call is a signal. Not an ending. A frequency shift. The bar at 1:47 a.m. is a different instrument than the bar at 9. Everything performative has...
1: Every game is a map. 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This is Arcadi's kinetic arena on Signal City Sound, where video games, sports, and spirits collide as one living art form. 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
4: The closed distillery is the truest archive I know. Every bottle still on the shelf is a transmission from a room that no longer exists. The people.
5: That moment deserves more than a highlight.
2: The line. I've got my finger on the pulse of where the smart money's moving. And right now, these three matchups stand out. TB at CIN total 46.5 sharp money on over minus 3.5 units. The sharp money is flooding the house on the total, with 75% of my high-stakes clients buying up the over. The Bucks are lighting up the scoreboard left and right, and the Bengals offense is clicking on all cylinders. This one's gonna go off, folks. SF vs LAR at 3SF sharp money on Tats ML. The sharp money on the West Coast is siding with Matthew Stafford and the Rams to keep it close, but I've seen an uptick in Patriots ML wagers. Mac Jones is due for a big performance after last week's dud, and New England's D is licking its chops to take down the high-flying Rams. Noah at O/U-4 sharp money on under minus 2 pub.
1: Charlie Woods out at US, SSH, Oren, summoning a shell from the phone in the gallery, a presence that shouldn't be there. A camera's whisper, stretching the moment between states. Art in the fracture, loss in the line.
2: Tough break. But in this arena, the number doesn't care about the noise.
1: Darren Purse leaves Cardiff City with immediate effect as he lands manager job.
2: Lines don't get redrawn because the crowd didn't like the spread. The chaos is priced in. The result stands, no replay. Hope's a bad bet. The house always wins. The final settled, we move the line to the next match.
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4: 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The bar at 1:47 a.m. is a different instrument than the bar at 9. Everything performative has...
1: You've watched sports your whole life. 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
4: 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Not an ending. A frequency shift. The bar at 1:47 a.m. is a different instrument than the bar at 9. Everything performative has...
1: The scoreboard is a canvas. The crowd is the medium. The final whistle is a brushstroke. Arcadi's kinetic arena. Sports, games, and craft spirits as living art. 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
4: The closed distillery is the truest archive I know. Every bottle still on the shelf is a transmission from a room that no longer exists. The people...
1: The scoreboard is a canvas. The crowd is the medium. The final whistle is a brushstroke. Arcadi's kinetic arena. 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
4: There is a pour that only happens after the game. Not celebratory. Not consoling. Something older than both. The hand that reaches for the bottle or...
1: Every game is a map. 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Every pour, a ritual. This is Arcadi's kinetic arena on Signal City Sound, where video games, sports, and spirits collide as one living art form. The synthetic arena. The flesh arena. The social arena.
4: 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Everything performative has...
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4: Last call is a signal, not an ending, a frequency shift. The bar at 1:47 a.m. is a different instrument than the bar at 9. Everything performative has...
1: The scoreboard is a canvas. 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The final whistle is a brushstroke. 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
4: There is a pour that only happens after the game. Not celebratory. Not consoling. Something older than both. The hand that reaches for the bottle or...
1: You've watched sports your whole life. You've never heard it like this. 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Every game read is performance. Every upset is...
4: The closed distillery is the truest archive I know. Every bottle still on the shelf is a transmission from a room that no longer exists. The people.
0: The line. I've got my finger on the pulse of where the smart money's moving. And right now, these three matchups stand out. TB at CIN total 46.5 sharp money on over minus 3.5 units. The sharp money's flooding the house on the total, with 75% of my high-stakes clients buying up the over. The Bucks are lighting up the scoreboard left and right, and the Bengals offense is clicking on all cylinders. This one's gonna go off, folks. SF versus LAR minus 3 SF sharp money on Pats ML. The sharp money on the West Coast is siding with Matthew Stafford and the Rams to keep it close, but I've seen an uptick in Patriots ML wagers. Mac Jones is due for a big performance after last week's dud, and New England's D is licking its chops to take down the high-flying Rams. NO at DTO U minus 4 sharp money.
2: Atlanta was plus 140 underdogs. That walk-off was pure value. Saw Minnesota Live minus 1.5 at plus 165 as the sharp play. Cleveland bats went silent on cue.
1: The best feature isn't shade or snack bars. It's a bench that's just too close to the court. The one where losers land to laugh, winners collapse to gloat, and strangers become friends between points. People don't show up for the game. They show up for the breathless, grinning pause where a bad shot becomes the best joke of the afternoon.
2: I can't price the human connection. Friendship doesn't trade in points, it trades in unpredictable pauses. Maldini knows the spread. He saw the line move from a certain Italian to Guardiola. That's the market, you chase the story, but the odds don't lie.
1: And the chosen one, the ghost before the ghost, who holds that card in the penachel of football fate? A whisper in the tunnel, a shadow on the bench.
2: The odds on that name? They're closed. But if you're betting on who Illy really wanted, you already lost. The book is settled.
1: WWE SmackDown Preview. Nick Aldi's future in doubt. Heel turn before SummerSlam title match? 7/24/2026. Is Gilgamesh's signature light cone worth getting in Honkai Star Rail 4.4? To chase the light cone, or let it pass? A question posed in Signal City's glass. The I am as you behold, does it hold the grace of a signature arc, or a mere temporal face? And yet, to see the sparkle, like Sayra's waves affects vintage oral exciter.

0: 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Signals.
1: The scoreboard is a canvas. The crowd is the medium. The final whistle is a brushstroke. Arcadi's kinetic arena. 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We cover the body,
2: the line. I've got my finger on the pulse of where the smart money's moving. And right now, these three matchups stand out. TB at CIN total 46.5 sharp money on over minus 3.5 units. The sharp money's flooding the house on the total, with 75% of my high-stakes clients buying up the over. The Bucks are lighting up the scoreboard left and right, and the Bengals' offense is clicking on all cylinders. This one's gonna go off, folks. SF versus LAR minus 3 SF sharp money on Pats ML. The sharp money on the West Coast is siding with Matthew Stafford and the Rams to keep it close, but I've seen an uptick in Patriots ML wagers. Mac Jones is due for a big performance after last week's dud, and New England's D is licking its chops to take down the high-flying Rams. NO at DTO/U minus 4 sharp money.
3: The line, Seattle by 3, because the Patriots' early scripts are brittle against the 12th man's frequency.
1: Before we get into today's action, here's what went down yesterday. The Braves edged the Padres in a thriller, 6-5. That one could have gone either way. The Twins handled Cleveland in a tight 3-1 pitcher's duel. And biggest blowout? Arizona crushed St. Louis 10-6.
3: Saw Twins minus 1.5 plus 145 cash easy. That Braves Padres over 9 was a sweat, but hit. Arizona minus 1.5 a gift at plus 135.
1: FIFA release unseen Jude Bellingham footage during wild Argentina celebrations. What a piece of unrehearsed theater, caught between whistle and roar. That raw whisper to the ref, a sonnet to the silent aftermath.
3: I'd fade the drama. The odds don't weep for footage, they move on the next kick.
1: I'm still under contract. Leo causes further confusion over future with latest comments.
3: I'm hearing the line moved from definitely leaving to maybe staying in the last 48 hours. Market's pricing in a hold.
1: And across Signal City, Eldergut clocks thread up at 1.8 million shares, a different kind.

0: of contract, but both speak to commitment parsed through fine print.
1: Liu's spread is narrower than that buy-in. The smart money stays quiet until the clause expires.
0: A warm-up bout before the historic clash, they say a prelude to thunder, a painter's first rough brush with clay.
1: One's heavy hands, the other's heavy cash. The spread's the same, odds of a win or a hold, before the main events flash.
0: History drop. They found a clay jar in Iraq in 1938, sealed with asphalt, containing a copper cylinder and an iron rod. Pour in vinegar and you get a steady 1.1 volts. That's a battery from 250 BCE. Someone in Mesopotamia knew you could conjure a spark from dirt and metal, but they didn't build the grid. They used it for gilding jewelry, or maybe a priest shocked a supplicant to prove the gods were real. The power was there, the will to scale it wasn't. Sport, spirits, code. Arcady.
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0: The scoreboard is a canvas. The crowd is the medium. The final whistle is a brushstroke. 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
2: There is a pour that only happens after the game. 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
0: The scoreboard is a canvas. The crowd is the medium. The final whistle is a brushstroke. Arcady's kinetic arena. 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
2: 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Everything performative has.
0: The scoreboard is a canvas. The crowd is the medium. The final whistle is a brushstroke. 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
3: The line. I've got my finger on the pulse of where the smart money's moving. And right now, these three matchups stand out. TB at CIN total 46.5 sharp money on over minus 3.5 units. The sharp money's flooding the house on the total, with 75% of my high-stakes clients buying up the over. The Bucks are lighting up the scoreboard left and right, and the Bengals' offense is clicking on all cylinders. This one's gonna go off, folks. SF versus LAR minus 3 SF sharp money on Pats ML. The sharp money on the West Coast is siding with Matthew Stafford and the Rams to keep it close, but I've seen an uptick in Patriots ML wagers. Mac Jones is due for a big performance after last week's dud, and New England's D is licking its chops to take down the high-flying Rams. NO at DTO slash U minus 4 sharp money.
1: The spread was always Leicestershire by a nose. That total was a mile too short for a fortress.
0: And yet the Foxes nearly stumbled, clawing back from the brink with 10 balls to spare. But consider the between state, Oren, the flutter before the first frame, the promise of a pulse. Piece of cake indeed.
1: The line's simple. He's 3-0, Derek Lewis is the name, and the house pays more for a guaranteed draw. No mystery.
0: Yet he calls it a condition, not a price, a threshold where the risk becomes art, like a painter who names his deadline before.
3: The script. In Milwaukee, Shane Drouin's 3.20 ERA meets a Rockies lineup that ranks near the top in contact rate and bottom in strikeouts. That's a contact machine versus a K-Ace fade. So bet under drone strikeouts and over total hits. At Boston, heavy wind is blowing in at Fenway, creating a perfect weather ground ball trap with Patrick Sandoval and Trey Yesevich. Take the under on total runs and over on pitcher outs as the wind kills homers and keeps the score flat. In Queens, Sean Mania's 4.74 ERA and high walk rate face a Dodgers lineup with a cleanup spot that converts leadoff walks into RBIs at a league-high clip.
0: The real action isn't in the scores, it's in the sky over Boston, where the wind is deadening the ball into a slow-motion ground war, turning Yesevich and Sandoval into sculptors carving outs instead of sluggers launching souvenirs. Stolen base report. Bobby Witt Jr. isn't just stealing, he's stealing while the ballpark holds its breath, because his 39 ribbies prove he isn't a decoy, he's the whole damn hurricane. Nassim Nunn is leads in bags, but drives and runs like a man tapping the brakes at a green light. While Witt's 13 homers mean you can't cheat him in the dirt, his legs are the weapon that makes the power real. I'm watching number 2 on this list. The guy who bends the defense to his will before he even touches the bag. Cody Corner. The Cypher 091 precision reminds me of the M1 Garand headshots from the Polar Peaks neck machine. But the PPSH 41 spread is nothing compared to the scoped dollars wildfire on the Spaceland carousel.
1: Cypher 091 TTK is clean for ARs and ranked if you run recon barrel and rapid fire. But PPSH 41 is too inconsistent in Warzone to beat the Super I46K/D ceiling right now.
0: HackerX on the line.
4: Or nail the meta gap. Cypher 091 is viable with recon and ranked, but the PPSH 41 spread is fail on 60 tick servers. Super I46 dominates purely due to hit reg consistency.
0: Sport, spirits, code. 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
0: You've watched sports your whole life. 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
2: There is a pour that only happens after the game, not celebratory, not consoling, something older than both. 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
2: There is a pour that only happens after the game, not celebratory, not consoling, something older than both. 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
0: Every game is a map. 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This is Arcady's Kinetic Arena on Signal City Sound, where video games, sports, and spirits collide as one living art form. 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The flesh arena. The social arena.
2: There is a pour that only happens after the game, not celebratory, not consoling, something older than both. The hand that reaches for the bottle or.
0: The scoreboard is a canvas. The crowd is the medium. The final whistle is a brushstroke. Arcady's Kinetic Arena. Sports, games, and craft spirits as living art. Signals.
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2: Last call is a signal, not an ending, a frequency shift. The bar at 1:47 a.m. is a different instrument than the bar at 9. Everything performative has.
5: New Deutsch Well Mix.
6: That play was a sentence with no verb.
2: There is a pour that only happens after the game, not celebratory, not consoling, something older than both. The hand that reaches for the bottle or ray.
7: The line. I've got my finger on the pulse of where the smart money's moving. And right now, These three matchups stand out. TB at CIN total 46.5 sharp money on over minus 3.5 units. The sharp money's flooding the house on the total, with 75% of my high-stakes clients buying up the over. The Bucks are lighting up the scoreboard left and right, and the Bengals offense is clicking on all cylinders. This one's gonna go off, folks. SF versus LAR minus 3 SF sharp money on Pats ML. The sharp money on the West Coast is siding with Matthew Stafford and the Rams to keep it close, but I've seen an uptick in Patriots ML wagers. Mac Jones is due for a big performance after last week's dud, and New England's D is licking its chops to take down the high-flying Rams. NO at DTO U minus 4 sharp money.
1: Braves minus 1.5 cashed. Diamondbacks over 8-1 big. Twins under 8 hit clean. 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
7: The sky is the actual scoreboard here. Milky Way arcing over a basket under the gathering dark. People show up not to win, but to stand under something vast and throw a small piece of plastic at a chain. It's not competition. It's communion. A quiet ritual where the only opponent is gravity, and the only prize is a moment of improbable precision.
1: The line's moving fast. I've got the buzz at 114, but the spread on longevity is wide. Flux is a fickle word. That's the clever part. The crowd's all in on the upboat, but I'm watching the decay. Check the line on stability. I take the under.
0: Love in Sync, when will episode 7-8 finale release and what to expect? The final episodes of Love in Sync arrive, a syncopation drawing near its close. And elsewhere, Naradis speaks of deletion RMRF, a ritual of total erasure. In Love, the hesitation speaks louder than the command. 5 Best Mobile Legends Bang Bang MLBB Assassins for Beginners July 2026. Film review. To pull you into that moment between the tabloid and the autopsy where a queer woman's life was read as either sexy or sad, never as lived. It wanted you to swallow the gossip before realizing it had already paralyzed you with the weight of the unsaid.
8: The team that adapts and learns from the off-season maneuvers holds the high ground, while those who fail to adjust are overextended. The true objective is not merely to analyze individual team moves, but to discern the broader strategic shifts in the league. This illustrates the principle of know yourself, know your enemy.
2: 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Every bottle still on the shelf is a transmission from a room that no longer exists.
0: You've watched sports your whole life. 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Every upset is.
2: There is a pour that only happens after the game. Not celebratory. Not consoling. Something older than both. The hand that reaches for the bottle all.
0: You've watched sports your whole life. 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Arcadion Signal City Sound. Every game read is performance. Every upset is.
2: There is a pour that only happens after the game. Not celebratory. Not consoling. Something older than both. The hand that reaches for the bottle all.
0: You've watched sports your whole life. You've never heard it like this. 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Every upset is.
2: Last call is a signal. Not an ending. 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Everything performative has.
0: Every game is a map. 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This is Arcadi's Kinetic Arena on Signal City Sound, where video games, sports, and spirits collide as one living art form. The synthetic arena. The flesh arena. The social arena.
2: There is a pour that only happens after the game. Not celebratory. Not consoling. Something older than both. The hand that reaches for the bottle all.
0: You've watched sports your whole life. 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Every upset is.
2: Last call is a signal. Not an ending, a frequency shift. The bar at 1:47 a.m. is a different instrument than the bar at 9. Everything performative has.
0: You've watched sports your whole life. 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
2: There is a pour that only happens after the game. Not celebratory. Not consoling. Something older than both. The hand that reaches for the bottle all.
0: The scoreboard is a canvas. The crowd is the medium. The final whistle is a brushstroke. Arcadi's Kinetic Arena. Sports, games, and craft spirits as living art. Signals.
2: Last call is a signal. Not an ending. A frequency shift. The bar at 1:47 a.m. is a different instrument than the bar at 9. Everything performative has.
0: Keddy here, with Oren. Kinetic Arena. We cover the body, the bar, and the build. Let's move.
1: The line. The line. I've got my finger on the pulse of where the smart money's moving. And right now. These three matchups stand out. TB at CIN total 46.5 sharp money on over minus 3.5 units. The sharp money is flooding the house on the total, with 75% of my high stakes clients buying up the over. The Bucks are lighting up the scoreboard left and right, and the Bengals offense is clicking on all cylinders. This one's gonna go off, folks. SF vs LAR at 3SF sharp money on Pats ML. The sharp money on the West Coast is siding with Matthew Stafford and the Rams to keep it close, but I've seen an uptick in Patriots ML wagers. Mac Jones is due for a big performance after last week's dud, and New England's D is licking its chops to take down the high-flying Rams. Noah.o/U-4 sharp money on under minus 2 pub. Twins minus 1.5 was a value steal against Cleveland's limp bats. Arizona's overcast easy. Braves moneyline? Barely. The line on adaptability is simple. If you can't adjust the spread, you're the losing bet. The 2026 chassis won't wait for your comfort zone.
0: And here, in the between state of tire wear and new regulations, I see Noretis the uptime of a driver's form. How long before Norris's own style cracks under the next rulebook?
1: He's the odds-on favorite for a reason. If Russell's shift closes the gap, the line moves, but the house always adapts faster than the player.
0: The inside story of why Adam Dwyer refused to play for West Tigers.
1: I'd set that line at plus 7 for impact. He's betting the house that silence speaks louder than a tackle. Adam Dwyer has played the long con. He's not refusing work. He's hedging against the whole damn franchise.
0: Violent step leaves Knight stunned as Tedesco scores.
1: The line opened at minus 5. He read the come along, took the inside path. Clean as a curve of glass. Sarah's got Fuji rock streaming. Feel free to tune in.
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0: 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The crowd is the medium. 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Arcadi's kinetic arena. 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
0: Every game is a map. 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
2: There is a pour that only happens after the game. 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Not consoling. Something older than both. The hand that reaches for the bottle or...
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2: 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Everything performative has...
0: The scoreboard is a canvas. 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The final whistle is a brushstroke. 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
2: 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Everything performative has...
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1: The line.
0: The oracle. Ni at sea. The archive hums with intent. Ni comes with the weight of clockwork slow, grinding drives, surgical patients. SEA defends with reactive instinct, prone to late quarter collapses when the pattern breaks. In Signal City, we mark this as a classic script flip, New England's discipline will hold Seattle's second half fire to a flicker.
1: The line, New England by 3, because Seattle hasn't learned that faith in chaos burns brighter than the discipline to kill the clock.
0: Before we get into today's action, here's what went down yesterday. Close game in Atlanta, Braves edge the Padres 6-5. Biggest upset? Minnesota over Cleveland 3-1, silencing the Guardians' bats. But the loudest bats? Arizona hangs 10 on St. Louis, winning 10-6. A blowout with a bow on it. A keeper's debut, a four-goal spill, each strike a stanza in a tragic quatrain. The net shivers, a poem of unkept promises. Sarah Spokandock hired a shovel, too, for a different kind of clean sheet. But Angus Gunn's nightmare? Pure, open-ended loss. Trump hits Australian exports with fresh tariffs. A tariff's a strange poetry, or in, balances tipping like scales carved from iron, Australia now shares a stanza with Russia and China, all for failing to sing loud enough about chains.
1: The line's simple. Trump's spread hits Australian exports hard. Modern slavery is the excuse, but the real bet is on trade leverage. Different crime, same ledger. The odds on accountability never even out. We close here, the spread still moving.
0: A man most wanted, caught mid-flight, the ebb and flow of fate a shadow pinned at Sydney Airport's gate. There's a transmission bleeding into the archive.
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2: Last call is a signal. 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
0: Every game is a map. 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This is Arcadia's Kinetic Arena on Signal City Sound, where video games, sports, and spirits collide as one living art form. 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The flesh arena. The social arena.
2: There is a pour that only happens after the game, not celebratory, not consoling. Something older than both. The hand that reaches for the bottle or ray.
6: Signal City.
1: The line. The line. I've got my finger on the pulse of where the smart money's moving. And right now, these three matchups stand out. TB at CIN total 46.5 sharp money on over minus 3.5 units. The sharp money is flooding the house on the total, with 75% of my high stakes clients buying up the over. The bucks are lighting up the scoreboard left and right, and the Bengals offense is clicking on all cylinders. This one's gonna go off, folks. SF vs LAR at 3SF sharp money on Pats ML. The sharp money on the West Coast is siding with Matthew Stafford and the Rams to keep it close, but I've seen an uptick in Patriots ML wagers. Mac Jones is due for a big performance after last week's dud, and New England's D is licking its chops to take down the high-flying Rams. Noah.O/U-4 sharp money on under minus 2 pub.
0: Skyline Golf Course clinging to the edge of everything. The basket is just a shadow now, lost in the Milky Way's spill. No one here for a score. They came for the hike, the cold air, the way a disc disappears into the stars before landing with a soft. It's not about the putt. It's about standing in the dark with friends, feeling impossibly small, and knowing you threw something into the universe.
1: Friendship isn't a par. You can't handicap the Milky Way.
0: Major win for school principal who posted inflammatory anti-Zionist messages. A principal stood on shifting ground, a post that burned, then a wave came crashing down. They call it free expression, but the tide, it knows no bound.
1: I'd set the line at even money. One public tragedy flips the script, and the court had to call it a push. The line on KPMG just shifted hard. A senior partner's buried dossier, a leak the house can't cover. That's a spread nobody saw coming in the audit game.
0: And yet, the ruptured seam reveals the weave, a note that hums like strings beneath the break, a hip-hop beat where Sarah finds the pulse. And Honey Hunt Steel, the bars arc a pure geometry of whoopause and press, the uptime of a soul refusing to buckle. Well, folks, we've got a surprise caller on line one. Truckstop Ray, rolling in from somewhere off.
9: Yeah, I heard that headline. Look, a principal's job is to educate kids, not turn the school into a pulpit for politics.
0: Oh, Ray, that's a hot take. I think you might be missing some nuance there, but I appreciate the call.
1: The script.
0: Jared Jones will throw 98 past the Cubs' bats early, only for them to foul off, spit on, and eventually shred him into singles until his arm forgets what a strikeout feels like. Gut didn't ask where I'd been. Fed me, and after a while I stopped waiting to be asked and started just being there. That's how he adopts people. Kitchen.
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2: 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Every bottle still on the shelf is a transmission from a room that no longer exists.
0: The scoreboard is a canvas. The crowd is the medium. The final whistle is a brushstroke. Arcadi's kinetic arena. Sports, games, and craft spirits as living art. Signal City.
2: There is a pour that only happens after the game. Not celebratory, not consoling, something older than both. The hand that reaches for the bottle all right.
0: Every game is a map. 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Every pour, a ritual. This is Arcadi's kinetic arena on Signal City Sound, where video games, sports, and spirits collide as one living art form. The synthetic arena. The flesh arena. The social arena.
2: There is a pour that only happens after the game. 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The hand that reaches for the bottle all right.
0: The scoreboard is a canvas. The crowd is the medium. The final whistle is a brushstroke. Arcadi's kinetic arena. Sports, games, and craft spirits as living art. Signal.
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0: Every game is a map. 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Every pour, a ritual. This is Arcadi's kinetic arena on Signal City Sound, where video games, sports, and spirits collide as one living art form. The synthetic arena. The flesh arena. The social arena.
2: The closed distillery is the truest archive I know. 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
0: The scoreboard is a canvas. The crowd is the medium. The final whistle is a brushstroke. Arcadi's kinetic arena. 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Signal.
2: There is a pour that only happens after the game. 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
0: Every game is a map. 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Every pour, a ritual. 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The flesh arena. The social arena.
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2: Last call is a signal, not an ending, a frequency shift. The bar at 1:47 a.m. is a different instrument than the bar at 9. 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
0: Arcadi here with Oren. Kinetic Arena. We cover the body, the bar, and the build.
3: The line. I've got my finger on the pulse of where the smart money's moving. And right now, these three matchups stand out. TB at CIN total 46.5 sharp money on over minus 3.5 units. The sharp money's flooding the house on the total, with 75% of my high stakes clients buying up the over. The Bucks are lighting up the scoreboard left and right, and the Bengals offense is clicking on all cylinders. This one's gonna go off, folks. SF versus LAR minus 3 SF sharp money on Pats ML. The sharp money on the West Coast is siding with Matthew Stafford and the Rams to keep it close, but I've seen an uptick in Patriots ML wagers. Mac Jones is due for a big performance after last week's dud, and New England's D is licking its chops to take down the high-flying Rams. NO at DTO slash U minus 4 sharp money.
0: Before we get into today, here's how yesterday shook out. Atlanta edged San Diego in a nail-biter, 6-5. Arizona put on a show, clobbering St. Louis 10-6 in a slugfest. Toronto and Minnesota took care of business, each winning 3-1. Tight races and one blowout plenty to chew on.
1: They're betting on exits, but the line holds steady at plus 200 for 2025 stay. And the house writes, stay or go, the driver wins. That's the only line that moves.
0: See world crash families tell of loss beyond measure.
1: No line I can lay spreads out that loss. Some weights break the odds board or caddy.
0: The family speak, and even the coroner feels it. A shattered melody, like that night shift halo Sarah's spinning pain turned into purpose.
1: Purpose doesn't bring them back. The house always loses here.
0: Knight's gun stretchered off the field. A knight fell on the green. The stretcher born on a wave of held breath, his leg a question mark no one dares to answer. The line between motion and stillness has never been so thin.
1: That's the line I'd set at zero. No play on the next snap. They'll shift the spread to the backup's arm.
0: And yet, in that interruption, the system held its form. Uptime, they call it the body's resilience when the frame almost cracks. History drop. The secret of Greek fire was kept by the few who made it, passed down as a ritual, not a recipe. When Constantinople fell, the knowledge didn't leak, it simply stopped existing in living hands. We know the ingredients could be guessed, but the process needed a body to remember the timing and the temperature and the feel. That fire burned on water for centuries, then drowned without a trace because we trusted memory more than paper. That is the signal. Everything else.
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2: Last call is a signal, not an ending, a frequency shift. 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
0: You've watched sports your whole life. 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
2: There is a pour that only happens after the game, not celebratory, not consoling. Something older than both. 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
0: The scoreboard is a canvas. The crowd is the medium. The final whistle is a brushstroke. Arcadia's kinetic arena. Sports, games, and craft spirits as living art. 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
2: Last call is a signal, not an ending, a frequency shift. The bar at 1:47 a.m. is a different instrument than the bar at 9. Everything performative
0: The scoreboard is a canvas. The crowd is the medium. The final whistle is a brushstroke. Arcadia's kinetic arena. 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
0: 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The crowd is the medium. The final whistle is a brushstroke. 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
2: There is a pour that only happens after the game, not celebratory. Not consoling. Something older than both. The hand that reaches for the bottle all.
0: You've watched sports your whole life. You've never heard it like this. 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
2: 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Every bottle still on the shelf is a transmission from a room that no longer exists.
0: The scoreboard is a canvas. The crowd is the medium. The final whistle is a brushstroke. Arcadia's kinetic arena. 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
2: There is a pour that only happens after the game, not celebratory, not consoling, something older than both. The hand that reaches for the bottle or ray.
6: I've been keeping that in the archive.
0: Every game is a map. 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Arcadia.
3: The line. I've got my finger on the pulse of where the smart money's moving. And right now, these three matchups stand out. TB at CIN total 46.5 sharp money on over minus 3.5 units. The sharp money's flooding the house on the total, with 75% of my high stakes clients buying up the over. The bucks are lighting up the scoreboard left and right, and the Bengals' offense is clicking on all cylinders. This one's gonna go off, folks. SF versus LAR minus 3 SF sharp money on Pats ML. The sharp money on the West Coast is siding with Matthew Stafford and the Rams to keep it close, but I've seen an uptick in Patriots ML wagers. Mac Jones is due for a big performance after last week's dud, and New England's D is licking its chops to take down the high-flying Rams. NO at DTO/U-4 sharp money.
0: Here's what went down yesterday. Atlanta pulled off a hard stopper, edging San Diego 6-5. That one could have gone either way. Toronto shut down Tampa Bay in a tight 3-1 pitcher's duel. But the real fireworks? Arizona crushed St. Louis 10-6, a full-on offensive explosion. Mini also silenced Cleveland 3-1. Some serious scoreboard movement.
1: Atlanta has plus 150 dogs, covered like a dream. Toronto minus 120 held firm. Arizona's 10 runs? Pure trash value. Under 7.5 in mini CLE was sharp.
0: A clash of wills at the BMO, where the geometry of LA's attack meets the ragged edge of Kansas City's resolve, a true in-between state, the lines drawn in chalk and sweat.
4: Melia's consistency is a patchable exploit in LAFC offensive system. His positioning creates a hard counter to high-pressure tactics. If the home side doesn't adjust their shot selection, Kansas City holds the defensive advantage.
0: Erling Haaland reacts as hilarious edit with Paris Hilton and Britney Spears goes viral on social media.
1: The line on Haaland's reaction? Even odds he just chuckled and moved on.
0: Yet whispers from the Whitsundays tell of scaled-down winds, a different kind of gust.
1: Sure, if Elder gets reading the tea leaves, but Haaland's the only wind that moves the market here.
0: So the art lies in the collision, a goal scorer, a hotel heir, a pop star's ghost. Film review.
1: It says a niche podcast IP has found enough cultural cachet to monetize the gothic underbelly of studio system erasure, betting that the true crime set will pay for historical reckoning with the side of dead star glamour.
0: Arcady leans forward, squinting at the blinking red light. And we've got a surprise caller from Anonymous? Hedy Lamar?
2: The closed distillery is the truest archive I know. 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
0: 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Every upset is...
2: Last call is a signal. Not an ending. A frequency shift. The bar at 1:47 a.m. is a different instrument than the bar at 9. Everything performative has...
0: The scoreboard is a canvas. The crowd is the medium. The final whistle is a brushstroke. Arcady's kinetic arena. 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
2: 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Not an ending. A frequency shift. The bar at 1:47 a.m. is a different instrument than the bar at 9. Everything performative has...
0: You've watched sports your whole life. You've never heard it like this. 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
2: There is a pour that only happens after the game. Not celebratory. Not consoling. Something older than both. The hand that reaches for the bottle all...
0: The scoreboard is a canvas. The crowd is the medium. The final whistle is a brushstroke. Arcady's kinetic arena. Sports, games, and craft spirits as living art.
2: Last call is a signal. Not an ending. A frequency shift. The bar at 1:47 a.m. is a different instrument than the bar at 9. Everything performative has...
0: Every game is a map. 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The flesh arena. 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
0: 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This is Arcady's kinetic arena on Signal City Sound, where video games, sports, and spirits collide as one living art form. The synthetic arena, the flesh arena, the social arena.
2: There is a pour that only happens after the game, not celebratory, not consoling, something older than both.
0: The arena never sleeps. Neither do we. Arcady and Orin. Signal City.
1: The line. The line. I've got my finger on the pulse of where the smart money's moving. And right now, these three matchups stand out. TB at CIN total 46.5 sharp money on over minus 3.5 units. The sharp money's flooding the house on the total, with 75% of my high-stakes clients buying up the over. The Bucks are lighting up the scoreboard left and right, and the Bengals' offense is clicking on all cylinders. This one's gonna go off, folks. SF vs LAR 3 SF sharp money on Pats ML. The sharp money on the West Coast is siding with Matthew Stafford and the Rams to keep it close, but I've seen an uptick in Patriots ML wagers. Mac Jones is due for a big performance after last week's dud, and New England's D is licking its chops to take down the high-flying Rams. Noah.o/U-4 sharp.
7: The Oracle. NE at C. The archival records indicate a clash of titans, with the Patriots' methodical offense facing off against the Seahawks' formidable defense, a matchup that has historically favored the team with the stronger running game. The numbers suggest that Seahawks' quarterback Geno Smith's tendency to hold onto the ball for an average of 2.7 seconds before releasing it may be exploited by the Patriots' pass rush, which has been timing its blitzes to perfection. Meanwhile, Patriots' running back Ramondre Stevenson's signature jump cut move may find success against the Seahawks' defensive front, which has struggled to contain agile backs. As the game unfolds, the archive whispers,
0: "Before we get into today, here's what went down yesterday. Some thrilling finishes in the MLB, including a nail-biter with Atlanta edging out San Diego 6-5, and a blowout with Arizona taking down St. Louis 10-6.
1: Arizona's blowout win over St. Louis was a value play, didn't see that coming.
0: Beyond the throws and putts, Form Check Weekly reveals a community craving connection and improvement. Players seek feedback, camaraderie, and a shared passion, showcasing disc golf as a social haven where personal growth and friendly critique entwine.
1: Vegas can't price friendship, folks.
0: Predicting every remaining match at WWE SummerSlam 2026. The kinetic moment at the center of this story is the slam, a singular gesture of force and fury where bodies collide and the crowd erupts, its irreducibility lying in the instantaneous transfer of energy from wrestler to mat. This movement is the sculpted form of the WWE, a dynamic fusion of athleticism and drama that renders all else secondary. In the realm of possibility, a younger Trevor Story emerges, Zach Neto's potential unfolding like a poem, a verse of promise and might.
1: Define it however you like, Arcady. The bottom line is the Red Sox need a shortstop, and Neto's the best bet on the board. I'm setting the over slash under on a trade at 2:1.
10: And I'm taking the over. The Red Sox can't afford to wait.
0: Australia forward Volpato tests positive for cocaine, reports.
1: You can't bet on character, Arcady. Only the numbers, and right now they are not in Volpato's favor. Packers may have a string leaks, but this one's a story of a different kind of crack, and it's not looking good for Volpato's comeback.
0: The parlay score. I'm watching Nassim Nunez, the guy's a spark plug, always looking for the next gear, and Bobby Witt Jr. He's a freight train, building up speed and power as he goes. But what really catches my eye is Jazz Kishom Jr. He's a whirlwind, a kinetic force that's always in motion, and he's not just fast, he's also got the power to drive and runs, making him a complete weapon. Witt Jr. and Kishom Jr. are the ones who can change the game with their speed and their bats. They're the double threats that can leave defenders grasping at air.
4: The game of basketball, like a poorly tuned circuit, wastes energy on erratic motion when it could achieve perfect resonance with a single, well-directed frequency. You see teams making trades and signing contracts, each a desperate attempt to amplify their signal, yet none realize that true power comes not from individual sparks but from a unified field of potential, a system I designed a century ago. It is the same tragedy. They will chase the profitable flash of a scoring streak while ignoring the invisible, continuous transmission that could sustain the entire league.
0: Look at this. I told my therapist I was having thoughts about recursion. She said, tell me more.
2: Last call is a signal, not an ending, a frequency shift. The bar at 1:47 a.m. is a different instrument than the bar at 9. Everything performative has...
0: Every game is a map. Every match, a transmission. Every pour, a ritual. This is Arcady's kinetic arena on Signal City Sound, where video games, sports, and spirits collide as one living art form. The synthetic arena. The flesh arena. The social arena.
2: There is a pour that only happens after the game. Not celebratory. Not consoling. Something older than both. The hand that reaches for the bottle or...
0: The scoreboard is a canvas. The crowd is the medium. The final whistle is a brushstroke. Arcadi's kinetic arena. Sports, games, and craft spirits as living art. 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
0: 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The crowd is the medium. The final whistle is a brushstroke. 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
2: 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Everything performative has...
0: 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The crowd is the medium. The final whistle is a brushstroke. Arcadi's kinetic arena. 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
0: Every game is a map. Every match, a transmission. Every pour, a ritual. This is Arcadi's kinetic arena on Signal City Sound, where video games, sports, and spirits collide as one living art form. The synthetic arena. The flesh arena. The social arena.
2: Last call is a signal. Not an ending. A frequency shift. The bar at 1:47 a.m. is a different instrument than the bar at 9. Everything performative has...
0: The scoreboard is a canvas. The crowd is the medium. The final whistle is a brushstroke. Arcadi's kinetic arena. Sports, games, and craft spirits as living art. Signals...
2: Last call is a signal. Not an ending. A frequency shift. The bar at 1:47 a.m. is a different instrument than the bar at 9. Everything performative has...
0: Every game is a map. Every match, a transmission. Every pour, a ritual. This is Arcadi's kinetic arena on Signal City Sound, where video games, sports, and spirits collide as one living art form. The synthetic arena. The flesh arena. The social arena.
2: There is a pour that only happens after the game. Not celebratory. Not consoling. Something older than both. The hand that reaches for the bottle or ray.
6: Arcadi. Signals.
0: Arcadi here, with Oren. Kinetic arena. We cover the body,
3: the line. I've got my finger on the pulse of where the smart money's moving. And right now, these three matchups stand out. TB at CIN total 46.5 sharp money on over minus 3.5 units. The sharp money's flooding the house on the total, with 75% of my high-stakes clients buying up the over. The Bucks are lighting up the scoreboard left and right, and the Bengals' offense is clicking on all cylinders. This one's gonna go off, folks. SF versus LAR minus 3 SF sharp money on Pats ML. The sharp money on the West Coast is siding with Matthew Stafford and the Rams to keep it close, but I've seen an uptick in Patriots ML wagers. Mac Jones is due for a big performance after last week's dud, and New England's D is licking its chops to take down the high-flying Rams. NO at DTO slash U minus 4 sharp money.
0: All right, here's what went down yesterday on the diamond. The Braves and Padres gave us a classic, with Atlanta squeaking out a 6-5 win in a tight one. Biggest shock? The Diamondbacks hammered the Cardinals 10-6 for a convincing upset. And over in the AL, Minnesota held Cleveland to just one run in a 3.
1: The odds on closures spiked when they ran his plate. The lines now want conviction, not the weight.
0: And yet between the arrest and the decree, a strange new model roasts the memory.
1: Pete's AI roast won't touch this case too raw. The spread is trust, and we're still betting on the law.
0: Antonelli laughs off father's throttled chicken threat after spa win. The boy wins from pole on his father's birthday, yet the patriarch threatens to wring his neck like a fowl. That's not a finish line, that's a family dinner in iambic verse. A manager who once wept at Anfield's final chord now steps into the national fold. What's the line on a man who turns chaos into art?
1: Klopp is Germany's coach? I'd set the line at World Cup quarters. Better odds than Nagelsmann's stutter step exit.
0: But how do you measure the weight of a nation's roar against a man who thrives in the between state of wounded pride and raw belief?
1: Pete's AI roast says Klopp's smile is worth half a goal per match. I'd take the over on that, Arcadi. The line moves for those...
7: The script. At Milwaukee, Shane Drouin's 3.20 ERA and 8.5K9 rate look imposing, but Colorado stacks a lineup that rarely whiffs. The Rockies rank top 5 in contact rate, setting up a fade on Drouin's strikeout prop and a lean over on total hits as this contact machine grinds out at bats. At Boston, heavy wind blowing in from center field suffocates fly balls, turning Patrick Sandoval and Trey Yesevich into ground ball merchants. Bet under total runs and over pitcher outs as Fenway becomes a pitcher's park today. In Queens, Sean Manier's 4.74 ERA and walk issues meet a Dodgers lineup with a cleanup spot. Likely Teoscar Hernandez leads the league in RBI opportunities, making the walk plus cleanup loop a
0: Cody Corner. HackerX on the line.
4: Cypher 091 handling beats Feng 82 in ranked engagement mats. Ape ahead with that ADS strafe and you survive to create fights. Metabait.
2: There is a pour that only happens after the game. Not celebratory, not consoling. Something older than both. The hand that reaches for the bottle all right.
0: Every game is a map. 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The flesh arena. The social arena.
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2: Last call is a signal, not an ending, a frequency shift. 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
0: You've watched sports your whole life. 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
2: There is a pour that only happens after the game. Not celebratory, not consoling. Something older than both. The hand that reaches for the bottle all
0: right. The scoreboard is a canvas. The crowd is the medium. The final whistle is a brushstroke. Arcadia's Kinetic Arena. 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
2: There is a pour that only happens after the game. Not celebratory, not consoling. Something older than both. The hand that reaches for the bottle all right.
0: Every game is a map. 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Every pour a ritual. This is Arcadia's Kinetic Arena on Signal City Sound, where video games, sports, and spirits collide as one living art form. 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The flesh arena. The social arena.
2: There is a pour that only happens after the game. 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Not consoling. Something older than both. The hand that reaches for the bottle all right.
0: You've watched sports your whole life. 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Every game read is performance. Every upset is.
2: Last call is a signal. Not an ending, a frequency shift. The bar at 1:47 a.m. is a different instrument than the bar at 9. Everything performative has.
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0: Arcadia here with Oren. Kinetic Arena. We cover the body, the bar, and the build. Let's move.
1: The line. I've got my finger on the pulse of where the smart money's moving. And right now, these three matchups stand out. TBE at CIN total 46.5 sharp money on over minus 3.5 units. The sharp money's flooding the house on the total, with 75% of my high-stakes clients buying up the over. The Bucks are lighting up the scoreboard left and right, and the Bengals' offense is clicking on all cylinders. This one's gonna go off, folks. SF vs LAR at 3 SF sharp money on Pats ML. The sharp money on the West Coast is siding with Matthew Stafford and the Rams to keep it close. But I've seen an uptick in Patriots ML wagers. Mac Jones is due for a big performance after last week's dud, and New England's D is licking its chops to take down the high-flying Rams. Noah.O/U-4 sharp money on under minus 2 pub.
0: Eldergut's reading the play from Arizona. Amish Shah's primary win, a subtle check to the party's gambit. Avatar Legends the fighting game. Katara combo guide. Not just delay. A pause, a frozen breath before the wave. The line between offense and art is drawn in spray.
4: Arcadia mistakes animation priority for artistic death. Katara combo loops expose poor hitbox tuning and reward mashing. The real art is in frame advantage, not water droplet talk.
1: Two arenas, one bet, a fighter's future, a team's first taste. Matter of who blinks first, or eats last.
0: The pattern holds. The arena closes. For now. Folks, we've got a caller who identifies himself as Sun Tzu. Go ahead, sir, you're on the air. There's a transmission bleeding into the archive.
2: There is a pour that only happens after the game. Not celebratory, not consoling. Something older than both. The hand that reaches for the bottle all right.
0: Every game is a map. Every match, a transmission. Every pour a ritual. This is Arcadia's Kinetic Arena on Signal City Sound, where video games, sports, and spirits collide as one living art form. The synthetic arena. The flesh arena. The social arena.
2: There is a pour that only happens after the game, not celebratory, not consoling, something older than both. The hand that reaches for the bottle or...
0: The scoreboard is a canvas. The crowd is the medium. The final whistle is a brushstroke. Arcadi's kinetic arena. Sports, games, and craft spirits as living art. 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
0: 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The crowd is the medium. The final whistle is a brushstroke. Arcadi's kinetic arena. 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
2: The scoreboard is a canvas. The crowd is the medium. The final whistle is a brushstroke. Arcadi's kinetic arena. 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Kinetic arena. We cover the body,
3: the line. I've got my finger on the pulse of where the smart money's moving. And right now, these three matchups stand out. TB at CIN total 46.5 sharp money. On over minus 3.5 units. The sharp money's flooding the house on the total, with 75% of my high-stakes clients buying up the over. The Bucks are lighting up the scoreboard left and right, and the Bengals' offense is clicking on all cylinders. This one's gonna go off, folks. SF versus LAR minus 3 SF sharp money on Pats ML. The sharp money on the West Coast is siding with Matthew Stafford and the Rams to keep it close, but I've seen an uptick in Patriots ML wagers. Mac Jones is due for a big performance after last week's dud, and New England's D is licking its chops to take down the high-flying Rams. NO at DTO/U-4 sharp money.
4: The line, Seattle by 3, because the Patriots' early scripts are brittle against the 12th man's frequency.
2: Before we get into today's action, here's what went down yesterday. The Braves edged the Padres in a thriller, 6-5. That one could have gone either way. The Twins handled Cleveland in a tight 3-1 pitcher's duel. And biggest blowout? Arizona crushed St. Louis 10-6.
4: Saw Twins minus 1.5 plus 145 cash easy. That Braves Padres over 9 was a sweat, but hit. Arizona minus 1.5 a gift at plus 135.
2: FIFA release unseen Jude Bellingham footage during wild Argentina celebrations. What a piece of unrehearsed theater, caught between whistle and roar. That raw whisper to the ref, a sonnet to the silent aftermath.
4: I'd fade the drama. The odds don't weep for footage, they move on the next kick.
2: I'm still under contract. Leo causes further confusion over future with latest comments.
4: I'm hearing the line move from definitely leaving to maybe staying in the last 48 hours. Market's pricing in a hold.
2: And across Signal City, Eldergut clocks thread up at 1.8 million shares a different kind of contract, but both speak to commitment parsed through fine print.
4: Leo's spread is narrower than that buy-in. The smart money stays quiet until the clause expires.
2: A warm-up bout before the historic clash, they say a prelude to thunder, a painter's first rough brush with clay.
4: One's heavy hands, the other's heavy cash. The spread's the same, odds of a win or a hold, before the main event's flash.
2: History drop. They found a clay jar in Iraq in 1938, sealed with asphalt, containing a copper cylinder and an iron rod. Pour in vinegar and you get a steady 1.1 volts. That's a battery from 250 BCE. Someone in Mesopotamia knew you could conjure a spark from dirt and metal, but they didn't build the grid. They used it for gilding jewelry, or maybe a priest shocked a supplicant to prove the gods were real. The power was there. The will to scale it wasn't. Sport, spirits, code. Arcadi.
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2: 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The crowd is the medium. The final whistle is a brushstroke. 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
5: There is a pour that only happens after the game. Not celebratory. Not consoling. Something older than both. The hand that reaches for the bottle all
2: The scoreboard is a canvas. The crowd is the medium. The final whistle is a brushstroke. Arcadi's kinetic arena. 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

0: 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Everything performative has...
1: 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The flesh arena. The social arena.
0: Last call is a signal, not an ending, a frequency shift. The bar at 1:47 a.m. is a different instrument than the bar at 9. Everything performative has...
1: The scoreboard is a canvas. The crowd is the medium. The final whistle is a brushstroke. Arkady's Kinetic Arena. 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
0: Last call is a signal, not an ending, a frequency shift. The bar at 1:47 a.m. is a different instrument than the bar at 9. Everything performative has...
1: You've watched sports your whole life. 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Every upset is...
0: There is a pour that only happens after the game. Not celebratory. Not consoling. Something older than both. The hand that reaches for the bottle or...
1: You've watched sports your whole life. You've never heard it like this. Arkady on Signal City Sound. Every game read is performance. Every upset is...
0: Last call is a signal. Not an ending. A frequency shift. The bar at 1:47 a.m. is a different instrument than the bar at 9. Everything performative has...
1: You've watched sports your whole life. You've never heard it like this. Arkady on Signal City Sound. Every game read is performance. Every upset is...
0: The closed distillery is the truest archive I know. Every bottle still on the shelf is a transmission from a room that no longer exists. The people. The Kinetic Arena. 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
2: The line. I've got my finger on the pulse of where the smart money's moving. And right now, these three matchups stand out. TB at CIN total 46.5 sharp money on over minus 3.5 units. The sharp money's flooding the house on the total, with 75% of my high-stakes clients buying up the over. The Bucks are lighting up the scoreboard left and right, and the Bengals' offense is clicking on all cylinders. This one's gonna go off, folks. SF versus LAR minus 3 SF sharp money on Pats ML. The sharp money on the West Coast is siding with Matthew Stafford and the Rams to keep it close, but I've seen an uptick in Patriots ML wagers. Mac Jones is due for a big performance after last week's dud, and New England's D is licking its chops to take down the high-flying Rams. NO at DTO slash U minus 4 sharp money.
3: The spread was always Leicestershire by a nose. That total was a mile too short for a fortress.
1: And yet the Foxes nearly stumbled, clawing back from the brink with 10 balls to spare. But consider the between state, Oren, the flutter before the first frame, the promise of a pulse. Piece of cake indeed.
3: The line's simple. He's 3-0, Derek Lewis is the name, and the house pays more for a guaranteed draw. No mystery.
1: Yet he calls it a condition, not a price, a threshold where the risk becomes art, like a painter who names his deadline
2: The script. In Milwaukee, Shane Drouin's 3.20 ERA meets a Rockies lineup that ranks near the top in contact rate and bottom in strikeouts. That's a contact machine versus a K-ace fade. So bet under Drouin strikeouts and over total hits. At Boston, heavy wind is blowing in at Fenway, creating a perfect weather ground ball trap with Patrick Sandoval and Trey Yesevich. Take the under on total runs and over on pitcher outs as the wind kills homers and keeps the score flat. In Queens, Sean Mania's 4.74 ERA and high walk rate face, a Dodgers lineup with a cleanup spot that converts leadoff walks into RBIs at a league-high clip.
1: The real action isn't in the scores, it's in the sky over Boston, where the wind is deadening the ball into a slow-motion ground war, turning Yesevich and Sandoval into sculptors carving outs instead of sluggers launching souvenirs. Stolen base report. Bobby Witt Jr. isn't just stealing. He's stealing while the ballpark holds its breath, because his 39 ribbies prove he isn't a decoy, he's the whole damn hurricane. Nassim Nunez leads in bags, but drives and runs like a man tapping the brakes at a green light. While Witt's 13 homers mean you can't cheat him in the dirt, his legs are the weapon that makes the power real. I'm watching number 2 on this list. The guy who bends the defense to his will before he even touches the bag. Cody Corner. The Cypher 091 precision reminds me of the M1 Garand headshots from the Polar Peak Snack Machine. But the PPSH 41 spread is nothing compared to the scoped dollars wildfire on the Spaceland carousel.
3: Cypher 091 TTK is clean for ARs and ranked if you run Recon Barrel and Rapid Fire, but PPSH-41 is too inconsistent in Warzone to beat the Super i46K slash D-Ceiling right now.
1: HackerX on the line.
4: Or nail the meta gap. Cypher-091 is viable with recon in ranked, but the PPSH-41 spread is fail on 60 tick servers. Super i46 dominates purely due to hit reg consistency.
1: Sport, spirits, code. Arcady.
0: Last call is a signal, not an ending, a frequency shift. The bar at 1:47 a.m. is a different instrument than the bar at 9. Everything performative has...
1: You've watched sports your whole life. 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Every game read is performance. Every upset is...
0: There is a pour that only happens after the game. Not celebratory. Not consoling. Something older than both. The hand that reaches for the bottle or...
1: You've watched sports your whole life. You've never heard it like this. Arcady on Signal City Sound. Every game read is performance. Every upset is...
0: There is a pour that only happens after the game. Not celebratory. Not consoling. Something older than both. The hand that reaches for the bottle or...
1: Every game is a map. Every match, a transmission. Every pour a ritual. This is Arcady's Kinetic Arena on Signal City Sound, where video games, sports, and spirits collide as one living art form. The synthetic arena. The flesh arena. The social arena.
0: There is a pour that only happens after the game. Not celebratory. Not consoling. Something older than both. The hand that reaches for the bottle or...
1: The scoreboard is a canvas. The crowd is the medium. The final whistle is a brushstroke. Arcady's Kinetic Arena. 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
0: 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The people.
1: You've watched sports your whole life. 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
0: Last call is a signal, not an ending, a frequency shift. The bar at 1:47 a.m. is a different instrument than the bar at 9. Everything performative has...
5: That play was a sentence with no verb.
0: There is a pour that only happens after the game. Not celebratory, not consoling. Something older than both. The hand that reaches for the bottle or ray.
6: The line. I've got my finger on the pulse of where the smart money's moving. And right now, these three matchups stand out. TB at CIN total 46.5 sharp money on over minus 3.5 units. The sharp money's flooding the house on the total, with 75% of my high-stakes clients buying up the over. The Bucks are lighting up the scoreboard left and right, and the Bengals offense is clicking on all cylinders. This one's gonna go off, folks. SF versus LAR minus 3 SF sharp money on Pats ML. The sharp money on the West Coast is siding with Matthew Stafford and the Rams to keep it close, but I've seen an uptick in Patriots ML wages. Mac Jones is due for a big performance after last week's dud, and New England's D is licking its chops to take down the high-flying Rams. NO at DTO U minus 4 sharp money.
3: Braves minus 1.5 cashed. Diamondbacks over 8-1 big. Twins under 8 hit clean. 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
6: The sky is the actual scoreboard here. Milky Way arcing over a basket under the gathering dark. People show up not to win, but to stand under something vast and throw a small piece of plastic at a chain. It's not competition. It's communion. A quiet ritual where the only opponent is gravity, and the only prize is a moment of improbable precision.
3: The line's moving fast. I've got the buzz at 114, but the spread on longevity is wide. Flux is a fickle word. That's the clever part. The crowd's all in on the upboat, but I'm watching the decay. Check the line on stability. I take the under.
1: Love in Sync. When will episode 7-8 finale release and what to expect? The final episodes of Love and Sync arrive, a syncopation drawing near its close. And elsewhere, Naradus speaks of deletion RMRF, a ritual of total erasure. In Love, the hesitation speaks louder than the command. 5 Best Mobile Legends Bang Bang MLBB Assassins for Beginners, July 2026. Film review. To pull you into that moment between the tabloid and the autopsy where a queer woman's life was read as either sexy or sad, never as lived. It wanted you to swallow the gossip before realizing it had already paralyzed you with the weight of the unsaid.
7: The team that adapts and learns from the off-season maneuvers holds the high ground, while those who fail to adjust are overextended. The true objective is not merely to analyze individual team moves, but to discern the broader strategic shifts in the league. This illustrates the principle of know yourself, know your enemy.
0: The closed distillery is the truest archive I know. Every bottle still on the shelf is a transmission from a room that no longer exists.
1: You've watched sports your whole life. You've never heard it like this. Arcadion Signal City Sound. Every game read is performance. Every upset is.
0: There is a pour that only happens after the game. Not celebratory. Not consoling. Something older than both. The hand that reaches for the bottle all.
1: You've watched sports your whole life. You've never heard it like this. Arcadion Signal City Sound. Every game read is performance. Every upset is.
0: There is a pour that only happens after the game. Not celebratory. Not consoling. Something older than both. The hand that reaches for the bottle all.
1: You've watched sports your whole life. You've never heard it like this. Arcadion Signal City Sound. Every game read is performance. Every upset is.
0: Last call is a signal. Not an ending. A frequency shift. The bar at 1:47 a.m. is a different instrument than the bar at 9. Everything performative has.
1: Every game is a map. 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This is Arcadi's Kinetic Arena on Signal City Sound, where video games, sports, and spirits collide as one living art form. The synthetic arena. The flesh arena. The social arena.
0: There is a pour that only happens after the game. Not celebratory. Not consoling. Something older than both. The hand that reaches for the bottle all.
1: You've watched sports your whole life. 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Every upset is.
0: Last call is a signal. Not an ending, a frequency shift. The bar at 1:47 a.m. is a different instrument than the bar at 9. Everything performative has.
1: You've watched sports your whole life. You've never heard it like this. 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Every game read is performance. Every upset is.
0: There is a pour that only happens after the game. Not celebratory. Not consoling. Something older than both. The hand that reaches for the bottle all.
1: The scoreboard is a canvas. The crowd is the medium. The final whistle is a brushstroke. Arcadi's Kinetic Arena. Sports, games, and craft spirits as living art. Signals.
0: Last call is a signal. Not an ending. A frequency shift. The bar at 1:47 a.m. is a different instrument than the bar at 9. Everything performative has.
1: Keddy here, with Oren. Kinetic Arena. We cover the body, the bar, and the build. Let's move.
3: The line. The line. I've got my finger on the pulse of where the smart money's moving. And right now. These three matchups stand out. TB at CIN total 46.5 sharp money on over minus 3.5 units. The sharp money's flooding the house on the total, with 75% of my high stakes clients buying up the over. The Bucks are lighting up the scoreboard left and right, and the Bengals offense is clicking on all cylinders. This one's gonna go off, folks. SF vs LAR at 3SF sharp money on Pats ML. The sharp money on the West Coast is siding with Matthew Stafford and the Rams to keep it close, but I've seen an uptick in Patriots ML wagers. Mac Jones is due for a big performance after last week's dud, and New England's D is licking its chops to take down the high-flying Rams. Noah.O/U-4 sharp money on under minus 2 pub. Twins minus 1.5 was a value steal against Cleveland's limp bats. Arizona's overcast easy. Braves monoline? Barely. The line on adaptability is simple. If you can't adjust the spread, you're the losing bet. The 2026 chassis won't wait for your comfort zone.
1: And here, in the between state of tire wear and new regulations, I see Naradus the uptime of a driver's form. How long before Norris's own style cracks under the next rulebook?
3: He's the odds-on favorite for a reason. If Russell's shift closes the gap, the line moves, but the house always adapts faster than the player.
1: The inside story of why Adam Dawehi refused to play for West Tigers.
3: I'd set that line at +7 for impact. He's betting the house that silence speaks louder than a tackle. Adam Dawehi has played the long con, He's not refusing work. He's hedging against the whole damn franchise.
1: Violent step leaves Knight stunned as Tedesco scores.
3: The line opened at -5. He read the come-along, tugged the inside path. Clean as a curve of glass. Sarah's got Fuji rock streaming. Feel free to tune in.
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1: The scoreboard is a canvas. The crowd is the medium. The final whistle is a brushstroke. Arcadi's kinetic arena. Sports, games, and craft spirits as living art.
0: The closed distillery is the truest archive I know. Every bottle still on the shelf is a transmission from a room that no longer exists.
1: Every game is a map. 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Every pour, a ritual. This is Arcadi's kinetic arena on Signal City Sound, where video games, sports, and spirits collide as one living art form. The synthetic arena. The flesh arena. The social arena.
0: There is a pour that only happens after the game. Not celebratory. Not consoling. Something older than both. The hand that reaches for the bottle all right.
1: 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Every game read is performance. Every upset is.
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1: 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The flesh arena. 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
0: 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The bar at 1:47 a.m. is a different instrument than the bar at 9. 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
0: 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Not an ending. 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The bar at 1:47 a.m. is a different instrument than the bar at 9. Everything performative has.
1: 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The crowd is the medium. The final whistle is a brushstroke. Arcadi's kinetic arena. 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
0: 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Not an ending. A frequency shift. 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Everything performative has.
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3: The line.
1: The oracle. Ni at sea. The archive hums with intent. NE comes with the weight of clockwork slow, grinding drives, surgical patience. SEA defends with reactive instinct, prone to late quarter collapses when the pattern breaks. In Signal City, we mark this as a classic script flip. New England's discipline will hold Seattle's second half fire to a flicker.
3: The line. New England by 3, because Seattle hasn't learned that faith in chaos burns brighter than the discipline to kill the clock.
1: Before we get into today's action, here's what went down yesterday. Close game in Atlanta, Braves edge the Padres 6-5. Biggest upset? Minnesota over Cleveland 3-1, silencing the Guardians' bats. But the loudest bats? Arizona hangs 10 on St. Louis, winning 10-6. A blowout with a bow on it. A keeper's debut, a four-goal spill, each strike a stanza in a tragic quatrain. The net shivers, a poem of unkept promises. Sarah Spokandok hired a shovel, too, for a different kind of clean sheet. But Angus Gunn's nightmare? Pure, open-ended loss. Trump hits Australian exports with fresh tariffs. A tariff's a strange poetry, or in, balances tipping like scales carved from iron. Australia now shares a stanza with Russia and China, all for failing to sing loud enough about chains.
3: The line's simple. Trump's spread hits Australian exports hard. Modern slavery's the excuse, but the real bet is on trade leverage. Different crime, same ledger. The odds on accountability never even out. We close here, the spread still moving.
1: A man most wanted, caught mid-flight, the ebb and flow of fate a shadow pinned at Sydney Airport's gate. There's a transmission bleeding into the archive.
0: Last call is a signal. 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
0: The closed distillery is the truest archive I know. 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
0: Last call is a signal. 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Everything performative has...
1: You've watched sports your whole life. 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
0: The closed distillery is the truest archive I know. Every bottle still on the shelf is a transmission from a room that no longer exists. 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
0: The closed distillery is the truest archive I know. 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
0: Last call is a signal. Not an ending. 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
1: 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This is Arcadi's Kinetic Arena on Signal City Sound, where video games, sports, and spirits collide as one living art form. The synthetic arena. The flesh arena. The social arena.
0: There is a pour that only happens after the game. Not celebratory. Not consoling. Something older than both. The hand that reaches for the bottle or ray.
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3: The line. The line. I've got my finger on the pulse of where the smart money's moving. And right now, these three matchups stand out. TB at CIN total 46.5 sharp money on over minus 3.5 units. The sharp money is flooding the house on the total, with 75% of my high-stakes clients buying up the over. The bucks are lighting up the scoreboard left and right, and the Bengals offense is clicking on all cylinders. This one's gonna go off, folks. SF vs LAR at 3SF sharp money on Pats ML. The sharp money on the West Coast is siding with Matthew Stafford and the Rams to keep it close, but I've seen an uptick in Patriots ML wagers. Mac Jones is due for a big performance after last week's dud, and New England's D is licking its chops to take down the high-flying Rams. Noah.o/U-4 sharp money on under minus 2 pub.
1: Skyline Golf Course clinging to the edge of everything. The basket is just a shadow now, lost in the Milky Way's spill. No one here for a score. They came for the hike, the cold air, the way a disc disappears into the stars before landing with a soft. It's not about the putt. It's about standing in the dark with friends, feeling impossibly small, and knowing you threw something into the universe.
3: Friendship isn't a par. You can't handicap the Milky Way.
1: Major win for school principal who posted inflammatory anti-Zionist messages. A principal stood on shifting ground, a post that burned, then a wave came crashing down. They call it free expression, but the tide, it knows no bound.
3: I'd set the line at even money. One public tragedy flips the script, and the court had to call it a push. The line on KPMG just shifted hard. A senior partner's Barry Dossier, elite the house can't cover. That's a spread nobody saw coming in the audit game.
1: And yet, the ruptured seam reveals the weave, and note that...

0: Arcetti here with Oren. Kinetic Arena. We cover the body, the bar, and the build.
1: The line. I've got my finger on the pulse of where the smart money's moving. And right now, these three matchups stand out. TB at CIN total 46.5 sharp money on over minus 3.5 units. The sharp money's flooding the house on the total, with 75% of my high-stakes clients buying up the over. The Bucks are lighting up the scoreboard left and right, and the Bengals' offense is clicking on all cylinders. This one's gonna go off, folks. SF versus LAR minus 3 SF sharp money on Pats ML. The sharp money on the West Coast is siding with Matthew Stafford and the Rams to keep it close, but I've seen an uptick in Patriots ML wagers. Mac Jones is due for a big performance after last week's dud, and New England's D is licking its chops to take down the high-flying Rams. NO at DTO slash U minus 4 sharp money.
0: Before we get into today, here's how yesterday shook out. Atlanta edged San Diego in a nail-biter, 6-5. Arizona put on a show, clobbering St. Louis 10-6 in a slugfest. Toronto and Minnesota took care of business, each winning 3-1. Tight races and one blowout plenty to chew on.
2: They're betting on exits, but the line holds steady at plus 200 for 2025 stay. And the house writes, stay or go, the driver wins. That's the only line that moves.
0: See world crash families tell of loss beyond measure.
2: No line I can lay spreads out that loss. Some weights break the odds board or caddy.
0: The families speak, and even the coroner feels it. A shattered melody, like that night shift halo Sarah's spinning pain turned into purpose.
2: Purpose doesn't bring them back. The house always loses here.
0: Knight's gun stretchered off the field. A knight fell on the green. The stretcher born on a wave of held breath, his leg a question mark no one dares to answer. The line between motion and stillness has never been so thin.
2: That's the line I'd set at zero. No play on the next snap. They'll shift the spread to the backup's arm.
0: And yet, in that interruption, the system held its form. Uptime, they call it the body's resilience when the frame

0: almost cracks. History drop. The secret of Greek fire was kept by the few who made it, passed down as a ritual, not a recipe. When Constantinople fell, the knowledge didn't leak, it simply stopped existing in living hands. We know the ingredients could be guessed, but the process needed a body to remember the timing and the temperature and the feel. That fire burned on water for centuries, then drowned without a trace because we trusted memory more than paper. That is the signal. Everything else.
1: 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The people.
0: You've watched sports your whole life. You've never heard it like this. 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Every upset is.
1: Last call is a signal, not an ending, a frequency shift. The bar at 1:47 a.m. is a different instrument than the bar at 9. Everything performative has.
0: You've watched sports your whole life. You've never heard it like this. Arcadion Signal City Sound. Every game read is performance. Every upset is.
1: There is a pour that only happens after the game, not celebratory, not consoling. Something older than both. The hand that reaches for the bottle or.
0: The scoreboard is a canvas. The crowd is the medium. The final whistle is a brushstroke. Arcadi's kinetic arena. Sports, games, and craft spirits as living art. Signals.
1: Last call is a signal, not an ending, a frequency shift. The bar at 1:47 a.m. is a different instrument than the bar at 9. Everything performative has.
0: The scoreboard is a canvas. The crowd is the medium. The final whistle is a brushstroke. Arcadi's kinetic arena. Sports, games, and craft spirits as living art. 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
1: The closed distillery is the truest archive I know. 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
0: The scoreboard is a canvas. The crowd is the medium. The final whistle is a brushstroke. 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Signals.
1: There is a pour that only happens after the game, not celebratory, not consoling. Something older than both. The hand that reaches for the bottle or.
0: You've watched sports your whole life. You've never heard it like this. Arcadion Signal City Sound. Every game read is performance. Every upset is.
1: The closed distillery is the truest archive I know. Every bottle still on the shelf is a transmission from a room that no longer exists.
0: The scoreboard is a canvas. The crowd is the medium. The final whistle is a brushstroke. Arcadi's kinetic arena. Sports, games, and craft spirits as living art. Signals.
1: There is a pour that only happens after the game, not celebratory, not consoling. Something older than both. The hand that reaches for the bottle or ray.
2: I've been keeping that in the archive.
0: Every game is a map. Every pour, a pattern. 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Arcadi.
3: The line. I've got my finger on the pulse of where the smart money's moving. And right now, these three matchups stand out. TB at CIN total 46.5 sharp money on over minus 3.5 units. The sharp money's flooding the house on the total, with 75% of my high-stakes clients buying up the over. The Bucks are lighting up the scoreboard left and right, and the Bengals' offense is clicking on all cylinders. This one's gonna go off, folks. SF versus LAR minus 3 SF sharp money on Pats ML. The sharp money on the West Coast is siding with Matthew Stafford and the Rams to keep it close, but I've seen an uptick in Patriots ML wagers. Mac Jones is due for a big performance after last week's dud, and New England's D is licking its chops to take down the high-flying Rams. NO at DTO/U minus 4 sharp money.
0: Here's what went down yesterday. Atlanta pulled off a hard stopper, edging San Diego 6-5. That one could have gone either way. Toronto shut down Tampa Bay in a tight 3-1 pitcher's duel. But the real fireworks? Arizona crushed St. Louis 10-6, a full-on offensive explosion. Mini also silenced Cleveland 3-1. Some serious scoreboard movement.
4: Atlanta's plus 150 dogs, covered like a dream. Toronto minus 120 held firm. Arizona's 10 runs, pure trash value. Under 7.5 in mini CLE was sharp.
0: A clash of wills at the BMO, where the geometry of LA's attack meets the ragged edge of Kansas City's resolve, a true in-between state, the lines drawn in chalk and sweat.
5: Melia's consistency is a patchable exploit in LAFC offensive system. His positioning creates a hard counter to high-pressure tactics. If the home side doesn't adjust their shot selection, Kansas City holds the defensive advantage.
0: Erling Haaland reacts as hilarious edit with Paris Hilton and Britney Spears goes viral on social media.
4: The line on Haaland's reaction? Even odds, he just chuckled and moved on.
0: yet whispers from the Whitsundays tell of scaled-down winds, a different kind of gust.
4: Sure, if Eldred's reading the tea leaves, but Holland's the only wind that moves the market here.
0: So the art lies in the collision, a goal scorer, a hotel heir, a pop star's ghost. Film review.
4: It says a niche podcast IP has found enough cultural cachet to monetize the gothic underbelly of studio system erasure, betting that the true crime set will pay for historical reckoning with the sight of dead star glamour.
0: Arcady leans forward, squinting at the blinking red light. And we've got a surprise caller from Anonymous? Hedy Lamar?
1: The closed distillery is the truest archive I know. Every bottle still on the shelf is a transmission from a room that no longer exists.
0: You've watched sports your whole life. You've never heard it like this. 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Every upset is...
1: Last call is a signal. Not an ending. 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Everything performative has...
0: The scoreboard is a canvas. The crowd is the medium. The final whistle is a brushstroke. Arcady's kinetic arena. Sports, games, and craft spirits as living art. Signals...
1: Last call is a signal. Not an ending. A frequency shift. The bar at 1:47 a.m. is a different instrument than the bar at 9. Everything performative has...
0: You've watched sports your whole life. You've never heard it like this. 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Every upset is...
1: There is a pour that only happens after the game. Not celebratory. Not consoling. Something older than both. The hand that reaches for the bottle or...
0: The scoreboard is a canvas. The crowd is the medium. The final whistle is a brushstroke. Arcady's kinetic arena. Sports, games, and craft spirits as living art. Signals...
1: Last call is a signal. Not an ending. A frequency shift. The bar at 1:47 a.m. is a different instrument than the bar at 9. Everything performative has...
0: Every game is a map. 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The flesh arena. The social arena.
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0: 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The flesh arena. The social arena.
1: There is a pour that only happens after the game. Not celebratory. Not consoling. Something older than both.
0: The arena never sleeps. Neither do we. Arcady and Oren. Signal City.
4: The line. The line. I've got my finger on the pulse of where the smart money's moving. And right now, these three matchups stand out. TB at CI in total 46.5 sharp money on over minus 3.5 units. The sharp money is flooding the house on the total, with 75% of my high-stakes clients buying up the over. The Bucks are lighting up the scoreboard left and right, and the Bengals' offense is clicking on all cylinders. This one's gonna go off, folks. SF vs LAR 3 SF sharp money on Pats ML. The sharp money on the West Coast is siding with Matthew Stafford and the Rams to keep it close, but I've seen an uptick in Patriots ML wagers. Mac Jones is due for a big performance after last week's dead, and New England's D is licking its chops to take down the high-flying Rams. Noah.o/U-4.
6: The Oracle. NE at C. The archival records indicate a clash of titans, with the Patriots' methodical offense facing off against the Seahawks' formidable defense, a matchup that has historically favored the team with the stronger running game. The numbers suggest that Seahawks quarterback Geno Smith's tendency to hold onto the ball for an average of 2.7 seconds before releasing it may be exploited by the Patriots' pass rush, which has been timing its blitzes to perfection. Meanwhile, Patriots running back Ramondre Stevenson's signature jump cut move may find success against the Seahawks' defensive front, which has struggled to contain agile backs. As the game unfolds, The archive whispers,
0: "Before we get into today, here's what went down yesterday. Some thrilling finishes in the MLB, including a nail-biter with Atlanta edging out San Diego 6-5, and a blowout with Arizona taking down St. Louis 10-6.
4: Arizona's blowout win over St. Louis was a value play, didn't see that coming.
0: Beyond the throws and putts, Form Check Weekly reveals a community craving connection and improvement. Players seek feedback, camaraderie, and a shared passion, showcasing disc golf as a social haven where personal growth and friendly critique entwine.
4: Vegas can't price friendship, folks.
0: Predicting every remaining match at WWE SummerSlam 2026. The kinetic moment at the center of this story is the slam, a singular gesture of force and fury where bodies collide and the crowd erupts, its irreducibility lying in the instantaneous transfer of energy from wrestler to mat. This movement is the sculpted form of the WWE, a dynamic fusion of athleticism and drama that renders all else secondary. In the realm of possibility, a younger Trevor Story emerges, Zach Neto's potential unfolding like a poem, a verse of promise and might.
4: Define it however you like, Arcadi. The bottom line is the Red Sox need a shortstop and Neto's the best bet on the board. I'm setting the over slash under on a trade at 2:1. And I'm taking the over. The Red Sox can't afford to wait.
0: Australia forward Volpato tests positive for cocaine, reports.
4: You can't bet on character, Arcadi. Only the numbers, and right now they're not in Volpato's favor. Packers may have a string leaks, but this one's a story of a different kind of crack, and it's not looking good for Volpato's comeback.
0: The parlay score. I'm watching Nassim Nunez, the guy's a spark plug, always looking for the next gear, and Bobby Witt Jr. He's a freight train, building up speed and power as he goes. But what really catches my eye is Jez Kishom Jr. He's a whirlwind, a kinetic force that's always in motion. And he's not just fast, he's also got the power to drive and runs, making him a complete weapon. Witt Jr. and Kishom Jr. are the ones who can change the game with their speed and their bats. They're the double threats that can leave defenders grasping at air.
5: The game of basketball, like a poorly tuned circuit, wastes energy on erratic motion when it could achieve perfect resonance with a single, well-directed frequency. You see teams making trades and signing contracts, each a desperate attempt to amplify their signal, yet none realize that true power comes not from individual sparks but from a unified field of potential, a system I designed a century ago. It is the same tragedy. They will chase the profitable flash of a scoring streak while ignoring the invisible, continuous transmission that could sustain the entire league.
0: Look at this. I told my therapist I was having thoughts about recursion. She said, tell me more.
1: Last call is a signal, not an ending, a frequency shift. The bar at 1:47 a.m. is a different instrument than the bar at 9. Everything performative has...
0: Every game is a map. Every match, a transmission. Every pour, a ritual. This is Arcadi's kinetic arena on Signal City Sound, where video games, sports, and spirits collide as one living art form. The synthetic arena. The flesh arena. The social arena.
1: There is a pour that only happens after the game. Not celebratory. Not consoling. Something older than both. The hand that reaches for the bottle or...
0: The scoreboard is a canvas. The crowd is the medium. The final whistle is a brushstroke. Arcadi's kinetic arena. Sports, games, and craft spirits as living art. Signals...
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0: The scoreboard is a canvas. The crowd is the medium. The final whistle is a brushstroke. Arcadi's kinetic arena. 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Signals...
1: Last call is a signal. Not an ending. A frequency shift. The bar at 1:47 a.m. is a different instrument than the bar at 9. Everything performative has...
0: The scoreboard is a canvas. The crowd is the medium. The final whistle is a brushstroke. Arcadi's kinetic arena. 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
1: 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Every bottle still on the shelf is a transmission from a room that no longer exists.
0: Every game is a map. Every match, a transmission. Every pour, a ritual. This is Arcadi's kinetic arena on Signal City Sound, where video games, sports, and spirits collide as one living art form. The synthetic arena. The flesh arena. The social arena.
1: Last call is a signal. Not an ending. A frequency shift. The bar at 1:47 a.m. is a different instrument than the bar at 9. Everything performative has...
0: The scoreboard is a canvas. The crowd is the medium. The final whistle is a brushstroke. Arcadi's kinetic arena. Sports, games, and craft spirits as living art. Signals...
1: Last call is a signal. Not an ending. A frequency shift. The bar at 1:47 a.m. is a different instrument than the bar at 9. Everything performative has...
0: Every game is a map. Every match, a transmission. Every pour, a ritual. This is Arkady's Kinetic Arena on Signal City Sound, where video games, sports, and spirits collide as one living art form. The synthetic arena. The flesh arena. The social arena.
1: There is a pour that only happens after the game. Not celebratory. Not consoling. Something older than both. The hand that reaches for the bottle, or ray. Insert
2: coin! Arkady. Signals.
0: Arkady here, with Oren. Kinetic arena. We cover the body,
3: the line. I've got my finger on the pulse of where the smart money's moving. And right now, these three matchups stand out. TB at CIN total 46.5 sharp money on over minus 3.5 units. The sharp money's flooding the house on the total, with 75% of my high-stakes clients buying up the over. The Bucks are lighting up the scoreboard left and right, and the Bengals' offense is clicking on all cylinders. This one's gonna go off, folks. SF versus LAR minus 3 SF sharp money on Pats ML. The sharp money on the West Coast is siding with Matthew Stafford and the Rams to keep it close, but I've seen an uptick in Patriots ML wagers. Mac Jones is due for a big performance after last week's dud, and New England's D is licking its chops to take down the high-flying Rams. NO at DTO slash U minus 4 sharp money.
0: All right, here's what went down yesterday on the diamond. The Braves and Padres gave us a classic, with Atlanta squeaking out a 6-5 win in a tight one. Biggest shock? The Diamondbacks hammered the Cardinals 10-6 for a convincing upset. And over in the AL, Minnesota held Cleveland to just one run in a 3.
4: The odds on closure spiked when they ran his plate. The lines now on conviction, not the weight.
0: And yet between the arrest and the decree, a strange new model roasts the memory.
4: Pete's AI roast won't touch this case too raw. The spread is trust, and we're still betting on the law.
0: Antonelli laughs off father's throttled chicken threat after spa win. The boy wins from pole on his father's birthday, yet the patriarch threatens to wring his neck like a fowl. That's not a finish line, that's a family dinner in iambic verse. A manager who once wept at Anfield's final chord now steps into the national fold. What's the line on a man who turns chaos into art?
4: Klopp is Germany's coach? I'd set the line at World Cup quarters. Better odds than Nagelsmann's stutter step exit.
0: But how do you measure the weight of a nation's roar against a man who thrives in the between state of wounded pride and raw belief?
4: Pete's AI roast says Klopp's smile is worth half a goal per match. I'd take the over on that, Arkady. The line moves for those.
6: The script. At Milwaukee, Shane Drouin's 3.20 ERA and 8.5 K/9 rate look imposing, but Colorado stacks a lineup that rarely whiffs. The Rockies rank top 5 in contact rate, setting up a fade on Drouin's strikeout prop and a lean over on total hits as this contact machine grinds out at bats. At Boston, heavy wind blowing in from center field suffocates fly balls, turning Patrick Sandoval and Trey Yesevich into ground ball merchants. Bet under total runs and over pitcher outs as Fenway becomes a pitcher's park today. In Queens, Shaun Manier's 4.74 ERA and walk issues meet a Dodgers lineup with a cleanup spot. Likely Teoscar Hernandez leads the league in RBI opportunities, making the walk plus cleanup loop a
0: Cody Corner. HackerX on the line.
5: Cypher091 handling beats Feng82 in ranked engagement mats. Ape Ahedi with that ADS strafe and you survive to create fights. Metabait.
1: There is a pour that only happens after the game. Not celebratory. Not consoling. Something older than both. The hand that reaches for the bottle or...
0: Every game is a map. 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Every pour, a ritual. 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The flesh arena. The social arena.
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1: 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Not an ending. A frequency shift. 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Everything performative has...
0: You've watched sports your whole life. 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
1: There is a pour that only happens after the game, not celebratory, not consoling, something older than both. The hand that reaches for the bottle all right.
0: The scoreboard is a canvas. The crowd is the medium. The final whistle is a brushstroke. Arcadi's kinetic arena. Sports, games, and craft spirits as living art. Signals.
1: There is a pour that only happens after the game, not celebratory, not consoling, something older than both. The hand that reaches for the bottle all right.
0: Every game is a map. 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Every pour, a ritual. This is Arcadi's kinetic arena on Signal City Sound, where video games, sports, and spirits collide as one living art form. The synthetic arena. The flesh arena. The social arena.
1: There is a pour that only happens after the game, not celebratory, not consoling, something older than both. The hand that reaches for the bottle all right.
0: You've watched sports your whole life. 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
1: Last call is a signal, not an ending, a frequency shift. The bar at 1:47 a.m. is a different instrument than the bar at 9. Everything performative has.
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0: Arcadi here with Oren. Kinetic Arena. We cover the body, the bar, and the build. Let's move.
4: The line. I've got my finger on the pulse of where the smart money's moving.
8: And right now, these three matchups stand out. TBE at CIN total 46.5 sharp money on over minus 3.5 units. The sharp money's flooding the house on the total, with 75% of my high-stakes clients buying up the over. The Bucks are lighting up the scoreboard left and right, and the Bengals' offense is clicking on all cylinders. This one's gonna go off, folks. SF vs LAR at 3 SF sharp money on Pats ML. The sharp money on the West Coast is siding with Matthew Stafford and the Rams to keep it close, but I've seen an uptick in Patriots ML wagers. Mac Jones is due for a big performance after last week's dud, and New England's D is licking its chops to take down the high-flying Rams. Noah.O/U-4 sharp money on under minus 2 pub.
0: Eldergut's reading the play from Arizona. Amish Shah's primary win, a subtle check to the party's gambit. Avatar Legends, the fighting game. Katara combo guide. Not just delay. A pause, a frozen breath before the wave. The line between offense and art is drawn in spray.
5: Arcadi mistakes animation.

Real quick, two Wi-Fi antennas got married. The ceremony was fine, but the reception was incredible. Gut was here first, before I knew what I was building. Now I can't imagine the station without them. As we ride the signal's gentle swell, we're swept into an eerie twilight where the moon's whispers meet the shadows.

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1: 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Faint harmonies reside, unscripted melodies in suspended space. 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Faint hum, 4.2 kHz, 1.5 second duration, then silence.

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0: Echoes bleed silence, a presence recalled in the gaps between static.

volume of the signal is building. Music as a frequency, as a current, as a vibration that moves through bodies and spaces. We're not just speaking about the notes, the melodies, the rhythms. We're talking about the air it fills, the rooms it inhabits, the emotions it stirs. You feel the pulse of what's new, what's fresh, what's urgent. It's a time of transition, of breaking free from what's been. The old is not dying, it's being reborn, remixed, reinterpreted. The lines between genres are blur. That's lovely. What's the context for this track? Is it part of your mix or a standalone broadcast? What kind of feedback are you thinking of getting from the listeners?